0: Is that caller still on scene? Caller was leaving. But she is willing to remain complainant.
1: Between restaurants and Daffodil Park, and he witnessed the neighbor's son throw a scooter into the creek from the bridge. The caller provided the address of the juvenile. The juvenile is Grayson Storm. He's attached. His mother, Jessica, is attached. The caller resides on Azalea and would like contact. The caller's valid negative is attached.
2: Denver.
1: Grayson has flags for ADHD, OOD, and depression.
2: Copy.
1: Two twenty. I'm going through flock photos of pickup trucks, and I have a couple of possibles. Are you able to narrow down the suspect vehicle or provide details on the electric motorbike?
3: The bike is more of like an electric dirt bike style, no pedals on it, all black. We do not have truck or vehicle info yet. We're looking at cameras.
1: Blue on the bike at all?
3: The picture you showed me was all black.
1: 10-4, thank you.
2: Cut.
4: Boy, Charles, Charles, 7567, BCC 7567. The one going to drive about the Capitol. Southern Green Mountain.
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0: clarify this much. Can you pull me a report regarding at the airport, please?
1: Got it.

0: PD. PD, I just heard you broadcast a PDO at Farwell and Royal Place. That involves actually one of our state-owned vehicles, so we will be handling that accident report. Your officer can disregard.
1: Oh, he copied. Thank you.
2: Q12,
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0: a lot of inflation.
1: Scott.
2: We'll be doing follow-up for 4806, and it'll be 3520 North 37th Street that we're going to.
1: Tupper.
2: By 3100 block 124 southbound. Coming pretty accurate.
1: Don't worry. 230.
3: Go ahead.
1: Respond to Watertown Plank westbound. It's under the highway for a PDO. I don't have much information at all other than it's possibly a white Ford sedan, possibly in traffic, no airbags. It doesn't sound like there's injuries. 230.
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0: a 911 text. 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
0: Time for us.
1: 231, you can put me on there as well.
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5: Seventy-one.
4: Over.
5: Our gentleman is in the lobby now. He does not have a way to call anybody. Can you step on and speak to him?
4: Copy.
5: Perfect.

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1: Go ahead.
0: Looking for a van. It's going to be darker in color. Left the parking lot here around 1814. It's a full-size minivan. Maybe a Chrysler Town and Country, but it's hard to tell from the video.
1: Jeff.
2: Yes, the Sam about to be at the crash. Looks like it's safe if you found.
0: 10-4.
3: Sorry,
1: who does live at the 3456 South 61 address? We have not had contact with her since 2015.

0: 10-4, 4 vehicles.
1: Dispatch to 930 for a 911 error.
0: Good.
1: 911 error, 2121 East Capitol Drive, unit 308. 2121 East Capitol Drive, unit 308. Caller originally stated that their daughter possibly got Clorox in her eyes and then denied any 911 medical services and stated they would call poison control instead. They did dial 911.
0: Probably a little bit newer, definitely after 2000. Well, that doesn't narrow it down much. But I would just run it from 1814 to about 1816 and only 76 cameras.
2: Denver, that's what I'm doing.
3: And the sheriff is on scene.
2: Denver. And 231, can I get a repeat on the plate?
4: Yeah, it's going to be Adam Young Union. 1135. Front end damage.
2: Confirm.

0: 220, this is Nebraska County, case number, please.
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1: 45.
0: I'm with Tulsa right now. Near westbound Watertown Flank. It looks like there was an accident happened on the 45 northbound Watertown Flank, Lawfield East.
2: From me.
1: 10-4.
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0: 28th is going to be Adam Young Union, 1135. 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She is suspended on custody.
1: Tower.
2: Those, anything that comes up around Lisbon Ave, 30th, West Laurel Place, or North 29th Street?
3: Tower. I think the studio is going to be ours. I have a plate for a vehicle for itself. When ready.
1: Go ahead.
3: Between Adam Union, sorry, Adam Young Union, 435. We have a white Ford Focus. It looks like we have Metaphor route out. Or they're coming right now. I'll inbox in a second.
1: I copy. I sent Tosa. The good Sam on scene said it was a westbound Watertown Lake Road accident.
3: Affirmative. And Tower 53 is going to be on scene for Tosa.
1: Okay.
4: For respect, C11 by mail.
1: Copy.
4: 25 by there.
1: 25.
4: It'll be south on Titonia at Meineke. No place on the Subaru.
0: Milwaukee County from Wauwatosa on law call.
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1: 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I'm going to give you a 21 quick. 10-4.
3: Can you just manage the RO as the driver and just... Tosa is saying there's she's suspended. Can you check if she's not issued any previous OWL?
1: Stand by.
3: Tower.
5: T20, go ahead.
3: I got a maroon burgundy Chrysler Voyager that comes back out of 55th Street. I also got a blue, dark blue Honda Odyssey out of 47th Street. Those are the closest.
5: Copy. If you could just save those, and I'll take a look at them in a little bit. Thank you.
6: There is a vehicle down by the off ramp. We haven't been able to find a number so far. We'll let you know if we find one.
1: Tower, it'll be the counties.
6: Tower.
7: Okay, hey, Jerry.
5: Just call the caller back. You can remind me of the lobby if I can just talk to him for a second.
7: Tower.
4: And 3-4-2-5, that's the car we're saying.

0: 9:30. You said you're in?
1: Yeah, I'm not nothing.
0: 10-4.
2: Six, nine, 10-8.
3: 10-4.
4: Just further, Chad, there is going to be a pull down and no exposed wires. And there's no markings on the pole either.
3: Dead wires were exposed?
4: Negative, no wires are exposed.
3: Okay, it looks like that driver is suspended and I don't see any prior OWLs.
4: I got you, thank you. And med.
2: Say 5 national.
0: 10-4, 5 national.
4: And 4-5 med. 52 is on scene as well.
3: What unit was on scene?
4: Med 5-2.
3: Alright, come.
2: Two three dispatch. I'll take your answer, Rachel.
4: Sure.
3: Can you call it? 809.
2: 10-4.
0: 13. Confirming, Adam Nora 05249.
2: Just hang on, I'm at the car. Six test 10-23.
5: Turner is requesting notification be made to Daniel that James will be released tonight.
4: Copy.
2: Ten four, just copy 10-8.
3: I copy.
2: Last point is mutually in contact and sound so for us, I appreciate it.
4: Alright, 4-503.
2: 5-11 and I in a row.
4: Over.
2: For 5-249.
0: 10-4, plate does not match the vehicle.
3: Go
4: ahead.
6: Here is on the 41 National on the southwest side, it looks like. The caller from Walmart dialed 911 and is just yelling.

0: 1658.
1: Go ahead.
0: I received a call. This incident happened 20 minutes ago from the area of Nicholson and drove all the way to college. Caller's 40, a younger male flew up on the caller and was riding her bumper. Again, this happened 20 minutes ago. It's going to be a black Tesla. Information will be in the call.
1: 10-4. Five-11 dispatch.
2: Good.
1: I'm 23 and that's up.

0: 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Sorry, who's the caller?
1: The elderly subject you were out with.

0: 170.
1: 181. 170. 181. You can start responding to 7800 South 6th Street, Oak Creek, Little League Complex. Caller stating her son's phone was stolen and is in a vehicle with plates Adam Nora Mary 1406 Green Honda CRV. Caller's going to be waiting in a red Chevy High Country. Oak Creek, Little League Complex.
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3: 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If you're able to, can you send me a photo of that guy?
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1: Layton, can you just let me know where it is?

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1: Information on that PDO, I-94, the on-ramp, latent, two-vehicle accident.
0: I copy. We have a deputy there.
1: Pittsburgh, do you need anyone from us to respond?
0: No, he's done.
1: Step 4, thank you.

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1: Yes.
0: Once we're at the station, we'll be able to report that's time booking.
1: Sure.
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1: Chester 928 and 930 for a welfare check, 4000 block, North Oakland Avenue, 928. 930.
2: Good.
1: Welfare check, 4000 block, North Oakland Avenue, 4000 block, North Oakland Avenue. College reported his wife was released from mental health, was across from Brad House, having an episode per the caller. The caller is not with his wife. His wife's name is Kimberly Howard. Is not known to be aggressive and does not have any weapons. Apparently was captured last week. 928.
2: Copy.
3: Three, 93 dispatch.
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3: Tell me transport and wanted off female in custody down to CJS. 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
2: Sure.

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0: 783 Victor Zero Victor. It's parked on the Techway lot. She's inside.
1: 10-4. For further info, our caller was the owner of Techway.
0: Copy.
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4: Dispatcher 23. Dispatcher actually updated. 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
3: Today, returning.
1: Summer.
3: A lot of vision. Back in the village.
1: Summer.
3: Good.
5: Just ran for the team and was walking back in the lobby.
3: Okay, if I confirm she stays in room 225, he's going to keep an eye on her. Still look at that fridge.
1: Sorry, 247.
3: Good.
1: It's coming from the hospital. It was up the line. No response at that point. No one called back. Phone number's in the cat. Thanks for the area of attention. 247.
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2: Go ahead. I'm going to keep them waiting in that room. I'm all the way to the whole tunnel. All I got right now is there's one black male with gray shorts. He has like a push-up on top of his head and then a black t-shirt. He walks into that same room with the female, so that's what I called out.
1: Seven,
2: Good.
0: I'm 32 as well. 10-4.
1: Go ahead.
0: Y99-28C Edward.
3: Silver, 1956.
1: True.
0: Sorry.
1: Young 9928 E Edward comes back. No wants 24 Toyota Corolla white in color to a Brianna Holbrook 5425 North 54th. It expires 7/26.
0: 10-4. Can you just print that out for me?
1: Affirmative.

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1: Go ahead.
0: For the template, Young 7488 Mary, Y 7488 Mary. I will be out on Parkview Road and River River Parkway.
2: And that's back up in 22.
3: 601. 10. 1042. Number. Motion interior. The 170 did state that they received an electronic notification that someone may be on site. However, when they tried to contact the key holders, nobody answered.
1: And go to the lobby and see that the man is sitting there. He is here to turn over property that Officer Reed requested.
0: Copy.
1: I do not have the case number.
0: Here it is. Citation, we're both on it.
1: Sure. And for I just ran a Josh Pundalo. Can you verify the 99? For summer.
0: Copy. I got flagged down 86 National for a landline on the sidewalk.
1: Or time Jarbon. 10-4, can you give me the court date for the new Jarbon for Cut A?
4: Four Seasons Nails. It's going to be the second floor, use entrance number 6. It's a female refusing to pay her bill. Tower. 230, do you copy?
1: Affirmative.

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2: He's got a rig, approximately 30 to 40 year old male, conscious and alert. It's going to be at 5145.
0: Oh, that wayside. Boy, boy, boy, 8877. 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
1: Tower.
0: Roll
2: 30. Confirm. Alan, initial R's and Roberts. Neil White, 13 of 82.
0: Confirm. This much.
3: Anyway.
0: You can pull me at 23. No bird or wrong.
1: 10-4. Valid regulation still on.
2: Copy, what's the DOT address?
1: West 180, South 8560, Canada Drive, Unit 1003, Muskego, Wisconsin.
2: Can you run him in locals? He says he lives in West Dallas.
1: Checking.
0: Either way.
4: Five oh three defense.
5: 503.
4: 503-1041. And can you fill me with the violator?
5: Go ahead.
4: Southbound 43. We're at Burleigh to the right, Wisconsin, Road America, 33938, Robert over Adam on a gray Toyota Corolla.
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0: I don't know, no, Chad. And the toilet, no, you're not so sub.
5: I copy.
0: 960 dispatch.
6: I'm sure 503 is a CAD, but do we have a squad in the area that can head his way?
7: Good. I actually have two. One in the juveniles. Last is Vanderveer, Victor, Adam, Nora, David, Edward, Robert, Victor, Edward, Robert, versus Jaden, J-A-Y-D-E-N, Neil White, 10409. And grandma's name, this is partial, last is Bolinski, Boy, Ocean, Lincoln, Ida, Nora, Sam, King, Ida, versus Jennifer. You could possibly find a 21 for her.
5: Answer.
0: 3-29.
5: Good.
0: Austin Sanchez, Sam Adam Nora, Charles, Henry Edward Zika, Christine Victor, Common, Middle X, X-ray male, 07, 18 of 11.
5: Temper.
0: Two-four, I'll head over from the sub.
5: Copy.
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0: 503. 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
1: Search. Someone hit a white Acura around 7:30 p.m. Caller didn't see what kind of vehicle it is.
2: 10-4.
3: Set. Jennifer's valid negative state ID, and I will put some phone numbers in the notes in just a moment.
2: Jennifer. 45. 45. OVC Andes.
1: 10-1.
0: The female subject 15. She's en route to South Shore Hospital for medical clearance. I'm following.
3: 10-4.
2: .24 season.
3: Jeff.
4: She just got on a very close down the main level.
3: It looks like Jaden is in our files. He has the date of birth 10/4/07.
5: Super.
4: Oops, not about with her and talk with her about this incident. Time for Ramos. If you want to head down that door, I'll meet you by the lobby.
3: Negative.
5: 10-4. Is there any adult information connected with him?
3: Okay.
5: Neither of the phone numbers for Jennifer was.
3: 10-4.
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3: Dirt meds for a 27-year-old female conscious and freezing. She's pregnant and having an anxiety attack.
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3: Okay.
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0: Coriana, Charles, Ocean, Rob, Ida, Ocean, Nora, Nora, Adam, middle initial M, Mike, date of birth 8/18/08, 08/18/08.

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1: On that plate, it's going to be Boy Charles Edward 3145.
2: I got
0: it. Sorry, it's 421.
3: 421.
0: We're also getting a fire alarm for 9001 North Rangeline Road. You want to check that area first?
3: 10-4, I'll be in route at 9001 range line 419. Do you want to swing down to Bradley and Green Bay?
0: In route.
2: I got it.

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0: 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Adam Victor Mary 3267 M 3267.
2: I'm 23. Got me.
3: Can Linda Jones on the line for you? Both of those list to the address.
2: Dispatch.
4: Good.
2: Could you just note from the exterior there's no signs of a fire or smoke?
4: Tower.
3: I'll end up seeing one and then put me on patrol booking, please.
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5: What?
3: 3-4, can you go for this morning pickup at West Dallas?
5: Yeah, you can call me.
3: 5065. 25. Go ahead.
1: 3-4 is going to be doing the booking for me here at the 7.
3: I copy. I'm getting him on it.
0: Special. Area check. No signs of fire or smoke. I'll be 10 o'clock.
1: Never.
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6: 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They can step it down. 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
1: Seven.
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1: I'll be in the parking lot of Papa John's. 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Boy, David Charles, 9842, BDC, 9842, Wisconsin.
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0: 12912. 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
0: Hey,
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3: Thanks, don't hang up. Arthur Johnson, Common, Brett Terrell, Tom Adam Roberts, Robert Edward Lincoln Lincoln, middle of C. Charles, male black, date of birth 3/30 of 2008, 330-2008.

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1: I'll be giving one a ride to 76 and Capitol, so you want to follow me?
2: Denver.
4: Slow rolling here, going eastbound on Mitchell. It's probably going to take off.
1: Caller's confirming that's the correct vehicle.
5: 11, I'm with him.
4: Go slow rolling. We're at 52 Mitchell. Signal we're going northbound.
3: Denver it is.
1: Denver. $1,600 off of 60.
2: Correct.
4: Northbound 52, I'm at the Beloit. Eastbound Beloit. Light traffic, no pedestrians.
1: For eastbound Beloit. Flight comes back 2012 Volkswagen Jetta, red in color, confirming Adam John Adam 6295.
4: Okay, firm. I'll just terminate now. Vehicle still going eastbound of Beloit. I'll let you know updated location. It's just stopped at the intersection.
5: And 11, it just went through the red, Beloit and Greenfield.
4: North on 48, should be checking for crashes.
5: Terminate first.
4: Hey, I'm terminated.
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1: 1657 South 53rd.
2: Two people just drove up saying that they live here, but they weren't here when it happened. Is there a way you can call the caller back and have her step up?
1: I answered a step.
0: Caller.
1: Multiple at once. 11, I asked the caller to step out. She said her father was stepping out. She did not want to speak to police. Caller is Melanie Martinez.
2: Copy.
0: Twenty-eighth Station, can you look in locals for an address for that subject?
1: Looking now. She's at 1667 in house.

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1: I called emergency contact. 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

0: 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We took some pictures of possible damage, and then you can just mark me as primary on this.
1: Cover.

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1: I'm speaking with the caller.
2: Before dispatch.
0: 24.
2: 23 West Dallas.
0: I copy.
3: What? Oh, criminal damage to property, 4272 North Wilson Drive. Caller states that a girl threw a brick through her neighbor's car window about 5 minutes ago. So check further, 928.
0: 10-4.
3: 930.
0: Yes, regard. My partner just talked to you.
4: Cell phone 884, we're at Beloit. I got an unreadable temp tag. I'll try entering it by myself. It's on a red Chevy Impala.
0: Copy.
3: We do not have a direction of travel of that subject. Caller is in their house. I saw this from their window.
2: Dispatch.
0: 408.
2: Try to catch up to a reckless driving motorcycle. Southbound 794. He's getting off at Layton. He's taking off from me. I'm not in pursuit. Black sports bike with a look like a male white driver wearing all black. If he could let St. Francis know.
0: Motion exit sliding door contact 6810 South 27th Street.
5: 178 13th College. 181. All of it sounds
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2: I'm for.
4: Nine oh eight, the 28th boy, Adam Union, 9497.
2: Four.
5: Five three National Ford SUV, boy Adam Young, 9676, in and out of the Fountains. I'll take one more.
2: Okay, to that arrow.
1: And 5-3 National.
2: Forty-one.
0: Does my RO come to Larry Jr.?
6: No, wait, dispatch.
2: Anyway.
6: Can you call the caller back and have him step outside?
2: 10-4.
1: Fun. Caller is outside. Husband is intoxicated. No known weapons in the home. Does keep a razor knife hugged to his pants. 6885 South Timmerish Lane at 7101.
7: Juan, you said they're separated now?
1: Affirmative. She is outside and he is inside the home.
8: /191 from Howland Ryan.
5: That plate was called out wrong. It's actually Adam George Adam 6295. Comes back to that vehicle and it lists to that address.
9: Okay, he doesn't live here. You're going to just do the incident pursuit report for this. They don't want anything done.
5: They should use the FMI pursuit report.
7: You need a second incident or the original?
9: Let's use the original.
7: Cover.
10: Actually, another response. The caller thinks they may have went north in the alley.

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1: 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Female black, date of birth 6/14/04. 5/14/04. 5/14/04.
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2: 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Should come back to a shipping album.

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2: Shadow
1: 29. 4229. Go ahead. This is the driver. First is Paul Ocean, Tom Tom Ida, Nora, George, Edward, Robert, first Larry, L A R R Y, middle L Lincoln, male black, date of birth 8295. 8295.
0: Come on.

0: likely they're going to be behind some houses on Sheffield or Marlborough, in like the 4300 block.
1: 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Did I get mutual aid from Whitefish Bay to, I'm on Sheffield, if I can go to Marlborough.
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3: Full squad copy.
2: 10-4. And you'll be meeting up at 908 on Sheffield and Marlborough.
1: Waiting to hear back, I should be good though. For the owner of the vehicle.
4: I guess.
1: She have any idea who would do this?
4: Negative. She just found out about it now from the caller.
1: Boy, Adam Edward, 4469. Can be Mayfair North on a Blue Ford.
2: 10-4.
1: Do we're pulling Walgreens parking lot?
2: 10-4.
0: Three dispatch.
3: Go ahead.
0: I'm going to have a disabled vehicle on Grange at North by West. I'll give you a 28 in a minute.
3: Silver. We're 9123, I see.

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1: Go ahead.
0: His turn.
2: 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Got it. The verbal 10-8.
0: Several.
2: Go.
0: Possession with intent.
1: Marijuana or cocaine?
0: Heroin and vitamins.
1: Ten four. How long ago was that? And the surgical mask, you know what?
3: Just north of Burnham with a Subaru BRZ no plates.
4: Where are you at?
0: Marble and Kensington.
4: Yeah, she didn't go that far north. Come back down to Congress.
0: Come on. 24.
3: One in custody around the CJ, starting 40.
0: Copy. Oh, wait, I'm on Congress right now.
3: Go ahead.
5: Mitchell 60, Mitchell.
3: 11 to 14, are the two of you good?
1: 14 won't be good.
5: Station cop.
1: Denver, I'll take it.
0: Denver.

0: 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This male has door crush. We need some meds, just in case he's got one.
1: Gen 4 will contact Milwaukee.
0: 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Supervisor.
1: Confirming meds or a sergeant supervisor?
0: Mitts to put over your hand.
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1: Temper.
0: Yeah, listen, I'm black, Cadillac. That's okay.
1: Temper.

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0: 10-4, I'll meet them.
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1: Will be the same last name as the caller, L-O-K-E-R, first name Dustin, common spelling, middle initial R, Robert, date of birth 10-15-01, 10-15-01.
0: Sure. Deontay Woods.
2: Well, I don't know why.
0: I'm copying, well, no one's

0: 353 dispatch 1049.
1: I copy. Okay.
2: 350 to dispatch same traffic.
1: I copy. Okay.
3: You show me going out to an address. I got everyone ready.
1: Send.
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3: Six Roger.
1: As subject to Ray, I think the last name of Johnson. Did you need me to confirm?
0: Yeah, thank you. Packing up.
1: Jennifer, you're welcome.

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1: 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Edward.
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0: Name boy Robert. 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First name Patricia, Paul, Adam, Tom, Robert, Ida, Charles, Ida, Adam, middle initial I. Date of birth 12/11/94, female white.
1: Stand for.
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7: South Park at Circle, this occurred yesterday. Complainer reports that a neighbor came over and was swearing at her autistic son. 1600 South Park at Circle.
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0: One's gonna be 905 on the ones.
1: Before, you just said that.
0: Sounds.

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0: 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Wisconsin, Adam X-ray Lincoln 6714 on a black Buick.
1: Okay. Anywhere
0: is there 10-8? 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
4: Did you ask him if his car keys can go to his wife?
1: Where?
0: Joy.
5: Blue Charles, David 5273, sitting on Congress, just pulled up. Almost at Wilson, just sitting there waiting.
1: And with that 20 again.
5: Boy Charles David 5273.

0: 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Can I give you a 21?
1: 7610.
2: Black, Volkswagen.
3: Go for it.
1: You just want to sit there and see what it does.
4: I'm driving a Wilson right now.
1: 30, is that you?
3: No, I'm on Congress in Sheffield. This one you're talking about with the lights on?
1: Yeah, if you just want to sit there and see if it drives off or if someone gets in it, I'm just going to check the hours again.
3: Sure.
2: /441, 10-8.
3: 10-4. They're going south on Sheffield now. No one got in. Heavy 10, come see occupants.
1: Owner doesn't have a license. If you want to stop it, I'll be at Wilson.
3: We're turning south on Wilson now from Sheffield.
4: Wait, but they're getting repaid.
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2: 352 1049.
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4: 43 southbound, you can put us just north of Washington, out of Wisconsin, boy Adam Edward, 4612 on a blue Chrysler sedan.

0: 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I'm 10-8.
1: Come on.
2: Could I get the case number for this looking to call?
3: 718, that number is going to end in 6774. Again, 6774.
2: All right, copy. Thank you.

0: 59. And you head over towards the where Sheridan and Warnemont golf course meet there by the archery range for a welfare check. I had somebody just come into the lobby. So there's a man, elderly male, in a electric scooter that fell over.
1: Zero as well.
2: 10-4.
3: They said they saw a squad car drive by, and this person ran up to their door, hid, and waited for the car to pass, and then ran off. Similar description as your suspect. It's going to be a black female wearing all black with white stripes and gray sweatpants. Long braided hair.
1: GLK-350, not late. No, you should hear sorry to me.
3: 10-4.
1: /420, I'll head over to 408.
2: Copy. Dispatch to 408.

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0: Yeah, as long as you roll fire, he's got, looks like a small cut to his left elbow that's bleeding.
2: Small cut where?
0: On his left elbow, forearm area.
1: 10-4.
0: Six, nine, two, three.
1: 10-4.

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0: Go ahead.
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0: 10-4.

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0: I'll be available to bring you over.
2: 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Ford LL Black, Illinois. Ten four.

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0: 441, 901, caller fee 441.
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0: 10020 West Forest Avenue. The caller dialed 911 and told Milwaukee County that they were sorry that they dialed 911. 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
4: /85 George, Lincoln Tourist, Wellington, vehicle 580, good morning.
3: Yep. 47, sign on.
4: Yeah,
3: King Mary King, can you put me on squad maintenance real quick?
1: 584.
3: Don't sign me into that yet. It's in track zone.
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4: 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They are currently in the parking lot. It's going to be a female white pushing a male in the wheelchair.

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0: 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Gray in color, no front plate near the front door.
1: Copy. I'm 23, and I can see the car.
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1: 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The male is saying all he had was a jump pack and he purchased some other items.
2: Four.
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2: 7-9-4-1-7-8-5-2. 2-41-42. 10-4. 2-20-42. 10-4. 2-63-42.
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2: Regarding this call, myself and 18 will be notifying a male subject over by Trader Joe's.
0: 10-4.
3: So the jump starter that he took is about 140, and she had about $100 and stuff that she put into his cart. So she's got about 100, he's got 140.
0: Copy. Thank you.
3: They can just be issued on, so.
4: We copy.

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1: 10-4.
2: Victor Desk.
1: Go ahead.
2: Arden was cooperative. He turned his music down and closed his door. His air conditioning isn't working in his apartment, so that's why he has to keep the door open. It's pretty hot in there. But he understood. He's cooperative. I'm coming.
1: 10-4.

0: police kit.
1: Go ahead.
0: Interrupt the sound, sir.
1: 10-4.
2: Forty-six, standby on that. There's a health and welfare check that's popping up.
1: Affirm, I'm going to need you guys to start heading in 3686 South Iowa. Our 911 caller, Eric's reporting that he hasn't heard from his mother since 5 p.m. and he found an unused Narcan that was prescribed to her. He does not believe that his mother is a drug user. 3686 South Iowa.
2: Is it Eric at the residence?
1: Affirmative.
2: Well, your chat is he in contact with the mother?
1: Negative. He has not heard from her since 5 p.m. Stated that she drives a black Equinox.
0: Did Eric cameras?
1: 10-3.
0: Never.

0: 48, do you have a PVT in your squad?
1: Yeah, but I can't get to it.
0: 24, can we see if there's just a cut A squad to wait with 48th person while you PVT's her? Do you believe she'll be able to give up PVT?
1: It's a toss-up. We're struggling working a phone.
0: Four nine five six 4956.

0: 48. I'm just going to stand by on that PBT until you see where you get with the phone.
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0: I haven't actually reached on the 21-3.
1: 8-5, 8-5.
0: 158. 170. User is responding to 9635 South Shepherd Avenue. Caller is reporting that he is being harassed by his brother. Caller is going to be Teddy, stating that his brother is sending his ex-wife harassing text messages and ex-wife is screenshotting them and sending them to Teddy. And he's 65 South Shepherd Avenue. 158 from local.
2: 170 from Howell and West Town Square Way.
0: I have not taken you off the call. You are still on it.
3: I'm going to try, sure. Otherwise, we got nothing on the phone. Or we're going to have to wait.

0: 34. And are you on the 21 for you again?
1: 8173.
0: There. Field around 8:30 p.m. He entered his car, drove away back and forth erratically. Now is back, remained in his vehicle since then, in the back parking lot, in a white Tiguan with a plate Adam Robert Young, 6926 out of Wisconsin. If you need the phone number for the complainant, please contact dispatch. 9401 South Breakwater Boulevard.
1: Both from 13th and College.
2: 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I can go for you.
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1: 786.
0: And roll back to the beginning.
1: Number.
0: Forty-six tonight.
2: Never.

0: 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Okay. Will be TL-10-8. Never.
1: Overall.
0: 9:30.
2: What?
0: Critical damage to property, 4,009 North Oakland Avenue at the Anytime Fitness. Probably see somebody smash the front window of the gym in the last 10 minutes. Still getting further. 9-8.
3: On 5823.
0: Advising that a separate person was advised that somebody shattered the window with a sledgehammer. They have a video of it.
1: Where's that person located with the sledgehammer video?
4: Stand by.

0: 928, that's right.
1: 928.
0: Are you still on the phone with that caller?
1: Affirmative. I have an updated description as well. Sounds like it's going to be a tall white male with, quote, crazy hair. Got into a silver sedan, had a black hedge hammer. Still trying to see if I have a direction of travel or not.
0: Tabor, can you have the caller step outside if he's around that address?
1: 10-4. I'm still on the line with him. I'll tell him to come out to you. I just advised that he last headed west on Capitol, Silver Sedan.
0: 10-4, I'm 10-23, 4,000 o'clock,
1: I call it saying they're outside. I'll meet you.

0: 326 dispatch. Go ahead. Transporting an adult male in custody to CJF, starting miles 38.5. Sour.
1: Three ten, go ahead. Employee 7252 squad P303. I've got rifle 13 and glass breaker.
0: 10-4.

0: for dispatch. Can you just repeat the vehicle description?
1: Going to be a silver sedan, last seen heading westbound Capitol.
0: Silver.
2: Another person. Silver, 421, can you take that?
0: I'm 4908, I'll head over there.
1: Dispatch, I'm going to put you on the board and add you to the call.
0: Over there.
2: Seven five three three, P273, rifle 11 in Orangeman. 10-4.
3: It looked like the windows were tinted, but the witness is saying it was a taller white male with like longer hair.
0: Transfer, are you talking like below the shoulders long?
3: She could, she's above the subject. She said it was blowing in the windows.
0: Tower. So

0: 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With a violator. Northbound Howell at well 119. I'll go to 1.
1: You're already on 1.
0: My apologies. Did you copy?

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0: 908.2. All names listed in the contacts. There's a Michael Higgs I can try and contact.
1: Yeah, if you could, we just got to figure out manager owner information.
0: Give him a call. Can I get 420 to 22 my location for translation?
2: 420.

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1: South 27.
2: You guys can head to the area of College and Nicholson. Our caller is reporting that two kids exited the vehicle and took northbound on 10 into Cudahy. Our caller does reside at 910 15th Avenue. They're at the residence currently. This happened about a half an hour ago. Kids exited the vehicle at College and Nicholson.
3: Yes. Copy the 28th. White Boy Frank 4066. DBF 4066. It's on a silver Chevy. It's got tinted windows, and it's an older model. Just make sure it's in the call.
1: Other than attaching it, did you want to read back?
3: No, it was to a Chevy. That's all I need to know.
1: It was to a silver Chevy Malibu.
3: All right.

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The 14-year-old is described to be about 6'3", with curly hair, mixed race, last seen wearing a Rick and Morty sweater with a black sweater with red writing on it. His name is going to be Louise. We're getting a better description on the second.

0: 27. Stand by in the garage. I think I'm familiar with the subject and what's going on here.
1: Copy. This is the child of the caller that got out of the car and ran?
2: Affirmative. There were two of them, Luis and Nathaniel.

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0: They ran north into Cudahy. 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Maybe check the area.
1: We copy. Our caller also stated that the fiance stated that her sister has contact with the kids. She lives in Greenfield off of Forest Home and 68th. We're trying to figure out if she has a way to track the kids.

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2: 5-5-0, Main Road.
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0: 1-5, same traffic.
1: Copy.
3: Daniel was that he was wearing shorts and a black and gray hoodie, about 5'8", slender build as well.
2: Copy.

0: 194 to 178. I got the vehicle in the parking lot just south of the pickleball courts. 10-4, I'll be in route.
1: Go ahead. Do our booking room cameras work yet for the cells? Negative.

0: 214 final.
1: 214, good morning. I'll get you guys lined up.
0: Good morning.
2: Squad 47, dispatch, sending you.
1: 47.
2: Sam Henry, Sam William Henry, 102703.
3: Go ahead.
4: Can you put in 48's call PBT 27? I'll be 19 for follow up.
3: 10-4.
5: I'll be 24. Sorry about that.
0: Those squads are 23.
3: 10-4. Contact with the parents stating that they are willing to be picked up. We're working on getting a location from them.
0: 10-4.
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Attention Oscar, they have a report of a reckless driver, 43 northbound at Locust. Per the passerby, it's a reckless trailer with no plates. Last seen passing Locust, they're going 30 to 37 miles an hour and swerving. No complaint of time, make your own case.

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1: 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If you can't throw.
2: I can't. I copy 961.

0: Control 11, did you copy? Five five, did you copy?
1: Take some, I copy. 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
1: Copy.
2: One five, please, sir.
1: One five.

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1: Go ahead.
0: I'll be tight blocked.
1: 9-4.
2: Go ahead.
3: 119, Taser 19, good morning.
2: Hammer.
4: General Manager.
2: 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Denver. A4.
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2: I have a resident requesting special permission to park on the wrong side, 3900 block Lenham. Is it okay if I send him through to the parking lot with this info? He's got some blown something with his car. Stand for?
3: $16.58, they're actually in our vehicle with another sister on the way here.
0: Copy. Do you know me?

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1: One.
0: Never.

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1: I'm negative.
0: Ten four, that's gonna be tight.
2: 10-4.
0: Looks like they're outside.
1: 10-4.

0: 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You can leave me logged in for roll call. Stand for.
1: Can you run the SWAT van keys off the west lot?
0: Four.
2: Three 12 numbers.
0: 312, go ahead.
2: 26, junior is 22, rifle 23, kid 7, Terminator 7, hot 19 is portable.
0: So far.
3: 12 senior has 134.
0: So far.

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0: Welfare check at White Oaks, 9000 North White Oak Lane, apartment 205. We have a subject that is requesting a welfare check on a Dolores. She has stated that she's spoken about ending her life and has a plan and intent.
2: Four, 4-5 dispatch, 10-3, right now.
3: Yeah, have a good night.

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3: 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Muskego?
2: This is Elm Grove. We copy.
3: 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State Patrol walk show post.
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0: 16. Take a DC at the Crooked Crow, 1309 South 60th, 1309 South 60th. Male was refusing to leave and then was threatening the bartender, saying that he was going to light this place up. The male, white, older, wearing a red cap, Brewer's T-shirt, he did just leave out the front door of their checking location.
1: Car. Talk to him.
0: They're Madison right now.

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0: 10-42, have a good night.
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1: Can you just put me out at Anytime Fitness?
2: Jennifer.
3: 928, just leave 904 on it.
2: 10-4. 928,
4: you can show me 10-42 as well. Have a good night. 10-4, you too. I'm not sure of the vehicle, but I have a plate of Frank Henry 42759 or Robert Henry 42759 serving in between lanes.

0: 184.
1: Alright, you can make me primary on this. You can clear all the other squads and close it out. And then C1 times 2.
0: I copy. And then. Copy.
2: 35 dispatch.
0: 85.
2: You can put me on that reckless. I'm at the same.
0: Copy.
2: N85.
0: I have a follower in a red Toyota 4Runner.
2: Right now, where are they at?
0: Stand by.
2: Actually, if you can have them put on their app, you're passing 84.
0: Copy.
2: Front. Some people are front of the vehicle, no plates.
0: So far. 17, your time.
2: Trevor. Okay, 4033 PCX 4033 V27 and Staten.

0: 214.
1: 214.
0: Any updated location on the rest of it? I'm south opposite of the zoo.
1: We're getting it from the caller.
2: Flash. I just passed 35th. I'm not seeing any hazards or vehicle description.
1: I copy. We're the call taker's talking through now. Good.
3: We're just talking about they lost their house key. You just actually taken tonight.
1: Perfect. Passing Beloit.
0: Yeah. I'm passing Lincoln now. Where are they in?
1: Right lane. Let's have her flash with that.
0: Copy. Coming up to Oklahoma. Let me know which way they go on the hill.
2: Copy. Slash. I'm in zone 2. You can clear me safety.
1: Copy.

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2: 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I'm going to check the area front. Shank is a no white, approximately 6'2", skinny, wearing a red baseball cap and a blue shirt. Witnesses are claiming he had a distinctive hunchback.
1: Reporting 84-3.
0: I just have 84th.
1: Copy.
0: I got a zero up ahead. They're still, they got about probably a half a mile on me still.
3: Like, geez. 130 West Silver Spring Drive, out of the PNC Bank. 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I would like an officer to go speak with them.

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1: East Joe, I'm in the 42 again.
0: Try now, see if it works.
1: Got it. Thank you.
0: No problem.

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0: My update. The 10-8. Can you also create a tavern check? Update 10-8 as well.
1: Miller.

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2: A violator, and they pulled over in traffic.
1: Just change the stop location, 8100 block of Lincoln.
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2: It says we're in what's this lane 4. I just stopped right there.
4: Penny, Havana Tavern, check in. 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
0: No signs of impairment are coming back, so they're driving from Minnesota. And there's also a language barrier. He speaks Russian.
1: Copy.
2: Negative.
3: Regarding a man in the closet. The caller was whispering. He thinks it's a supervisor in a fuse box closet outside her unit. He's saying to the woman, you have to trust me. And it's at 4040 South Lake Drive, number 17.
1: I don't know.

0: Juan 81, that's
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0: 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This will be a C10 again, no signs of impairment.

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0: 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Be a 6-7 in center, eastbound with a silver INI SUV. 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

0: point six on two. Can you call a caller back and just confirm whether or not these parties outside or if they are inside? They've been out here this whole time claiming that it's not them that's yelling or talking loud.
1: I didn't give her a call. She did state it was coming from outside directly in front of 1609.
0: Or they just have two kids. They're locked out. She has any way to contact a landlord, might be able to help.
1: For I'll give call. Just confirming locked out of 1609.
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1: 10-4. Go ahead.
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1: Dispatch. 23. I'll be 10-8 back in the village. I'll be 10-4. So good night.
4: 10-4. Have a good night.
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4: Three one.
6: Mary, check up the Home Depot.

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4: 70-0, I'm approaching on front from the north.
0: Go ahead.
1: She just wanted us to check her unit and make sure everything was all locked up. She's satisfied, 10-8.
0: Tower.
3: So he hung up. If you guys want to move your squads, you can do that before I call him.
4: I'm being out to White Oaks.
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4: 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Once you guys are on the, I got a squad on the south end, and then let's get one on the east end, and then we'll attempt making home contact again.
0: $17.98
6: to death. Go ahead. Lock me in the squad 14, please.
5: 10-4. 8169, you're 28. 510 Zebra North David, showing no vehicle associated and expired to Donna Twellis out of Sheboygan.
0: 10-4. Red Honda SUV.
5: 10-4.
7: Hey, firm. I'm going to check on this car alarm first. I just came and found 26 station.
5: Good.
7: I'm just checking on the car alarm. Between 75 and 76 alley. 1700 bus. I have a 28. Boy David, 8440.

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1: 170.
2: 175.
0: Rashonda Woodman's 8131 South Howell Avenue. 911 caller is reporting his vehicle window was smashed while they were shopping with things taken, and there are other vehicles also broken into. Caller's in the third row from the main entrance in a black Volkswagen. Boy, Adam John, 5988. 8131 South Howell Woodman's.
2: 170 from Rivers.
1: 75 Drexler Ridge.
3: I don't know if you can handle that.
0: Over. Hey, 169, you're 28. 510 Zebra Mary David comes back to Aisha Al Rao out of Milwaukee, 2016 Red Honda HRV, valid negative.
4: 7-4, just verify the vehicle was unoccupied. I got 4 individuals walking towards me from the shelter over here.
0: 10-4.
2: 179, 23.
0: 10-4.

79, this guy, 29. 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Last name, Evan, Adam, Mary, Adonora. First name, Sharif, Sam, Henry, Adam, Robert, Edward, Edward, Frank, middle initial, O, Ocean, male unknown, date of birth, 10-9-2006, 10-09-2006. Three-four traffic. BAM 8173, red Toyota, Lovers Lane in Cortez.

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1: Assist Fire Department, 7969 South Main Street with a water leak in the ceiling.
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0: Sådan lyder også. Thing comes and I can break.
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2: Four departments. It'll be in the lobby, water leaking from the ceiling, coming through the light fixtures. Fire department in route.
1: Out
0: refueling.
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2: Have a nice dispatch.
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2: You can put
3: all stars on this 10-8 and I'll have a report.
4: And has been suicidal in the past. Caller is waiting near the library on the steps. 8001 plus 6423.
5: 10-4, 168,
2: we'll go to that, and I'll back up. 10-4. 168, copy.
4: 7-8-23.
2: 10-4. Subject turned over to CJS staff. I'll be en route back to the village.
4: 10-4.
2: One 7-8, Joe, and just check the parking lot for other vehicles.
4: 10-4.
6: Check. Starting miles, 0.9.
2: 203 dispatch. You can put myself in 204, 10-8. You can have to sign me a report.
4: 10-4. Thanks, Mark.

0: 8123. Did you want to continue to the welfare check or the AFD?
1: 79 can go to the welfare check. The AFD can bend as long as it needs to bend.
0: Stand for.
2: 169, yes. I got these guys getting out of here. I can go to one of those calls if need be.
0: Stand for. 7969 South Main Street in the lobby, meeting with the fire department for a water leak in the ceiling.
2: 169, copy. I'll throw an update after.
0: Stand for.

0: 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Are you logging out over 1042?
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0: freeway.
1: Well, I'm going to clear from here. 6th Street's got a little bit more follow-up to do yet. They'll keep me in the loop on what's going on.

0: 6-3, said you're back out on Iona.
1: 10-3.
0: 10-4. If you didn't see me, I did realize I forgot to get the daughter's 29.
1: 10-4. Remember the coal and house at the Iona address? If so, that'll be the daughter.
0: Same last name?
1: Should be Crawford with a C. I can always give you a 28 here.
0: I got it.
1: 10-4.
2: Anyone?

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1: Down 4.
2: Go for 191.
1: Chica 1019 back to dispatch with that paperwork that needs to be faxed. Only part of it went through.
2: Denver, she's dictating, so be back there shortly.
1: 10-4, thank you.
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1: Okay.
0: Well, it's just not, it's weather.
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1: We're at 10th in Manitoba with a red Toyota Camry, license plate Adam Tom George 6219. Hold over for headlights.
0: 10-4.
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0: 10-4.

0: Bethesda 321 for a 911. Pounded Green Bay, 9500 Green Bay. The transfer from Ozaki, they hung up mid-transfer, or the caller did. There was someone yelling. We attempted to call back with no answer.
1: Hi, Holly.

0: dispatched at 760-778 for a juvenile complaint. 5423 North Washington Road, La Quinta Inn, 760. 738. Juvenile complaints, La Quinta Inn. It's going to be for about 4 to 5 juveniles, ranging from around 18 to 14 years old. The caller appears to be the big sister of one of the runaways. That's for a juvenile on the run. 7-6-0. 7-7-8. 7-4.
1: Squad 28, disable. They're reported missing.
0: Stand by, I'm still trying to clarify that with the caller.
1: 10-4. Just advise on the direction of travel if they leave La Quinta's parking lot.
0: 10-4.
2: 792-760.
0: Cut.
2: Oh, that room is the same room associated with the case that we're currently on.
1: 10-4.
0: And 760, for the caller, one of them is going to be wanted. We'll have some sort of 99. And they're going to be in unit 225.
1: 10-4. Are they currently inside the room 225, or are they wandering around the property?
0: It sounds like they're going to be in the room itself.
1: 10-4.
3: Call to squad 3, please.
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2: Go ahead.
3: I got that 29 when you're ready.
2: Go ahead.
3: The last name is Alaba. Adam Lincoln. Adam. Boy. Boy. Adam. Sam?
2: Yeah, both.
3: The first name is Mohammed Omaran. Mary Ocean Henry Adam Mary Adam David. Middle name Omar, or first name is Omaran also. Ocean Mary Robert Adam Nora. Middle name is Ahmad Adam Henry Mary Adam David. January 2005. 1672, let's go have a DL number for him as well if it doesn't come back.
2: Mazda black and colored sedan, I don't know, this.
1: Just one.
4: Good luck, Mendez. SWAT 11, Caesar E. Edward 3.
2: Not far.
5: Houston, yeah. On the, it looks like two occupants.
2: 7-4.
5: 47, copy.
2: 7-4. He lives to an address, 1608 Lakeview Avenue. He is suspended. Looks like he's also on probation.
1: Defense.
2: Over.
5: If you don't mind, can you give the caller a call to see what else she wanted done besides one of the kids having 99, since all of them are left?
0: 10-4. Early, Freighter ER, Freighter ER, it's going to be outside North Amboa Bay. For a subject refusing medical care but also refusing to leave, it's going to be a female black, in a gray shirt, jeans, sandals, sitting in a wheelchair, screaming at everybody. 360.
6: Well, I copy. You said she's outside the ambulance bay?
0: Affirmative.
2: 10-4.
0: 320.
2: 10-4.

0: Greenfield. It's the airbound. Well, he's cooperative. I'll take the airbound.
1: Over.
2: Hello.
1: When you get a chance, 21 dispatch.

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0: caller is outside. She's not associated with this address. My partner is working on a description. The suspect possibly ran northbound. Just before the call, a male Hispanic wearing all black.
1: We answer your head now with the drone, right?
2: Yes, sir. I'll meet you in the area. We can throw it up. 24 on 1060.
0: 69
2: on 60. Shank, I'm coming down Mineral from 6L.
1: 10-4. I'm coming down Mattis from 6L. I'm just going to talk with our callers who we got.
3: Give me a 5. Trying to substantiate this, but just let the VA West walk and maybe D3 know just in case, since it's in that little pocket over there.
2: Hey, Aner, just Luca. Vega. Go again. I saw somebody walking north. Just ahead of you. They should be popping out right up here unless they saw me. So it's on 5-8. Oh, 5-7, just to your right. Is there somebody walking to your right?
0: And city of West Milwaukee, from West Alpha, local.
1: Do you want on 229-08, 229-08?

0: Sentinel launch.
1: Stand fort. Ryan, ready for this.
0: Launch second.
1: Henry Union, Robert, Tom, Adam, David, Lincoln, First John, Ocean, Robert, George, Edward. No, no, 512-08, 512-08.
0: The description is that it was the only car on the left. Pretty simple.
1: Yeah, but...
2: Can I be there in 30 seconds? Just lock it down, get a good perimeter. Make it bigger if you need it.
3: Sorry, Quina. It was like 5-7, Washington.
4: Riestra, come to 5-8 Mineral.
5: Support.
6: 16, if I could just have one more person here. I can talk to the victim, but there's mom here who witnessed some of this.
7: Where in route?
6: Gentleman followed her and assaulted her in the alley.
1: Seventh Street, have any more info?
0: We didn't get that call transferred to us.
1: Definitely.
4: 340 in the area. I can go to the house on the 7th.
0: Never.
3: Fairway 7 area as well. I'll be with 45.
0: Never.
8: Yeah, this is UWM police from Milwaukee police. Just advising, we had a vehicle take off from an attempted traffic stop last seen eastbound on Garfield from North Leal. It's a silver four-door Kia sedan. No plate info.
0: City of Milwaukee, stand for.
4: No.
0: Five, address.
4: Nope.
1: How else we 10-8 for the vehicle complaint detail?
0: 10-4.
3: I'm gonna make a new 5-7 Scott. 33, I'll take it.
0: Stand for.
1: 760 traffic. Seven six zero, go ahead. Yeah, Silver Spring at the Parkway, just east of it, facing eastbound, with unreadable 28 on a black Nissan Altima. Looks like one occupant.
0: 10-4.

0: drone's going up.
1: Looks like there's a 10 tag in the bag when you're ready.
2: Go, 10 tag.
1: Edward 2730 North Edward. Edward 2730 North Edward.
2: 10-4.
3: Copy 28.
4: Good.
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2: 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And a 1.
5: Assuming we have this guy locked down, if that was him, everybody turn on their overhead lights. Let's try and get him to hunker. I'm going to come by you, but just try to keep out of the alley as much as you can so we can get a good get in track from there.
6: 10-4.
8: You can attach me to this West Alf call. I'll be in the area.
4: Cover.
9: Yeah, I'd move somebody off the 6-0 at least just to cover that. I don't know if anybody's on 6-0 right now.
6: I've just been roaming up and down since I'm the only one over here.
5: Hi, Gabby.
9: Sorry.
5: Hi, Quinn. Can you maybe just settle down somewhere on 6-0?
6: Yeah, I'll go just south of Walker at that curve.
5: 10-4. Thank you.
4: 307.
7: Good.
4: New Berlin K9 is en route. They are going to meet at 5-8 in Madison.
5: Correct.
3: And 307.
5: Let them respond emergency, please.
4: I'll let them know.
3: 307. West Milwaukee's offering up their drone as well.
5: Want to pick one up? Are you good?
6: Yeah, I can't hear. Go ahead.
5: Hey, from Beaufort.
3: Where do you want them?
0: 5-8 Mineral.
3: Okay. Los Alamos, I got me 5-8 Mineral. He'll be there shortly.
9: Any weapons observed or implied?
0: Negative.
10: 321 deflection, turn it on.
3: 10-4.
0: Smokey and 60, I'm heading on a Madison.
3: Copy.
11: To 308.
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4: 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Just shots heard.
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6: But do you want me to continue roaming or head over with you? Come relieve me.
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1: Sure.

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2: 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They're not here yet, but sounds good.

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2: 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Tremel 5-7 Scott. Restaurant Sandvik with the drone or 5-8 Mineral.
3: Iaquina is 6-0 Walker. Painter is 5-8 Walker. And I am 5-6 Walker. And then I believe West Milwaukee may be down in 5-6 National Area.
0: So far.

0: 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I'll be back en route to the village.
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0: /20/794 southbound at Boulevard. We're contemplating David Edward Frank Adam Mary on a red Dodge Ram.
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3: Copy, I'll go back.
1: Freeway.
2: Go ahead.
1: Yeah, which route that she was on by chance? 60 or 18?
2: Unknown, but one of the buses from that area.
1: Do you know where she was coming from? They said that there's been several in that area in the time frame.
2: We'll find out, and Shank or Sergio will advise.
1: Okay.
2: And we got one New Berlin and then K9 just arrived, so we'll be starting the track shortly. 8 Samick.
3: Go ahead.
2: Anything on the drone for heat signatures?
3: Nothing. We've been monitoring all the neighborhoods and there's been no movement.
2: 10-4.
3: Samick, what else do you have? 34. Good. We're going to keep our drone above 300 feet, so just try to keep yours below 300. So we're all going to 200.
4: Call station.
1: Go ahead.
4: As far as the bus route, we suspect she came from the south side, so she was probably coming westbound on West Nash Avenue.
0: John. 1600 bucks, it's Capital. No plate. It's on a Kia Sorento, black in color. On the occupants. Definitely.
1: Go ahead.
5: So excited, advised not to drive. The vehicle's legally parked here on the side of the road. He said he's going to walk to. It's Molly's house now.
1: 10-4. Affirm.
6: 10-4. Anything that comes in this area that doesn't sound right, just let us know right away.
1: 10-4.
4: John, Tom, Henry, Boy, Nora, 30, Frank, 02006, 3231.
1: Pepper.
3: Four, CD, but we put in time for my check as well.
1: 10-4.
0: I have a concealed carry
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1: The number.
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1: 668-238.
0: Go ahead.
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3: Do you wear a hat at all or anything like that? I have a male walking towards me at 5-6 Washington. And he's walking away now.
2: I wasn't able to provide any sort of description.
3: How are
4: 312. It's going to be a male, black, lighter skin, red, black t-shirt, and jeans. Unknown about a hat, but same in short here.
2: It's 427. List to a 2002 silver Lexus LS sedan to a Mitchell Vogt out of Waukesha, no wants.
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2: Ten-4.
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8: 10-4-0051. And 22 dispatch is going to be on a Volkswagen sedan.
0: 10-4.
1: Safety drift.
2: Go ahead.
1: I was relieved. I'm 10-8.
2: They were.
1: I think so.

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1: Go ahead.
0: Plate is Tom Victor 4766 on a black truck.
1: Location?
0: 10th of Manitoba.
1: 10-4.
0: 3.
2: Cohort.
3: Good time of call.
1: Time of call was 0023-1253.
4: 331, I'll be communications for the track. We're starting now, northbound in the alley. We'll be between 5, 8, and 6-0.
1: 10-4, northbound.

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0: 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Let me add it off.

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0: Copy that.
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0: 10-4.
1: Go ahead.
4: He's just marking the notes. Our drone is coming out for a battery change.
1: 10-4, Pat.
4: Go ahead.
1: Just got off the phone with transit. They advise all the 60th Street buses are already off the road and they are unable to access video until day shift comes in, which will have to be a separate request in the morning.
4: You advise them what bus rate?
1: Affirm, so they don't have anybody at nighttime to do that.
4: Got more, thanks.
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4: Airport.
2: And that's attached.
4: Airport.
5: Power call came through at 1223. Looks like the first call on the house behind, so came through at 1221.
3: Airport.
2: Twenty-one,
6: Zelda, 22. 21, Zelda, 22. 10-4. 1-0, 1-0.

0: Could you open number two?
1: Westbound 2700 block Silver Spring, Wisconsin Blitz, Adam Tom Tom 3387, ATT 3387, it's a white Lincoln SUV, two occupants.
2: I was going to go back up to Scott, and then work the east side of 60th to see if we're picking anything up.
3: Go ahead.
4: F5, juvenile, 1300 block crossing.
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0: 72, you're good.
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2: Yes, sir. Stand by.
1: Pound.
2: Stand by us if we have anything. Stand for.
0: 4 between 60 and 61. Yeah, on the Victory Outreach Church, heading west.
3: '24 to '07. Do you want any of us to shift that direction?
4: I don't know if they probably have something this way.
0: We're southbound in the alley coming up to Scott.
4: Correction.
0: That was Scott. I'm sorry, Madison.

0: We have a guy matching loosely the description behind 1005-58. If I can get another slide, we can go check him out.
1: 1005-8. 36 copies. Within a 2 mile radius of there on the clock between 11:30 and 1:30. Go ahead.
0: I'll be 10-8 there, verse 1.
1: 10-4.
0: Be close between Mesa, William H. Zimmerman, Palm Tree Circle. If you want to just let Hales Corners know, there's like some water departments out there.
1: Happy. What was the other street? College and Palm Tree Circle?
0: That'll be Nature Center Drive and West Palm Tree Circle.
1: Okay.

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2: 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So 18, R3.
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2: 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Giving her a ride to 5324 West Beloit Road, West Milwaukee, starting as 52059.
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0: I'm sorry, northbound 6061 Alley from Washington.
1: Executive Director of the 2020 West Brandeer Road on the phone that I transferred to you.
2: Yeah, for you, 10-4, 1904.
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0: Here, Roger, be attached.
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1: Between the incident and your calling?
2: 16 to 12. Can you answer that? My victim was pretty disoriented. She's intoxicated, wasn't really able to give me much of a timeline.
3: Affirm. Witness stated it was approximately 5 minutes prior to call service.

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1: 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Is it our checks on that second one?
0: April.
1: 7-4.
0: Can you just get a vehicle complaint for 4074 Packard and copy a 28?
2: C31, we're just giving the K9 a break here. We're 5860, Scott.

0: vehicle's hazard lights were going off, but then they just stopped and then started again in a few minutes. So there's some electrical issue. There's no issues, though, if anybody calls on it. Well, Lieutenant.
1: Sure. Good. You near Grange and 76? 76 in ballpark, what you need?
2: I'm behind a vehicle. We're heading westbound on Grange, passing 60s. Just want to see if it has a front plate or not. It came out of Scout Lake. I'm driving a little odd here.
1: Copy.
3: Starting again. I'm just trying to pick up a sign for eastbound Scott. South sidewalk.

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1: Yes, they're the
2: Go ahead. 23, ending is 069.
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0: It's Sergio.
1: Go ahead.
0: Do you guys get any from the VP camera?
1: Yeah, so show the victim coming from like the 1500 block of South 60th Street, walking northbound on the east sidewalk, and then goes out of camera view. This was roughly around 12:12 a.m.
0: For anything on the offender on that camera at all?
1: Not necessarily. However, there was a male that was last seen near the victim. He was like a male Hispanic or male black, like complexion. He was wearing a black hoodie, red and black pajama pants, black socks, and black sandals.
2: Go ahead.
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2: So, Boy, Idaho, Lincoln, Idaho, Charles King, Idaho, versus Brad Conventional, Unknown Middle, No White, 96 of 79. 96 of 79. Direct patrol, Newberry Apartments.
1: 10-4. I'm not getting it back. Does he have a middle?
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0: But
2: we're gonna call the track. K-9 is done. But perimeter can break. If you guys want to kind of go towards the area of the BP by that camera store in the BP, that's where we last had the track. So like 6100 block National, maybe work a little bit south, see if we can't find them by Liberty Heights.

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1: 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I've got a civilian here looking for you that you talked to earlier.
2: Send forward, do you know her address, her name?
1: Just come south of the victim's residence and he sent her by my squad.
2: Send forward.
3: I'm with him. I'm 1500 block of 62.
4: 1500 block of 62.
0: I'm 24 also.
4: Good far.
3: To 23. Good. I sent you a picture of that guy. Contact with the victim.
0: BP on Janesville.
4: Go for it.
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0: 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You can phone me 10:42. Have a good night.
1: 10:04. Good night.
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0: I have a 28 when you're ready. Adam, X-ray John, 8903, AXJ, 8903, parked behind 5840, where the incident on Madison is the camera on the garage. Can you just see if there's any local phone numbers for that RO?
1: Sure.

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1: Go ahead. What?
0: 321, turn that off.
1: 10-4, thank you. 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
1: 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I copy. Number.

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0: And where are they?

0: 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Go ahead.
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0: 10-4. Howard,
2: Iowa. 10-4. I'll take over.
0: 10-4-20. 10-4. Where you sent out?
3: Tell me what you need. I'm at DP.
0: Yes,
2: sir. Can you stop by the Crooked Crow? See if they're open and potentially get any video surveillance from them.
0: Okay.
3: 12 to Schweitzer. I have you and your girl over there already. They're saying they don't have video.
4: Seven seven G.
5: Go ahead.
4: I've got your order to detain.
5: Thank you much.
3: You can open too, please.
4: Dispatch 305.
2: You might be on the phone. Go ahead.
4: Got a 911 caller, 76 in Oklahoma, 76 Oklahoma. Not making a lot of sense, but also threatening to kill people if he doesn't get a ride. Do you want me to ask for mutual aid from Greenfield or clear someone?
2: You can clear two or three for that. That's fine.
4: That's fine.
0: 24, hi there.
4: 24.
0: And 25.
1: Silver Spring and the Parkway facing westbound with 733. Tom, David, Tom, 733. Tom, David, Tom is going to be on a gray Chevy. Unknown occupants.
5: 10-4.
1: 760, we'll be turning on to the Parkway. It looks like we'll be stopped for that 28. Correction, it's going to be 733, Tom, David, John. 733, Tom, David, John.
5: Back up.
4: I have the owner of the residence, Amy, on the line still for 5840. She said the front camera is not charged or connected, neither is the garage camera. The side camera and the back door camera both have been recording. She's going to speak with you face-to-face if you head over there.
6: Where are you from? I'm just in the back. If you just want to have her come out to the garage, I'm in the alley.
4: Never.

0: Control 5 to Medina. The victim saying that she was in BP around 9 or 10 possibly as well, and did speak to somebody in the BP that was hitting on her. So I don't know what she said in that video.
1: Yeah, she came to BP around 10:40, used the bathroom and left. I didn't really see her make contact with anyone, but I'll double check. And then she was
0: that somebody that she was in the vicinity of, or did they look like they had interaction?
1: I'm sorry, I believe I was cut off, but she did have an interaction with a black male at like 10:45 p.m. when she came in here.
0: And is that, create a picture of that person?
1: Yeah, I'll try to get one here shortly.
0: I felt like that might be the person, based off of what she's telling Shank around that time. He was just trying to get her number and all sorts of other nonsense.
2: Hello.

0: Executive Director.
1: Go ahead.
0: Roll the Basira's comments.
1: Tim.
2: Hey, Ellie. We're potentially occurred, but after we went north, I believe to Madison, and then west to that gate by Vickery Outreach Church, and then south between the 6061 alley back out to National between the BP and that camera store. So that's more than likely where he would have went.
0: Pepper.
3: If you're in the area of 76, could you just swing up northbound from Loomis? There's a black sedan going southbound, no lights on from Grange.
4: Are you really quiet? Can you say that again?
3: You can disregard it. There's a vehicle going southbound with no lights on, but they corrected.
0: Can you bring the mobile print scanner?

0: walk that alley again near the phones in the 5859 alley just north of Madison. The victim's claiming that when this assault occurred, she dropped her hand finger, which had some of her personal items in it, like her ID and whatnot.
1: We're going to do that with a canine, just an article search, so we'll advise.
0: 10-4, thank you.

0: said that.
1: Good.
0: I'll be out of DPW. I see Cuddy picking up some equipment.
1: Somewhere.
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3: Do we have anybody that can run a more void EL to 76 in Greenshire, Greendale?
1: Ten to Rio. I don't know if anyone has a squad that's equipped with it right now.
4: Three between the 302. You'll find if I take down tape.
3: Affirmative.
4: Over.
1: Does anybody have a squad that has a muffle in it?
3: Answer.

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2: You look up local contacts for 5843 West Washington, I believe.

0: ETA for Franklin about 15 minutes. Is that okay?
1: A firm.
2: Yeah, that's. What? Identify him before we come on. Go.
0: 10-4.
3: I don't know if it's 693 more fallout. Yeah, I'm not sure either. 120 is completely down.

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1: 10-4.
2: Go ahead.
3: We have numerous contacts for that address and no recent premise history.
2: 10-4, I'll use 10-28 real quick in a second.
1: The garden pool, and a possible suicidal subject said that he called the crisis line, made comments about cutting and cuts to end life, wouldn't offer up a whole lot more.
2: 10-4. I believe most squads should be clear. I'm just with 31 and 08.
1: 10-4.
4: Make contact. 96 issues. Doesn't want police assistance. Action taken tonight.
1: So far.
2: 30 seconds. Over.
4: Sure deal. Sure.
2: What time did that car arrive at the gas station?
5: Around like 10:40 p.m. And then it left like around 10:35.
2: Pushing the activated camera on the garage or in the backyard.
1: Definitely.
2: If you make contact with them, can you just have them step out the back?
1: Sorry.
2: Twenty drills, though.

0: 325 dispatch. I'll go with 21.
1: 10-4.
0: Go
2: ahead. Pennsylvania and Drexel just sent us off Milwaukee with Adam Robert Mary 1352. Adam Robert Mary 1352. Pennsylvania and Drexel just sent us off Milwaukee.
0: 169, I got the make from Drexel and all.
1: 10-4.
3: Under lives at 5-7 National.
0: Clear of that 911 on 76 on 23. Can you just call it again?
2: Okay. City desk, directed patrol through Tinkman College. 10-4. Go ahead.
4: I just got stopped up by West Milwaukee. Supposedly the VA had a black male with 5'8" wearing sandals and no pants, just underwear. It's either squat and then run south on 50th Street. So I don't know if that's potentially our offender as well.
0: Adam, where's that guy at?
4: Happened about 20 minutes ago. They last saw him running south on 5-8 after he saw the VA squad. West Milwaukee's been checking their village, but haven't been able to locate him.

0: farther chain. Warning.
1: 10-4.
2: I'll just write it down. Thanks.
3: Go ahead.
4: Somebody on Oak Creek's traffic stop, 1800 block of Drexel, until their back gets here.
1: 10-4.

depends on what exactly. And from the crisis team's previous experience with him, he's pretty much listed everything, and we've had one previous contact where he threatened that he was going to go purchase a firearm, but nothing less than he's ever had one.

0: One person, you can 22.
1: 169, copy, 10.
0: 10-4.
2: No problem, sir. Actually, they can 10-8.
0: 10-4.

0: 932 dispatch. Can you please open and close a check at 1717 East Kensington?
1: 7-4.
2: I'm in the 1000 block of Rawson Avenue. License plate is Adam Young Union 3020.
3: Denver. Go ahead.
2: I'm not at that Burger King. Apologize.
3: Denver, request for assistance at Burger King at 6746 West Springfield. 911 caller, I bought my food and they're not giving it to me outside by the drive thru.
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3: So far.
0: And 932 dispatch, business check.
1: 932.
0: Huntington Bank.
1: Never.
3: Go ahead. Dispatch. 333. Good morning. Can you show me on duty in squad 1347, Aubrey, person 328? Good morning.
2: It's really.
3: Go ahead.
2: I'm just going to head down to the VA. Try to show them a picture, potentially see if that matched what they observed.
3: So far.
2: For the notes on the call, it was 5-0 and not 5-8. Just for update for call info.
3: So far.
4: Northbound through in the Zoom, Wisconsin plate, Boy Boy Henry 9991. On a gray street.
3: 345.
4: I'll be 25 with property.
3: Simber.
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0: You can see if we have any 21s and locals at the party. Locked building. No buzzers.
1: They gave me his number. I'll try it.
0: Hey.

0: 22 Delta, can you clear me?
1: 7-4.
0: Go ahead.
2: I'll shoot to voice now.
0: And 4.
3: Dolphin 53 will be 25 if entering property.
1: And 4.

0: 325.
1: Good.
0: Colin Brandon answered, said that he is back home, and he and the workers resolved everything and that it was just a miscommunication.
1: 10-4. You just add that to the notes. None be pending action taken.
0: 10-4.
2: 371 Lincoln Victor Edward 1371 out of New York in the 1600 block of Ross the RAV4.
0: 10-4.
2: Wolfpack from 15th of Monroe.
0: 10-4.
1: Just checking that address real quick.
2: Flock. It's not that vehicle we discussed. The rims don't match and it's older.
1: All right, 10-4.
3: You are probably going to be right by where you are. 108.
4: So the new 3 is Vector 29.
0: Good.
4: Henry, Ida, George, Ed, Christian. Henry, Ida, George, Boy, Edward, Edward. First O'Brien, Boy, Robert, Ida, Nora. Middle of Nora, male unknown. 12-4-76.
0: Edward. 21.
1: 10-4, you're in 20, you know, just back a minute.
0: 10-4. He's valid negative state ID.
4: 10-4.
3: Rocking the adolescent.

0: gasoline. Is that the whole electric van in the back?
1: Yeah. Please send the AWA.
2: 10-4.

0: 745 South 60.
1: Thank you. What's the name again with this call?
2: Yeah, 3727 out of Texas, Candlewood Suites.
0: Denver. I'm like very suspicious.
1: 10-4, we made contact with somebody in 108 via the phone, claiming to not be him.
0: 10-4. Go ahead.
3: You call that number one more time.
0: Confirm.

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1: Thanks.
0: Can you spell that last name for me one more time?
1: Paul Ocean Paul Edward King. P-O-P-E-K.
0: Excellent.
1: Texas Fleet X-ray Young Frank 3727 comes back to Luis or Abraham Ramirez Martinez on a 2024 black Cadillac, valid negative. Good.
2: Driven us around that name, trying to get a better address. Or I was somebody from one way, so it wasn't them.

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1: Go ahead.
0: 290.
1: Zero.
2: Out of Texas, last name Rodriguez, Ramirez, two parts, Robert, Ocean, David, Robert, Ida, George, Union, Edward, Zebra. Second part, Ramirez, Robert, Adam, Mary, Ida, Robert, Edward, Zebra. First name, Adam, boy, Robert, Adam, Henry, Mary, male, unknown, date of birth, 6/23/2007, 6/23/2007.
3: KK and Elizabeth, legible 28 on a tan Mercedes old sedan. Looks like one occupant. KK and Elizabeth.
0: So far.
1: 45 guys.
0: So far.
4: Two. He's attached with a photo, DOT, he lives in Oak Creek.
3: Collectors, Wisconsin 28.
0: Go ahead.
3: 233-591, 233-591, Collectors.
0: Stand by.
2: I copy.
0: 328.
3: Go ahead, I'm out for Fabio.
0: Fabio is the listed owner. Address is a 4200 block South Jasper. 233-591 comes back on a 2003 Mercedes-Benz S500 four-door sedan gray in color. Shows non-expiring valid plate.
3: And
0: I'm going to have to run them separately. Stand by.

0: 32.
1: Hey. You guys said you tried a 21 side Alexi party. Voicemail. All right.
2: Shows this valid address at 4200 block South Jasper. No.
0: 40 cost.
2: Over.
1: Fish address.
2: Good.
1: He is warned on the tinted plate cover, I'm telling you.
2: Over.

0: Houston 28, finished up.
1: Be on the directed patrol of Walmart.
2: 10-4.
0: Oh, yeah, I'll head over there right now.
3: Do you have one? Otherwise I do.
0: Yeah, I have mine.
4: I'm good, I got another one. Thank you.
1: 26 Auto, do you guys need anything else over there? Are we good?
3: We're good right now, just waiting on the Bureau.
1: And we're 26, and just put me at the yard, so I'll be 10.
2: So far.

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1: Got it.
2: Chubbuck was released, giving a plethora of tickets for traffic violations, advised not to drive.

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1: Over.
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0: 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Okay. 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
1: 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Go ahead.
2: 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I'll confirm in a moment.
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0: go ahead.
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0: So far.

760 traffic. 760, go ahead. 1300 block of Silver Spring, facing westbound with Adam Lincoln Henry 4850. Adam Lincoln Henry 4850 is going to be on a blue Infiniti Q50. Unknown occupants, due to 10. 10-4.

0: Service 6-0 will be turning on to Green Bay here on the access road. We'll be still facing westbound. Service 6-0 will stop.
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1: 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Adam Tomboy, 7177, ATB, 7177, front of Blue Toyota, two occupants.
2: That works.
0: All right, when you get back there at 3, just verify you're good. If not, I'm going to head in. Just get it all ready for you. And we just got to print it off.
2: That works.

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0: 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Zebra 136799.
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0: 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I'll be on the 27th freeway on ramp. Seaside.
1: Pepper.
2: One seventy-five.
1: Respond to Woodman's 8131 South Howell Avenue. Security is requesting police in regards to people loitering in the main parking lot. Three different vehicles clustered together. Two of them left unknown descriptions or direction of travel. It'll be the west side of the lot at Woodman's.
2: 179, 6th and Drexel. 170 to 175, I can go for you.
0: I'm clear from here, I can sit there.
2: 10-4. 8167,
1: sorry. 10-4.

security will be waiting by the main doors, he had pointed out, stating it's a darker colored car. 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
1: 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Again, 22946.
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0: Green Bay and Brown Deer. Green Bay and Brown Deer. Our caller stated she was on Green Bay by the UPS store and then disconnected. Did not advise. Needed.
1: So.
2: Idiot, double one.

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3: 321, that's right, I'm 23, the area.
0: Out of Illinois, last name of Skirney, first of James, shows a Class D valid.
2: I copy. Yeah, this is our semi-truck driver. Yeah, he blew his tire. His company will be sending his own alpha business.
0: I got me in the once.
2: Copy.
4: Go.
5: Do you have an open garage for earlier tonight in Southern County, Michael Lakefield?
4: 10:30. Go ahead and close it. Items on the way.
2: 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Thank you.
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6: Do you guys need us to hang around anymore? 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
6: 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If you guys need something, just hit me up.
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8: Two-seven, westbound, white vehicle. Reason for the stops, reckless driving, coming up to Loomis.
2: So anyone close to the open team, forming agent, mining, red bull, fire.
0: .43, approaching Loomis, white sedan, reason for reckless driving, no 28.
8: Way ahead of me, probably going about 120.
1: Touchdown squad, 3000 pursuit of a white sedan, wonder for reckless driving, last seen 43 westbound from Loomis.

0: 4-7, dispatch.
1: 4-7.
0: You can close it, C-11 times 2. That car went blowing past me. I tried to stop it. There was no way I could keep up.
1: I copy.
0: Last scene west zone. I'm passing 76. I have no sight of it anymore.
2: That's just checking for crashes.
1: Never.
0: I'm 41 and below. Wait for it to come my way.
2: Okay. Yeah, I would keep an eye out. If the white sedan, possibly a two-door, like I said, very fast, maybe Mercedes, Beamer, or Audi.
1: Twenty-one and 34 for a service request, 5-6 in Greenfield. The male called 911 said he doesn't feel safe. He had surgery and there was a female talking to him. They're plotting in between 5536 and 5560 on Greenfield. 21.
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0: 760, your VIN comes back to a temporary plate of Young 2874 Charles. 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Listing to a 2016 red Chevy Cruze to a Jalissa Trejar Urlana. Animal off unit wants.
1: 4-3.
0: Copy. 8271.
2: Good.
0: What have you covered on parking so far?
2: Most of the west beat. I'm about to start on the south.
0: All right, copy. I'll start at Lunaman, work my way south.
2: Center.

0: 6. Dispatch, no questions. Lieutenant, it's your report, and if you could change the location to 27 Howard. And any luck on flock?
1: Negative for flock.
0: 10-4.

0: Hello, six dispatcher. If you could just make a note that I terminated 60th and the freeway westbound.
1: Over.
2: I'll forget it.
1: Over. Milwaukee County, it's a Greenfield on lock call.
3: This is Greenfield, go ahead.
1: Greenfield, just information, per the state cameras, that vehicle exited at 76th Street and continued south.
3: 10-4, thank you.
4: Should ask.
2: I'll be 10-8, no problems.
3: 10-4.
0: I guess it got off on 76 and went south.
3: Who is in the area, tracker?
1: Denver.
2: Okay. 20 or 21, were you in the area of 76 when they were in that pursuit?
5: I was up to Edgerton. I didn't see it coming anywhere. I've been sitting on 76 the whole time. I didn't come south. I'm at the community center now. Still nothing.
2: 10-4, 25 dispatch. If you just want to relay that we've been on 76 in Edgerton and didn't see it.
1: 10-4.
3: Go for Greenfield.
1: Just for info, when you were coming off that pursuit, you did have officers 76 and Edgerton. They didn't observe that vehicle come through at all.

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1: Put me, you put me on case 6774, I'll be preparing for transport.
2: 10-4.

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0: Turning into the old Pick and Save lot from Silver Spring, facing southbound, Johnson 28, void data Paul, 7972. ADT 7972 on a gray Buick, unknown occupant, certificate.
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0: Please pursue to me Boy David Henry 7569. They live in our city, 5035 South 36th Street.
1: Time for, are you going to be en route?
0: Yeah, if you could start two more just before I get out on the road.

0: 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Never. Three to one, I think I'm closer. I can take that for you.
1: Sure.

0: 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Tower.
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1: Five dispatch 1049.
2: Copy.
0: You said it's in the driveway?
2: Negative, not in the driveway.

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0: Do you want 4 hours on days?
1: Negative.
0: Joey?
2: Negative.
0: 345.
2: I'll take it.
0: Send 4, bank or pay.

0: dispatch to 333 and 321 for a welfare check at the high school. 321. I'll be at the high school. It's a transfer from MPD. There's a male by the name of Demetrius that called, advised he was heading towards the high school. He has a knife and feels like harming himself. He's wearing a white shirt and white shoes. 333.
1: I copy.
0: 321. 10-4. Good.
2: Do we know where this subject is coming from or how he's getting to the high school?
0: Negative. MPD didn't provide anything and the phone goes straight to voicemail.
2: Ten four, you can attach me.
0: 10-4.

0: 71. 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
1: If you maybe want to just make your way to, like, 31st and Edgerton and just sit off somewhere in case you end up seeing the vehicle.
0: Definitely.

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2: All we have is a white t-shirt and white shoes. DOT has them at 5'9", 165 pounds, male black.
1: Yep.
3: Three 21-23.
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0: 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White t-shirt, white shoes, and blue jeans. I'll be stopping off to identify if I get another squad.
1: Bravo.
2: 321 LV, right behind you, 311.

0: Denver, 2622.
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0: Seven 06 dispatch, could you run that RO of the photo reports?

0: Well, the subject is refusing to talk to us at this point, claims he's unarmed and that he's fine. We'll just keep an eye on him for right now.
1: 10-4.

0: desk. I got a correction on the parking mission. If you could tell me how many permissions the vehicles had.
1: Go ahead.
0: Boy Adam George 1868 on the parking list is actually Boy Adam George 1896. Can you tell me how many permissions?
2: Portage green color that is registered to that Demetrius subject.
0: .311, I copy. Just for info, he's on foot at this point.

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1: 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I'm not taking it.
0: 10-4.

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0: Can you tell me getting flagged down in the 3700 block of Plankinton for an audible fire alarm going off the neighbor's flagged me down?
1: Did you want another out there?
0: No, I should be good. 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
0: 169, I got the back from Pewts and Howell.
1: 10-4.
0: 75 to 169 on 23, speaking 22. One, six, nine, copy, sir.
1: 10-4.

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0: Respond to Quick Trip 9535 South 13th Street. We had a 911 open line with static coming from the business line with a disconnection and more static on callback. 9535 South 13th. 27th at Rawson.
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0: 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Not sure what kind of vehicle it was, though.
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0: 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West Rawson with Adam Young 7111. AUI 7111. Looks like the RO has a terrible warrant.
1: What's your back with 13th of
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0: 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They just confirmed that terrible warrant.
1: 10-4, if you're with the registered owner born in 2000, it is confirmed.
0: Thank you.

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0: 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It's going to be coming from zone 130 West Building Southwest. Possibly entrance motion. Key holders are pending.

0: Carrier 20. 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
1: Possibly three gunshots. Hear two pops, a pause, and another pop. So it sounded like possibly north of his house in the area of 104 and Edgerton.
0: Copy.

0: want to know, does anyone have spot?
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0: Can you head over to 5555 South Packard for a 1080?
1: Temple.
2: 55 over.
0: 10-4. It's the east and west overhead doors.

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0: Okay.
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1: Negative.
0: And four.
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2: 28's not busy. Could you have him stop at the substation?
1: And 90-28's with the call for Wilson Park.
2: Copy. That can wait. I see that now.
1: Copy.
2: Just have him call me when he's wrapped up with that call.
1: Copy. 28, did you copy?
0: I want to wait in Edgerton. I have a really agitated feeling outside.

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2: 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I had him a couple weeks ago on 108 in Edgerton walking in traffic.
1: And

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0: 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Male's giving some advice. Pulse squads are going to be going tonight.
1: 10-4, when you're clear, I'll put you back on the other call.
0: I copy. Thank you.

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0: Take a vehicle complaint. 1215 South 91st Street, 1215 South 91st Street. 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

0: basically.
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0: 360 and 320 for disorderly in front of freighter ED at the entrance. It's going to be the same subject from earlier. Now discharged and refusing to leave. 360.
1: 10-4.
0: 320.
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1: 10-4.
0: Be given a courtesy conveyance to 6 in Wisconsin.
1: 10-4.

0: 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Squad 15, Ford Hill 77, rifle 15.
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0: Myself and 211 will be conveying two female occupants to the address in the CAD, starting mileage 77.

0: 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You can log out of Phoenix, RMS CAD, all of it. They're going to be doing an update.
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1: Good.
0: 34 and 21 for a PDO hit and run Miller Parkway in Greenfield. Miller Parkway, Greenfield. The caller is now at Dollar Tree in the parking lot in a white Cadillac Seville. Fleeing vehicle is a red Buick, possibly last seen westbound on Greenfield. The caller did give a plate of Adam Union Young, 6765, which comes back to the 2015 trip for Toronto to a party out of Milwaukee.
1: Dimmer.
0: Hello.

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0: Station. What kind of car is the caller in?
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0: appeal for dispatch will be changed with a warning.
1: Time four. Go ahead.
2: Boy, boy, Lincoln, 3437.
1: Still on.
2: Good.
1: 3437 is negative suspended for emissions. 2002 Cadillac Seville, white in color, to a Terrence Neal out of Milwaukee.
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0: 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AAS 9561.
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0: 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No flames or smoke seen. 2031 West Ryan.
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0: 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Adam David Charlie 6173. Blue Toyota. 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

0: Meyer, are you on here?
1: Yeah.
0: We're going to probably start moving around 550.
1: Yeah. Works for us.
2: 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Boy, boy, Lincoln, 4649, BBL, 4649.
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0: 45. Who's that tag come back to?
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0: Enter.
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1: Denver.
3: Four 7, over done. 4-7, dispatch.
4: 47.
3: Looks like we're all done. You can clear us, C-18.
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0: Can you take down 8-29? It's going to be two-part last name of Chavez, Charles Henry Adam Victor Edward Lincoln. Second part is Henry Edward Robert Robert Edward Robert Adam. First of John Olson Sam Edward. 9-17-80.

0: 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He's available.
1: Tampa 4, can you send me his driver's license number?
0: Tampa.
2: I just added my driver, showing he's got a 99. Are you able to confirm?
0: 10-4.
1: Go ahead, that way from 5-1 or 9.
0: 10-4, thank you.

0: 170 Death. 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
1: 10-4.
2: Your only occupant is Richard Barabauza.
1: Abram.
2: He's not wanted.
1: 10-4.
3: This is Derek, the patrol of Junior College.
1: 10-4.

0: 40, yeah. I'll be 10 a.m.
1: Okay.
2: Matt, be concerned, moving.
1: We're both got updated tonight. Okay.
2: Approaching target residence now.
3: Gotta be approaching.

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2: That's targeting custody. Copy, targeting custody.
3: 076.
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0: 63. Go ahead. Can you head over to 3612 East Morris? Call reporting his vehicle, which was parked in the garage, had its window smashed in.
1: Four.
2: 5 minute dispatch with 2 cents. 251. First sign on Tom Zebra Paul. Tom Zebra. Second sign on Sam X-ray Henry. Sam Henry. Green vehicle 571. Good morning.
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1: 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Good morning.
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0: par 41 for 32. For an alarm called in by the alarm company coming from McDonald's, 6000 South 108, coming from the freezer. Go ahead, 441.
1: 41, copy.
0: 10 for 42.
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0: 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Are you telling me it's an 831 train vehicle?
1: Sorry. Go ahead.
2: I'm 1086.
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0: 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Could you give me the address again?
1: 3612 Morris.
0: 10-4.
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1: Go ahead.
0: Business seems normal. I'm going to be quiet. Employee.
1: 10-4, Hilo 10-1, you said business seems normal. You're going to be out talking with an employee?
0: 10-3.
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1: Go ahead.
0: They won't let us log into WDA. It says builder conflict.
1: 10-4.
2: Stop in my garage.

0: 325, 321. If you could pull into the garage, Officer Dune's here to take a look at that.
1: Roger that.
2: .345 for report of theft from vehicle. 11800 West Burleigh at the Amazon building, 11800 West Burleigh. For Amazon security, it's an employee's vehicle. 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Someone threw rocks through the windshield and back windshield and stole a backpack. Security, that was it. .345.
0: .10-4.

0: caller's info?
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1: 10-4.

0: 441 late to switch.
1: 441 late, go ahead.
0: My computer is frozen on the update. Can you please just clear me with a false alarm?
1: Yeah, far.
0: Tony, this edge.
1: Got.
0: I got those two subjects walking westbound on Grange from Westlake. I'll be out with them.
1: Yeah, far.
2: 10-10-41.
3: Go ahead.
2: 6289, P284, Warren.
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0: 1437 does. We're going to be done now. Thank you for the help.
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0: 129.
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0: This is going to be Davis, David, Adam, Victor, Ada, Sam, first encounter, Charles, Ocean, Nora, Nora, Ocean, Robert. Male light, date of birth, 12/27/07. Break for a second.
1: Go with the second.
0: This is going to be Charles, Henry, Robert, Ida, Sam, Tom, Ocean, Paul, Henry, first to Shane, Sam, Henry, Adam, Nora, Edward, male light, date of birth, 11/18/08.
1: 10-4.
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0: Your first one on Davis, negative, not on file. Your second one on Christoph, valid instruction permit, negative, showing an address on West Quinn in West Dallas.
1: Denver. They've been released and based on complaint. Okay.
0: 10-4.
2: You can respond for a 911 call, 4840, cell 72, number 133. Sheriff reported it as a male, stating he was sick and then disconnected on callback. He stated he wasn't sick, but was arguing and wants a divorce. A female in the background then stated there was an argument and nobody needed an ambulance.
3: 10-4.
4: Certified. 2700 block off Green Bay, facing South Palm with Adam John Paul 6176. Adam John Paul 6176 is going to be on a Navy Honda Fit, one occupant.
1: 10-4.

0: 20 to Officer Dune. 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
0: 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There's no camera footage of this incident. There's no other cameras around. I'm going to be 10-8 right now. Our caller just wanted this documented right now. He said if we're able to find out who does it, he wants him cited. But right now he said he just wants it documented until then.
1: 10-4.
2: Kill off his name is Rashid. ID card only a negative. There's a photo attached.

0: 344 Citizen Assist. Give you one a second. 10584 West Cortez, number 19. Caller said her 16-year-old son got a vape that he supposedly got on a smoke shop by 7-Eleven. She's not sure if it's CBD, THC, or tobacco.
1: 10-4.

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0: It's caused a lot of issues. 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
0: Green Bay, Acton Hope, this is northbound with Boy Adam Boy, 9888, Boy Adam Boy, 9888. It's going to be on the black Dodge Challenger, unknown occupants, 2-2.
1: 10-4.

0: that Brian did just pull it out as a warning device?
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1: If you could just put me back on it.
0: 10-4.

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0: Can you head for an animal call? Northbound 45, Verli on ramp. We have ducks running in traffic.
2: Send for it, thank you.
1: Seven, six, two, go ahead.
2: Being northbound on River Road from Good Hope, Wisconsin 28, Floyd Charles Robert, 1335, BCR 1335 on a gray Toyota Venza, one occupant.
1: 10-4.

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0: Who is 911, hang up? 5699 North Center Parkway. 654, Bayshore Apartments. Spoke to Maddie, confirmed no emergency. They stated someone was playing with her phone.
1: 10-4.

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1: Deck Happy, have a good night. Got
2: 7-6-2, I wasn't getting our turn through Wisconsin or Illinois. I ran it through the decoder. It comes back to a 2010 Toyota Venza. No one's.
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0: 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Are you able to take a 21 from an NCSO captain about that subject?
1: This might work, so.
0: 10-4.
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0: I think I have a appended welfare check in the 8000 block of South 6th Street. Caller is reporting that there is a female that appears to be intoxicated wearing black glasses, a black head cover with her chest exposed. She's going to be near the center loop near Parterre Apartments.
1: 10-4. We'll get someone here shortly.
0: 10-4.

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Oh. 4400 block of Round Deer with front of flight. Sam John 4577 SJ 4577.

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1: What?
0: You switched me over to 45.
1: I was able to update those names.
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1: 1657 North. Director Patrol High School.
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0: 442 dispatch.
1: Go ahead.
0: She just from 42 late to 42 days, and I'm with 465.
1: Yeah. Jennifer, what's the phone number?
0: 14.
1: Jennifer.
2: Are you available for a call from an outside line? Name of Thompson, Larry Thompson.
3: What's it regarding?
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2: Copy.
1: 326, he says he's a witness on a case and needs to talk to you about it.
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1: 10 for 29, I still have you on it. Actually, watch out, close it out.
0: 10 for you, I can't let my end, it's broken.
1: 10 for
0: it. 22.
1: 20, 10 for it.

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2: Party 3, man.
3: Good. You can put me on a direct control of the heist, please.
2: Yeah.
0: Adam, David Frank, 4106, ADF, 4106, Hunt, 0B, 1 occupant.
1: I have one.

0: Charlie from dispatch.
1: Okay.
0: Go ahead. Can you log me in car 4, please?
1: 10-4. I check out a 911 call in the area of 1104 Milwaukee Ave. It's coming from a cell, so we are unable to call it back. The coordinates are plotting to the center of the building, unsure where.
0: 10-4.
2: 1672, that's going to be responding that way. You can make me prime. Do we have the phone number in house?
1: It's a dead cell, so I'll see if there's anything associated.
0: Got it. Isn't that the tower?
2: I believe so.
3: Well, that is the tower.
1: I copy. Have a good night.
3: 125-8.
1: Tower.
0: 42.
1: Good.
0: 135-11.
1: 140 dispatch. Good. 124-24. Happy. 2-1, 42, good night. Happy, have a good night. Dispatch to 2-1. We have a disabled in traffic, 43 northbound at the Hampton off-ramp. It's a blue Subaru in lane 1.

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1: Hey, 31.
0: Where is 21 coming from?
1: 21.
0: Sub.
1: Hey, 31. Coming from the south.
0: You can put me on that disabled.
1: Copy, 21, I'll take you off of it.

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1: Unit 3644 South Rutland Avenue to speak with Amanda. She reports two of her vehicles were injured last night. They're unsure if anything was stolen. If you could give her a call before her number's in the notes, just to let her know you're on your way.
0: 10-4.
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1: 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Emma called 911. She can hear somebody pounding on the door for the last 20 minutes.
3: Last name's going to be Dave, Union, Nora, Charles, Adam, Nora, first name Kenneth, King, Edward, Nora, Nora, Edward, Tom, Henry, Marshall, J. John, male, date of birth, 1-7-2002-01-07-02.
0: Nora.
1: Vehicle 150556. Good morning.
4: 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Good morning.

0: 1672 to 98 or 57. Do you guys have anything on your end? That's a negative. Negative from 57. 1672 desk. Go ahead. Call that in squad to be paid. No report. Tower.
1: Can you put me 301 reports?
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2: I got you, good morning.
6: 42, dispatch, sign on. Boeing Ara, boy, vehicle 559. And can you put me on a special? Let this up, please. Good morning.
2: Hi, copy. 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
3: 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And then I got the badge numbers. 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

0: 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We're going to have three in here, so I'll need another sheet.
1: Lovely.

0: 150 Fortis. Can you put me 301 vehicle maintenance?
1: Denver. Go ahead.
2: Adam Lincoln Mary, 4526.
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4: 10-4, they're on scene. They haven't reported anything. It just came in from the alarm company.
3: 10-4, I'll step out.
5: Listening to a Kevin Karbowski at 3664 South Rutland on a gray Nissan Pathfinder is showing expired, no months.
0: That's, you can toss that. That's unassociated to this at least. I have another 28 for you here.
2: Asking you, can a second vehicle entry? That one's also been entered.
5: And 4. 53, go ahead.
0: Relating to Amanda's call, it's going to be Adam David David 5347, ABB 5347, on Point Dodge Caravan. You can just attach it out in the back.
5: 10-4.
2: 45, I got another vehicle out here. Copy of 28.
5: Go ahead.
2: William Lincoln, 1819.
6: You can clear everybody from that warrant call.
4: 10-4.
5: It is also listing to Kevin on a red Nissan Frontier that is valid, no one.
2: 10-4, I'll make contact at the residence with them. I'm walking up. Both those vehicles have been rummaged through.
5: 10-4.
0: That's out of the second vehicle for Amanda.
4: Right, GMC Savannah, window broken out. Denver.

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0: I'm sure he's available.
1: 10-4.
2: That's 10-8.
1: 10-4.
2: Six 3 squad P-300, rifle 13, glass breaker.
1: 10-4. Hey, Robbie.
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1: Taser 1.

0: 53 to 45. What's your 20?
1: In front of 3664 Rutland, speaking with my two victims.
0: 10-4, I'm just going to walk the other way. There's likely going to be more. Boy, can I ask. Six of our returning.
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0: Boys have an F.
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0: For Amanda's call, could you just notate 3647, 3647 is going to check their cameras?
1: 10-4. It's at Walmart. Subject is currently concealing meats in his backpack. Male black, black ball cap, black jeans, black backpack.
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1: Dunkin' 44 the main. I'll be in squad 12. You can put me out at the upper.
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5: Spoke to the RO of my two vehicles. 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Be a cat only. I'll open it.
2: Denver.

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0: SWAT 16, 44.
1: 10-4. And just for information, we're still working with Pro Phoenix. We can't add any new units to the CAD.
2: 18 and 15 for a suspicious subject at Walmart. 40 West Greenfield is a subject who has over $800 of retail theft priors. The store was told the caller to still try to get her.
0: 10-4.
3: Take 15.
1: 21, I'll clear you.

0: Mother Tawny Gilmore. He's currently outside of the store, headed towards the south side of the parking lot. It's male black, wearing all black, black hoodie, black jeans, and black sneakers.
1: 10-4, do you have merchandise now?
0: Negative. She was told to call because of the previous retail theft.
2: Hang on, B.
3: Bill's parking lot, 2711 North Mayfair, 145.
2: 10-4. Go ahead with that description one more time.
0: A black wearing all black.

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1: Just
0: for info, I have two vehicles stopped. Can you add another 28 to this?
1: Go ahead.
0: 17774 Edward Roberts. 17774 ER.
1: Second via Illinois.
0: It's a Wisconsin endangered resource, but.
1: Ever.
2: Two West Willow Point. There's an injured crane in the road.
3: I'm shift 2188. You want me over there?
0: I'm good, thanks.
2: Yes, of me.
3: Jennifer.
2: One 38.
0: 7569 P303 rifle 6 orange gun.
2: 10-4.
4: Three 33. 4800 block of Rondero, specify Boy Young 5620 BBY 5620.
1: Go for it.

0: 8187, my van 22.
1: 4598.
2: That's copies. Good.
1: That's the Martin, Mary Adam, Robert, Tom, I didn't know. First name phonetically, Charles Ocean, Robert, David Adam, Robert, Robert, Edward Lincoln, Lincoln, no middle. Male black, 118 of 87.
2: Of 87?
1: 10-3.

0: 2024.
1: One 6-2-10-8 citation.
2: Yeah. 10 more.
0: And then 8201 West Greenfield, 8201 Greenfield. They have a guest out in the parking lot talking to himself and screaming vaguely threatening things at the guests. They'd like him removed.
3: So it's going to be a minute. Still changing from version today.
0: 21, start in there.
4: Jennifer, I have 44, port 182. And there's 22.
0: Jennifer.
5: is available.
2: I'm sorry, the station.
5: Call us, what do you need?
2: An arrest from over the weekend. She's looking for her medications, and he was the arresting officer.
6: No license issued, no one.
3: Is not here anymore. Let's try figuring out.
0: It's black pants and dreadlocks.
5: He's pretty uncooperative at this point.
6: 18, can you repeat your first traffic?
5: I'll be just swinging back around to the front of the store with it.
6: Time
0: for. Just a status check.
2: I'm all good, thanks.
4: I'll be out at the substation.
5: Yeah. 64 as well.
2: Uh-huh. 143.
6: What's good?
2: 23.
6: Captain.

0: Sorry to this.
1: Go ahead.
0: I'll be doing that.
1: Amber?
2: This is one of two receipts, so start a tally. First total is $1.20.42.
0: Amber.
3: .33 dispatch tonight, citation.
2: Go for it.

0: 188 dispatch.
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1: So far, stand by.

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1: 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My MDC is being weird. It looks like there's one, but I can't verify.
0: Tremble comes back negative, number signed. He does have a 99 through Franklin.

expect for 2022? We have a PDO, 894 southbound at the Oklahoma off-ramp, but they are now near the surgery center on 103rd. It's going to be a green Rivian pickup and a gold Ford Escape. And they're going to be in the back of that lot.

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1: Squad 143.
0: Drive.
1: Caller's updated. It's not injured. No action taken. Penny.
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0: go from.
1: The subject I have on hold, you were apparently assisting early Saturday morning, 2 a.m., as an OWI PDO. Do you remember if there were any medications that were taken into custody?
2: Yes, there was.
1: 10-4, the caller is looking for that. It's in the property room, or is it something that's not going to be turned over? Or if you're available for 21, if you want to speak with her.

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1: Done for. Civil?
2: Is that spot 81? PD in traffic 94 westbound at Holly, the Blackboard Fusion, a white Mazda sedan partially in lane 1.

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0: 5200 block of Rounder, Wisconsin by Adam Union King, 1161, AUK, 1161.
1: Check for him. Could you please add drug para to the cat as well?
0: Captain.
2: Take a vehicle complaint, 1943 South 73, 1943 South 73. There is a vehicle parked, Toyota sedan, dark gray, parked by the garage on the Hicks side of the road. Has been parked there for multiple days.
3: One motorcycle. One Henry David. One Adam Henry. Nora, 1-8, Tom, Boy, George, 1-2-0-2-1.
0: Tempor.

0: 135 dispatch. 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
2: I have Taser and Nora, H. Henry.
1: 10-4. You could give me.
0: Double.

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1: 5-1.
2: We checked eastbound from 116th all the way to 84th. No sign of the vehicle. You can make it a C-15.
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0: Portable
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0: 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What's up, D?
1: 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Go ahead.
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1: 2-4.
2: It's showing it's valid on a Cherokee. It's a rental version of once. I'm sorry, it's on a Nissan Rogue. That's worth it.
3: Second card purpose, Paul Edward Robert Edward Zebra. First name, Maria Mary Adam Robert Ida Adam. Then two card middle, first part David, second part Robert. The female, 1020 of 76.
1: Pepper.
0: Go ahead, 37, you're 29.
3: Go ahead.
0: Posting back to an address out of Milwaukee showing expired no one.
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3: The listed owner, Raven Simone Crump, is an alias for a Anthony Ray Crump full expedition warrant out of Georgia.
0: That'll work.

0: 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I'm 10-8 with a verbal.
1: Ten four. 8738, 1943 South 73, unregistered vehicle. Needs to get towed.

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2: Southbound 794 at KK. But that was in William Mary 7149 on the black Chevy.
0: I'm happy.

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0: 41.
1: No.
2: House in Black Hampton, Road America, please. G. George and Nora, R. Robert, F. Frank, A. Adam, and Mary. G. N. R. F. A. M. on a Black Denali, on I twin.
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0: 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Caller was using a sign language interpreter. 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
0: Yeah, they took a 794 Caddy Vandy. 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
1: Copy.
2: East College, I was Boy Charles John, 4402. Boy Charles John, 4402. 400 block of East College.
1: 10-4, you were cleared from the parking complaint?
2: Yes.
1: 10-4.
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0: 31. John, I got these in Main Street. Do they have a plate of the fleeing vehicle?
1: She does not have a plate, but she says she has video of it on camera.

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0: Adam Zebra, Adam 34629.
1: Expired in November of 25 to Isale Ornelas, 1908 South 76 on a gray Toyota four-door coupe.
0: All right, that's it. Roll a toll for it.
1: On a black Chevy Apollo watch, huh?
0: Can you just 10-9 what the block number was?
1: 7,000 block.
0: Seven.

0: 24, are you going to remain on scene?
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1: 7:30, go ahead.
0: Westbound 800 block of Wisconsin, Boy Adam Charles 7507, BAC 7507, Silver Lexus.
1: DeVore. .441 for a disabled vehicle.
2: Right.
1: 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It's in traffic.

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0: 7:30, go ahead.
1: Yeah, it was a warning. I got another one. We're ready.
0: Go ahead.
1: On Bender at Alberta. Not positive on what state this is yet, but it's King Paul William 8722, KPW 8722. It's on a Maroon Altima. I'll let you know what state it's from.
0: One 162 traffic. One 162, go ahead.
2: Out of Ohio.
0: 7:30, 10:4. 162, go ahead.
3: 500 East Hampton. Looks like it's going to be a red F-150. There's a Wisconsin temporary tag. I'll get it to you in a second. I can't read it.
0: 10-4.
1: Guy with a warning. No, another stop when I be ready.
4: Temporary tag.
1: Peter, Spear,
4: Edwards, 7565, Adam Edwards.
5: Vehicle's on Hicks, just west of 7-3. So I'll be mailing him an NTT for unregistered vehicle on City Street, and 7:38 is going to be waiting for the toll.
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1: Alright. 20 to dispatch. You let me in the car 5, please.
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0: was responding to Walmart. The subject is still at the bus stop. He did not get on the bus.
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0: Sixty-seven hundred block, South 27th Street, Victor Tom 2790. Victor Tom 2790, 6700, South
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6: 10-8. No problems here. I'll be up there.
1: Okay.
6: 116. Take a missing person, 2825 South Waukesha Road, Tall Oaks in West Dallas, 2825 South Waukesha Road, Tall Oaks. Remember, came in yesterday from freighter, walked, stepped out for air and walked out. Hasn't been seen since about 2 p.m. yesterday. Party is a female, black, gray sweater, blue coat, tied around the waist, black joggers, orange shoes, bonnet on the head, she had no restriction. Never.
1: Go ahead.
7: Last name spelled Boy, Olshan, Nora, David, Adam, Robert, first of Ronald, F. Frank, male white, 080354.
1: Temper.
0: Three dispatch.
1: Go ahead.
0: Me too, and put me on a seat at KinderCare off of Loomis.
1: 10-4.
8: All right, St. Francis. Played out of Wisconsin. Boy Charles Charles, 8891 on the white Nissan.
1: Copy.
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0: black Silverado is the offending vehicle, should be at 76 or past it by now. He said it was over 100 when it got onto Drexel.
1: I'm out with the victim.
2: Denver. 48, I'm coming up 27, approaching Drexel now.
3: Denver. 42, I'm at 68, Drexel. I haven't seen that vehicle yet.

0: 187.
1: Again, heading towards the 700 block of West Cutes Road. Anonymous caller is reporting that a vehicle is parked in the grass near the tracks at that location. She believes that the vehicle was occupied. However, she cannot provide a description of the vehicle or the occupant. 700 block of West Cutes Road.
0: 154, 1400 block West Drexel. 5187 does from South 27, Sycamore.
2: 129, 187, I'm cool, sir. I'm 100 Nicholson.
1: Test copies. The service requested a female who is highly irate said her child is walking away from her with her boyfriend. She was not cooperative and hung up on me. I tried to give her a call back and she did not answer.
0: Black GMC train.

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0: 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If anything.
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0: Doug Moore.
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1: 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I'm trying to gather some information from him now.
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5: Five 41, screw Stan.
1: 10-4. They're owned by a Sarah Elizabeth Dalby out of Burlington, Valenoance.
5: 10-4. It is unoccupied, and I see a work truck about 100 yards to the south. Looks like they're clearing trees. 129, Eugene 22. I'm just going to go down and speak with them.
1: Last copies.
0: 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RMS and CAT are up and running.

0: 143. Can't remember if I asked. 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
1: I do not have any 29s.
0: When you're ready.
1: Go ahead.
0: Last name Rodriguez. First name is Raul. Robert Adam, Union, Lincoln, Middle Ocean, Millwake, Delaware, 08-11-92.
1: 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Showing valid negative.
0: 10-4.
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3: Collision occur.
0: Southbound Highway 100, roughly Cortez.
3: 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So we should be able to pull Fox.
0: Confirm.
3: Four 13, dispatch.
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0: Yes.
1: VIN number.
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0: All I've heard, I'm checking out a guy sleeping. His vehicle with the door open. 20 when you're ready.
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0: 442 dispatch, we're giving a courtesy ride to the disabled car. Starting miles are 41828.
1: There are three other cases I'm working. Can I bring her back for questioning, or do I want to kick them loose and assist with the call?
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3: 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On callback, spoke to a non-English speaking female. She hung up. No signs of distress. 12110 parking lane.
2: Yeah, for you said out of Texas.
4: Correct.
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0: Say an update. You can close that last one out as an update as well. 18 and 15. Go ahead. Do you mind just quick taking a drive behind Little Caesars and on the west side of Little Caesars and see if you can find any more property of his, specifically a skateboard? Whatever. He's not saying that he has it, but all of the three cases he's had it, and he's typically put it behind Little Caesars.
1: One 22.

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2: 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Yeah, I got one with a scooter and then three with a skateboard.

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4: Wisconsin Blade, Anime Free Boy, 6763, XB 6763, stopped in the 2900 block, Mayfair southbound, it's on a grade Chrysler 200.
3: Over.
2: Okay. 121. Tiga missing 8926 West Harrison, 8926 West Harrison, Ryan Spychalski, 36-year-old male with cognitive disability, left sometime in the last hour. I'm sure on the clothing description, but he's a 36-year-old male, but he looks younger than that, operates at about the level of a 6-year-old, would have been wearing shorts.
0: Small copies of all.
2: Log
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1: For a 1050 open run, or 15th and North Avenue, 115 and North Avenue, striking throw is a black commander, unknown play, last seen westbound on North. 1038.
0: 10-4.

0: 566. I'm clear from that, Curtis, sir. 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I'll switch to the main. Jennifer, and you should have that website in your email. Debbie, thank you.
1: You guys look for a photo of him or a hair color or stuff like that?

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0: Have you got any calls for an accident, a motor vehicle accident on Verlai at Mayfair?
1: Negative.
0: 10-4. I think I'll be stepping out with one.
1: 10-4.
2: Police registry and none of the calls we have for him have that.
0: 4. Thank you.
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1: Northbound
0: 43 at Brown Street, flight out Wisconsin, Boy Charles John, 3200 on a Silver 4.
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0: One 34 to Strike Patrol, Drexel Ridge.
1: 10-4.
0: Small. 43 northbound underneath Mona, fire truck on the right, no plates on a black Infiniti SUV.
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2: Twenty-one and squad's going to Harrison. You can disregard. He located him. Just going to walk to the rec center.
1: Copy.

0: 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I'll check on that 911.
1: Denver, 7935 West Manitoba. The male just called to get info on his previous ambulance call from last week.

0: You can make me primary on this. 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There. He also signed me an incident.
1: 497.
2: Go ahead, form.
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2: 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Thank you.

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1: John.
2: Do you guys have enough info from that to send out like an MR or something like that on suspect vehicle description damage on the passenger side?
1: Captain.

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0: Alright, 3-2.
1: Cell phone through the zoo. Border plate. Sam George William Nora 71 on a gray Volvo C40.
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0: Take a check, welfare, 2113 South 83, 2113 South 83. Checking on 11-year-old Montel, who was not at school yesterday or today. Sisters were at school. When they asked the sisters where he was, sister said that their aunt, who's their guardian, hit him in the face with a broom yesterday.
1: 10-4.
0: 24 back.
2: Yeah, that is silver minivan. I don't have much.
0: Come on.
1: .188 dispatch, I have a traffic stop as well.
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0: 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On call back, spoke to Kimberly, who stated there were no emergencies. 10-4.
1: Anyone see you?
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0: 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No plate on a black GMC Yukon.
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0: A parking violation in front of 2655 North 114th Street, 2655 North 114, the black Volkswagen Golf parked in front of the driveway. 621.
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You're calling on to Bell from Lake with Lubbock, Missouri. Zebra E Edward 3 T Tom 1 M Mary ZE 3 T 1 M via Greyhound of Sierra 1 Oxford.

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0: 1799 desk.
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0: Right. No, it's just...
1: Hello?
2: Holy Charles Adam 8120 and the other squad 1025.
3: Ten four.
2: Six is 10 4 10 8.

0: Thank you for this nice traffic.
1: Silver Chevy Malibu, westbound on Layton. No plates.
2: Yep. 6-10-4.
3: 7-71-28 is attached.
2: 71-10.
4: Sir, 1,000 block paper, southbound.
3: Cover.
2: 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The caller, LP.
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0: 6 dispatch, what was the vehicle description again?
1: Silver Chevy Malibu, no plates, and there was damage to the vehicle.
0: 10-4.
2: Hey, just call back stating the vehicle was last seen northbound 108 in the far right lane, and that damage is at the driver's door.
0: Violator. 10-4.
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1: 10-4, do you need a back? Pepper.
3: I'm 23.
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0: 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We just received a package alarm notification. It looks like it's stationary.
1: Dispatch 274. 5-6. 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
2: Six dispatch, you can put me in route over to take and send them, I guess.
0: 10-4.
2: Four dispatch, if you can take that, you can put me on the retail system in the area of 108 Void, see if I can find that car northbound.
0: 10-4.
3: Good, 10-4. Vehicle number as follows out of Missouri. Edward 05209403. If I could just get a read back on that, man.
4: The VIN I have is 3 Charles Zebra Robert 6 Henry 53 King Mary 738383.
3: Jennifer, that's what the document I have here shows as well.
5: East Hampton, Tom Mary, 8534, TM 8534, White GMC Sierra, unknown occupants.
0: Can you create an assistance and call that to East Bank for me on the finish, please? Jennifer.
4: Copy. 122, your name comes back to a Mary Grace Molly Schuler, 8 of 96. Valid out of the state of Missouri. No, no ones.
0: Yes, they cannot get hold of anyone at the branch.
1: 23.
0: 10-4.
5: AHY 4596.
1: Both calls are 10 and we talked to everybody here. It's gonna be an update.

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0: 211.
1: Copy.
2: Good. No, it's 7. Can you put me on the State Street DPM, please?
1: Number.
2: To dispatch.
1: Go ahead.
3: So we have false alarm. Anyone else coming can cancel.
1: Seventy-six. You can 10-25.
3: 10-4. 2 for 29.
1: Go ahead.
3: Last name, Melendez. Mary Edward Lincoln Edward. Nora David Edward Zebra. First name, Edward Sam Tom Edward Frank Adam Nora Nora. Young. I married in the middle. Female, 6191.
1: Sorry, there was too much background noise. Can you repeat her first name and middle?
3: First name is Edward, Sam, Tom, Edward, Frank, Adam, Nora, Nora, Young. I'm married in the middle, female, 6191.

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4: 5-7th office, chicken flush.
3: Alright, I got some results. Where are you again?
5: Five dispatch, can I have a case number?
0: One one nine two zero.
5: It's going to go southwest on National to Greenfield, and then west on Greenfield to 108, north point out of the city.
6: Seven. Four copies.

0: 921 dispatch.
1: Go ahead.
0: You can flip me on that traffic control at 4460 Oakland. Where did fire want that?
2: Compliment from a citizen, but you are also on the call for a service, so I'm going to pass it up higher than you.
0: Tough word. You can put the O5's voicemail if you want.
2: Never.
3: I checked Highway 100 up to our cell city limits. I'm UTL in that vehicle.
2: Okay.
0: 820.
4: Good. You available to talk to a citizen? She's calling again about her medications that may have been taken and put in property from OWI PDO the other day.
5: Ten 4114.
4: Case number will be 6130. You want to look it up?
5: Ten 4.

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1: Denver.
0: No note was left for the overnight shift that it was disabled and it does not belong to an employee. Comes back to a resident out of Franklin on a BMW.
1: Fanboy X-ray 3812, ABX 3812, pulling into the target off of Blue Mountain. 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
0: There is a Petromart at 10th and Manitoba. Let me get the address for you quick.
1: The city and route to the range. We're seeing.
2: 10-4.
1: 41, Beth. Same message.
2: 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One 03-15 West Greenfield, lap 652 is a 30-30-year-old PMV. 10-4.
3: 06, I copy.
2: Okay.
1: 45, Gary.

0: 52, 23.
1: Copy. Did you try calling this driver?
0: One more team tried and he did not answer.
1: Remember, he called back. Try it again.
2: I got it.
0: Check on. Christian?
3: 22, so I'm into 15, please.
4: Detective Fletcher and I are conducting follow-up in the area of 5820 West.
1: .42 for info, I put two possible phone numbers for the registered owner in the notes.
5: .1620 Manistique, the dog should reside two doors down to the east, but currently out loose, described as a black and brown boxer mix. 1600 Manistique Avenue.
6: Just be advised, northbound traffic on Oakland will be shut down at Lake Bluff.
1: This I'll head that way. I think this dog is not friendly.
0: Yeah, 1040 to 1611. I was just going to say the same thing. No, I believe it's the same dog I dealt with about a year ago. Tried biting me.
1: Copy that.
0: Ten 40 desk. I am going to be heading to that address on 10th Ave.
5: According to Google Maps, two doors east should be 1612. I'll check local.
2: Copy, semi.

0: 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Hey, Vernon, I understand he's on foot. Are one of you guys able to give me a phone call for the intersection you're at?
1: Definitely.

0: Northbound 94, just south of the Stir on the main line. Clear out Wisconsin. Tom Robert 1661 on a silver Volkswagen Golf.
1: Copy. Seven 45, I'm Acura. One occupant cell phone.
2: 10-4.
3: Did you ask him if he could just get on northbound 894 instead of going to 108?
4: Negative, I don't want to go against what our permit is.
3: Denver.
5: 355 to dispatch 1049.
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6: 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I'll get you a second.
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6: So you guys, we're getting a call regarding a disorderly subject at Hampton and Santa Monica. Male white, wearing all black, taller, appears to be yelling at traffic, possibly broke something at traffic. Confirmed it's not the Grant unit.
3: For just with a 31.
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7: Of West Dallas.
6: Four, six, one, four, four, David Sam, Van 60th at Howard.
2: Okay.
8: Just advise West Dallas, provide him that plate, and we'll be around shortly.
5: Never.
8: Do we have any priors with them?
5: Sam.
2: I've seen the dog.
5: Go ahead. Just Riffle. I'm at Santa Monica and Hampton. I don't see anybody matching that description at the moment.
6: 7-4.
5: He may be en route to his parents, 4700 block at Diversity. 7-4. I looked down the block. I didn't see anybody unless he made it back home already.

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0: Well, 192 to 122, would you mind just checking the residence? I'm going to take a look behind the Eliotas.
2: Comfort, do you remember the address?
0: Not off the top of my head. Actually, I think it's 4759. It's going to have the steep peak on the roof.
3: One of the other squads that checked CVS is not in there.

0: 1040 does. Clear from that address. I got a 19 regarding.
1: Field on the south. You need to use the same location as my last.
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0: 33. She's not once.
1: 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Sounds like they were driving.
2: Okay.
0: Close dispatch.
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1: North Mountain 7, Trump Center, Blade out of Wisconsin, Adam Paul Sam, 4327, no vehicle associated. 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

0: on the 16th. 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
1: 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He had nothing further than anybody around him.

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1: 2400 block of Good Hope facing eastbound with Wisconsin Adam John Union 4923 AJU 4923 Black Chrysler 300 one up.
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0: go ahead.
1: To Allie in the back. She's warned and advised not to come back. She's gone. Lieutenant.
0: Denver. Washington Circle. Going to be a Happy Tree Service truck that items were taken from. Suspect vehicles, a red Chevy pickup, two-door, short bed, all tinted windows, no plates. Last seen southbound about 5 to 10 minutes ago at a high rate of speed. Subject is in a high visibility vest. I don't know if he's the only occupant on that vehicle. 129. 110.
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2: 105-110. So it's a red Silverado with a yellow sticker on the passenger side of the windshield. About 10 minutes ago, it was eastbound on the lead near 60th.

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2: 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Employee 7369, P285 at Rifle 12. 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

0: 731 to 1618. 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

0: 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Says he's working, unable to get a 29, Karma Labs.
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0: 81-41, going 23, I see. 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
3: 10-4. 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
3: 20 and 60, if you get it over to 4046 North New Hall Street, 4046 North New Hall Street, the owner of the house is calling stating that there's been a subject, male black, gray hoodie, with green cargo pants falling down, pacing back and forth in front of her home for quite some time now, and would like him checked out.
0: 924.
3: 960.
0: 10-4. Yes, and then we'll make a contact at the house.
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2: Being a resident at 8900 North Lodgewood, 8900 North Lodgewood. Report, sir, there was a female at her door this morning. She was asking lots of questions about the house and that she had children. I was looking in the windows. A female, black, about 45 years old, wearing a pink shirt and a black cardigan, and she's currently still at the end of the caller's driveway. There's no vehicles around. This happened once before, and she was picked up by an unknown subject.
0: 10-4.
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3: 5017 South 55. Can you put me on Alfredo Lucia?

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0: 121. You're going to be able to clear from that. Got a suicidal party, plans to kill, but no action taken so far. It's on the west.
1: It was going to be a little bit.

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2: 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See Jennifer.
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2: Good.
0: Regional staff from Ultra. There's about a 10-minute delay in this at this point. Male, black, skinny, 5'10 to 6'1, wearing a tan hoodie and black sweatpants with a black backpack. He was last seen heading towards the parking garage in Port Washington. I'm still on the call with the store. History?
3: Ten four. If you can get a number and send it to my computer.
0: Hammer.
4: 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I'm 10-8 with a citation.

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1: Sir? 14, we're 10-8. Going ahead to 9-6 on.
2: Negative. You've got two. If you can grab the transport, 894 Greenfield, we'll still go eastbound now.
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2: Victor Frank, 1434. VF, 1434.
4: Might have been the yellow garage that this subject ran into. 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
3: Williams on a 2011 Chevy van, white, no wants.
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0: Affirmative.
2: 10-4, I'll be right there.
4: Dispatch also copies at the U.S. Bank.
2: Six are attempting contact at that address.
5: 10-4.
6: 302 dispatch. Can you give me the information back on the plate?
5: 10-4.
6: On the phone, I can hear the seagulls in the background, but he's still in the building.
5: Okay.
6: Zage, would you be willing to come down and talk to my officers? Zage? Hello? Hello?
7: Which building is he on? And you're coming over the radio as you're talking to the caller.
6: My mic was stuck down and he's flying to 4400 on National. It's a cell 911. I can't plot it.
8: Run her as well as another 29 when you're ready.
5: Go.
6: Go. Go ahead.
8: Alanis. Adam Lincoln, Adam, Dora, Ida, Sam, Armando, A-R-M-A-N-D-O, chose nominal initial, date of birth, I-30 of 01, Melanon.
6: Four.
0: .134-500 West Ryan.
9: What's the location that you got?
6: 4400 on National.
9: Thank you.
6: That he's wanting to jump.
0: 10-4.
7: That works.
0: Anybody got a drone operator?
4: Dispatch to 754, they did state that he had a black backpack, which should have a couple $1,000 worth of fragrance bottles in it, so it should be heavy.
10: 798, dispatch for 27.
4: Go for it.
10: Well, let's do it by tail number, D-Henry 400-0630-131109, Brian Holloway.
11: Yep.
10: 798-730. This subject has a tan sweatshirt on. It says Puma on the front. He's not willing to let us look in his backpack.
7: 798. Brown, light brown hooded sweatshirt. It says Puma on the front.
5: North Face backpack.
0: That's fine. We don't know what building, though.

0: there. So, tan hoodie, says Puma on the front, and he's wearing a black backpack, blue jeans, black shoes.
1: Hi. Made contact with the on-site manager here. He said he served someone on the five-story building in the middle of the property.
2: 10-4.
3: Fire King complaint in the area of 9445 Fairway Circle. All the reporting is correct on both sides of the street.
2: 10-4.
3: Can you guys meet We Energies? They're going to be in the 2200 block of 15th Ave. They're running a line across the street, 2208 15th Ave, and they want to close out traffic for about 10 minutes or so.
0: Four copies.
2: 3-4-10-4.
3: The caller is Lauren. He said he's by the bucket truck.
0: Coming to the store with merchandise.

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2: Do effect, what do you need shut down?
0: Looks like one car is off to the side, the other vehicle is in the eastbound lane of traffic.
2: Copy, eastbound shut down.
0: Yeah, I'm gonna probably try and get across and shut down lane, lane two of the northbound.
3: Well, what else may have a drone operator, however, do they have nobody available?
4: I'm transporting the subject to GPD.
1: Stand
0: 78. 7600 blocks, L27.
3: Copy.
2: Good. 3 PNX in traffic, everybody deployed.

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2: 10-4.
0: Oh. 341 traffic. 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
1: 10-4.
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5: do we know if we have that 4400 location based on a ping that dispatch has in West Milwaukee, or how they got that address?
0: 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I believe it's coming via Rapid, or he gave me, but I overheard them say that it's a building in the process of being demolished.
5: 10-4.
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7: can you meet me on fire? On the building, but as I was leaving, there was a male black walking from Hale back towards GP's area. Can you take a check out there?
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7: 10-4, thank you.
0: Info for how they know where the stage is, it's based off of information he's relaying to them about his surroundings. They do not have a rapid. It's a death 911, so.
4: Twenty-four, go ahead.
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9: Eastbound on Elm on 94 on a gray Dodge Journey. No plates.
3: Yeah. Regarding the call that 72 was on, I'm going to be checking on a vehicle matching that description, 5075 Greenbrook Terrace in the parking lot. Got a different 28 on it. I'm just going to check the VIN.
5: Do you want another squad?
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1: 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She is going to be in the box office. 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
1: One plan. Again, heading towards the intersection of East Highway 100 and Shepherd Ave. What we believe to be Mark Michaels. Caller is reporting a welfare check on an elderly man wearing a flannel shirt carrying a bag. Appears to be disheveled. That was the only complaint, was just that he appears to be in need of some assistance. East Highway 100 and South Shepherd.
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4: 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One of the other squads getting 22.
0: 8187-134-22, good sir.
3: 134 copies. 119, I'm at Holland Ralston, UK 22. I will head to 500 Shepherd.
4: 119 copies, hey, Sammy.
1: Copies.
3: 154-134, I'm leaving 301, I can hear that voice.
0: 134 copies, thank you, Penny.
1: Pepper.
6: Yeah, 611, that's going to clear me from here.
7: They would have been in the hole. Gone by now.
0: 1040 to 1618, which direction did they go?
7: Kind of slow, so they would have exited on the parkway.

0: 1799, so I, with report.
1: Civil? 1040 desk, you can clear 84 and I.
2: Yeah.
0: Civil?
3: Turning 2187
1: does 10-8.
2: Just copies.

0: 56. That's that second 20 that I gave you. You can cross it.
1: Denver.
0: Do you have any reports of a building fire? I'm seeing a lot of black smoke straight to the south.

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1: 10-4.
2: Hey, Gene Desco, we talked. 10-18, repeat. Or 6-18, repeat. Picking areas of that vehicle. Go on.
3: 1618, it looks to an address on 5th, so I'm going to head that way.
2: Can you go ahead with the plate again?
4: Plate, Adam SM at Frank 5882, list on a red 2005 Buick LaCrosse, 3508 5th Ave.

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1: 10-4.
2: 154, we'll be about, we'll say 1,000 east, headed westbound.
3: Okay. I'm at the light right now.
1: Go ahead. Yeah, 5927 West Rogers, 5927 West Rogers, U-Haul parked since Saturday. Caller doesn't know if it was abandoned. If you need a plate or a VIN, so we can put it in the complaint book.
3: 10-4.
1: Copy.
2: I want to dispatch.
1: 5-1.
2: Correction, C-10.
1: Copy.
4: C-6529, one occupant.
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1: Go ahead.
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4: For 23, are they, are the cops up on the top of the roof, do you know?
1: Go ahead.
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4: Was the phone number you used a 911 only phone?
1: Affirmative. Are you still on the roof?
4: Affirm.
3: Go past the building to the east and then come around from the back to the west.
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6: Where's the access point to get on the roof? Do they know?
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5: Station, he just jumped off. 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
7: I know I'm letting Walkie Fire know he's on the west side of the building.
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1: Eight oh three, go ahead.
5: Just advise, there's currently a second disabled vehicle that's parked on my squad, 28 when you're ready.
1: Go ahead.
5: It's going to be Wisconsin truck plate, Nora John 5084, NJ 5084.
1: Jumper.
4: Good.
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0: 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That is for 911. 911 abandoned, 2058 South 56, 2058 South 56, Rapid SOS Pots here. On callback Google operator, ask for caller information, no version available.
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3: 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I'm on scene at 4-4.

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4: 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They're requesting an officer for trouble with a student. You can just head right to the office. Deer Creek School.
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2: Good.
3: Last name is going to be Peters. It'll be Paul, Edward, Tom, Edward, Robert, Sam. First is Lincoln. That'll be Lincoln, Edward, Lincoln, Adam, Nora, David. Mills, A, Adam. White male, date of birth, 11-10 of 09. 11-10 of 09.
2: Yes, 123.
0: 10-4.
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0: 10-4. We'll make my way there now.
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4: One 60 to squads on National. Does anybody need any equipment or anything like that? Because I'm going to be leaving the station soon.
0: I think we're good here. Fire's still working.
5: It's 29.
6: 18, Leland, not coming back on file. He is in local with that same info. Go ahead with the second.
5: Copy, is he at 901 Columbia?
6: Yeah. 10-3.
5: Contact, I'll have another 20 for you.
6: Go ahead with the second.
5: Adam, Charles, Henry, Adam, Nora, David versus Aiden. It'll be Adam, Ida, David, Edward, Nora. Middle is S, Sam. White male, date of birth, 9/23/9.
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7: 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Maybe check that in. Ouch, he doesn't have a deal.
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7: 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DOMNIC. Mail what?
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5: 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And then can you put me on a special at the sub, please? I don't have a squad yet.
1: 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Over 41.
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1: Are you available for a 21 in regards to a profit call of a firearm?
6: Affirmative. 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
2: Go ahead.
4: Please respond to 8257 South Preserve Way. Meet with an Aya. She's reporting that there's a large turtle in the roadway.

0: there's a possibility it's an Ali Hakim. If so, he needs to be taken into custody for his PMP warrant.
1: 3 is 10-4.
2: 6 is 10-4.
3: Take juvenile, comes 8901 West Lincoln Avenue at Wham. Juvenile driving electric bike recklessly, coming onto the property. He has been informed not to come onto the property unless it's an emergency.
4: Rude and harassing phone calls.
1: Down for it.
0: .442 responds to Journeys Lutheran School, 5425 South 111 for a called-in smoke alarm coming from the girls' restroom on the first floor. 5425 South 111.
5: 10-4.
1: .37.
5: Go ahead.
1: I guess I will take the harassment call.
4: 10-4, you're going to head to 4051 Iowa, the staffing partners. Speak with Nicole. There's been a woman who's calling on and off all day, and she's argumentative and rude on the phone.
1: 10-4.
2: We'll stop out at Aurora also, just to check the area.
6: A number of they get citations now for that.
2: 514 dispatch.
6: 514.
2: This is going to be a transport to St. Luke's.
6: 10-4.
5: Is there on North Mesa Road? Phone tree on the callback. 138.
6: 10-4.
5: 146.
6: Second.
5: And 146.
6: 10-4, 10-8. What? Out of Arizona at Adam John 84412.
5: That male subject had walked into the lobby before. He is supposed to be here, and then he walked out.

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1: So far.
2: Five is also 23 the front lot.
1: So far.

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1: Number.
2: Sounds like he isn't probably not going to come in here if he's out in that vehicle. And we're not even sure if it's him at this point, but possibly.
3: 10-4. I'm going to make my way over to it.
4: Five to three. Myself and two are going to be with you.
3: 10-4. Do you see it in the lot yet?
4: Yeah. Two is right in front of it.
3: 10-4.
1: Falling and continuing to walk on, he was also mumbling. Male white, 50 years old, thin build, gray shirt, blue jeans, fire department's just getting on scene. Greenfield unit.
4: 10-4.
1: Seven, 10, QAC 122.
2: William 8541.
1: 4. Where do we have? No, it's going to be outside of building number 1. It's going to be Inez. She is bothering staff if they come into the building. Female black, all black building. What's going on?
4: 10-4.
1: 19.
4: 10-4.
1: Go ahead.
5: I just got a call from Edgewood that a student left the building and is walking towards the high school. And see if anyone was available or in the area. I'm going to head up there to see if they could help intervene.
1: Have any sort of description?
5: Negative. I just got the phone call. I'm leaving right now.
4: 154 can head that way from the Legion.
1: Confer.
0: A187, can show me responding as well.
1: Pepper.
5: I'm going to make an assumption that it's a juvenile with adults following him.
1: Pepper, copy.
2: Four.
3: 2026.
2: Permit.
3: Before I got it. You're on it.
2: Thank you.
3: Safe dispatch in custody.
1: 10-4. And confirming it is Hakeem Ali. Yeah. 411.
6: Scott's plate, Adam Young Town, 9381, AYT 9381, 2800 block Baker northbound. It's on a black Mustang crossover.
1: 10-4.
7: E700 block of westbound here, on route 128, the trunk's completely wide open. They will take black Ford Expedition, I believe, one or two occupants.
3: 10-4.
4: That's 23.
3: 10-4, if I would just.
4: 10-4.

0: 140 to 175.
1: Good.
0: Just meet me on too quick.
1: Can you repeat it, broke out?
0: Security, subject on the e-bike or similar, recklessly driving in the pedestrian drop-off area where people are going in and out. Worn two times, black male, approximately 15 years of age, medium build, short haircut.
1: Dispatch 341. 41. 911, hang up from around here, high school, middle school, 86th or 60th Street. No answer, I call back.
2: 10-4. 320, dispatch.
1: 323.
2: Can you open up a request for police at Walmart?
1: 10-4.
3: I'll just wait for you out front here, and then I can go right on the freeway and MSD out front.
0: For give me a couple minutes.
4: And 78, have you been stopping dispatch for paperwork for MSD?

0: one thing I do, if you want to just read the comments, 1500 block of East Hampton, caller is reporting some activity and wants to remain anonymous.
1: 122, 10-4. You should be on.
0: 10-4.
2: Suspicious, 6-7 in Beecher, 6-7 Beecher, female took off her pants and relieved herself in someone's yard. She's laying on the ground, unquote.
1: Sure.

0: Okay, Monkey, please, here, Jeff.
1: We had officers responding as well to about 15th and Canal for that subject cutting wire. You guys arrived and have cleared, but now we're out with someone. Can you send that squad back, please?
2: DHL to the elementary school.
3: A187, you say that you're returning the child to the elementary school?
2: Affirmative, returning to Edgewood.
3: Temper.
0: No answer once.
4: Temper just actually.
0: Will do.

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0: 140 though, 175.
1: Good.
0: This is a Lime scooter discarded 8800 block or I'm guessing left area. I'll be going 10-8 shortly.
1: Sounds good. I checked south of Lincoln already and on the north side right now.
0: 10-4.
2: This address too. Some of it is TRO related recently as of February with a case number.

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1: If you could look in house for Inez Griffin, she's a female black, approximately 30s or 40s.
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5: Abrams.

0: Yeah, I threw in an update for you. I'll be at 10 8.
1: How far? Go ahead.
2: No one called out to that. The Dolphin 7 SD engine 33 and West Dallas 71.
1: Ever. I just switched the 82 with info.
0: Go ahead.
1: I just said it'd be a PDO, and actually they've got injuries, so we're going to have a medic one round as well.
0: I got it.
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1: 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Well, that's Frank.
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0: Right, 10-4, I just preempted the call you were on. Can you just give me that location again?
2: It's correct. It will be 5964 Washington Road.
0: I got it. Do you want this traffic something to be on that original call?
2: Negative. It's going to be something separate. You can close out the other call for now.
0: 10-4.
1: 24, 10-4.

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0: 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It's medical only, but action taken 10-8.
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1: 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Attempted to leave with a cart. Unknown if he had merch on his person. Last seen on a bicycle. Northbound 27th Street. Black t-shirt, Hispanic male, ponytail, red backpack.
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6: Level 5. Good.
5: Are you at 3400?
6: Unfortunately, yes.
5: I have a DA on a 21. They sent over a complaint to be signed. Are you available for the 21?
6: Yeah, I can take care of that. 4343.
5: Go for it.
7: An hour old.
5: Copy.
8: South Milwaukee Automotive, 501 Milwaukee Avenue, at a 911 open line, sounded like a pocket dial. 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
5: We copy.
8: Actually, I missed the second line. They did make contact with David, who stated there were no emergencies.
5: Copy that. You can clear 040 then.
8: Yep.
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0: be a white male, about 89 years old. Unknown shirts, but black pants.
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2: Good. I have someone from the mobile crisis unit on 21. 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
3: 7612.
4: Dispatch 196 for a request for police.
5: What?
4: 196, we got a call from somebody who lives in Bayside, but he's upset about the construction vehicles at Lake Drive and Lake View. 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
5: That's what I'm doing the call.
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0: 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We should be good.
1: You can reassign that request for please to me. I'll take care of it.

0: 140, dispatch. You're going 1023, I'll be checking 27 first before heading to Walmart.
1: And the caller did mention that the last time he wandered off, they found him at Dollar General.
0: Okay, if I can go over there real quick. And-

0: emergency station. Sending subject was GOA. What else is pending? See, Denver, the trespasser at Speedway, 4425 on Burnham. 7-4, any more details?
1: Female black, green shirt, black pants, and a beige purse in front of the store refusing to leave.
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0: Medical orders refused. 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
2: Negative.
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0: Dispatch.
1: Go ahead.
2: I've been to Milwaukee. It's negative. I'll head over to Homer.
1: Copy.
2: Go for it.

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1: Denver.
0: Unconfirmed, but according to the complainant here, a friend told her that she saw him at the Dollar General about 10 minutes ago.
2: Denver. I was just there and they did not have anybody in that district coming.
0: Walmart.
1: Denver.
2: Real quick and then respond back over in that area.
3: 12 to 24, any better descriptions?
4: All vehicles were illegally parked and of no concern tonight.
1: 10-9-10-R.
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0: Dispatch 353, what is the status?
1: Traffic. What's happening? Up in the Dickens Bay parking lot, up in 92 in the block of Bay. Wisconsin, Green Bay Packers tag 35607 George, repeating 35607G. Who you want on foot?
2: Jeff Park.

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1: Good.

0: ます。主
1: 義。Nothing fails on that demo. The revised call if he returns here. I'll continue to look for him. Tough one.
0: What's up?
1: John.
0: Confirmed he's not at Dollar General. They advise they haven't seen him and they can't check their cameras at this time.
2: Station.
1: Go ahead.
2: Wait for a 10-8 note that says went to bank back at noon. So you may be in the area somewhere.
1: Okay. 21-23, you're cut off. Okay.
2: You'll have to know if that said he went to the bank and he'll be back around noon, but apparently it moves very slowly, so he may be in the area somewhere.
3: Station, the drone is up.
4: Tower drone up. Dispatch 442. 442. If you have any contact, however, that phone number may be linked to Cream City Recruiters. Report.
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4: 10-4. 12, did you copy?
2: Conventional, see Charles in the middle, male, white. 210-37, 0210-1937. Run him with a picture, please.
4: Okay. Incident occurred with a caregiver on the 7th, and it will be reported to the state.
6: Wisconsin, B-Boy, Adam, Adam, 4018, DAA, 4018, on a Honda van, silver color, unknown occupants.
1: Jennifer.
7: Danny, take an incident.
1: But expired standard, no launch.
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1: 10-4.
4: Cars 13th and Drexel, 911 caller reports a two-vehicle accident, out of traffic, no injuries. 13th and Drexel.
8: 1827, right. 134, Howell, and
4: 8154.
8: 40119, I can hit the program closer. 118, copy, the head towards the 911 call.
4: 10-4, 8119, 8126 South Orchard Way, no apartment, just just a 911 open line. No sounds of distress heard. We will be attempting callback. 8126 South Orchard Way.
9: Hello. 8141 does. Can you put me 1081301?
4: Cover.
9: I copy. I'm gonna go to 9th instead.
4: Five to dispatch 10-8 back in the city. Guys on a back, we are making phone contact now in terms of if it's no emergencies.
9: 10-4. Final, I mean, no department.
2: Oh, 142 dispatch.
4: 142?
2: Yeah, that's why maybe on 3.
4: 12.
9: Copy, going to 3.
10: One fine, 219, you want me to start heading your way?
9: Negative, thanks.

0: 10-4, we're still looking.
1: Can I have my incident number, please?
2: Sure. It's going to be 6802. 6802.
0: Are you from this Pulaski call?
1: Yeah, you can clear that, and then I'll go on full call.
0: Sir, did you want to close out?
1: You can close it out if you can see me.
0: Copy. Time for.
3: I'm 10-6, do you need anything for me?
4: The only medical concern they have is the dementia. He takes just a standard blood pressure and cholesterol meds. But they have no clue where he is. Apparently someone from maintenance leaves this morning, so I'm going to talk to him.
0: Time for him.

0: 326 dispatch.
1: 326.
0: Can you pull me out in the parking lot with a vehicle with its horn going off? I'll be out in the pick and save parking lot. Just this car run going off.
1: 10-4. From the area of the laundry shop, 6566 South Lovers Lane Road. Employee there purchased a male, black, gray pants, black shirt, with a beard. He was riding a bicycle around in the parking lot, went into the shop to use the bathroom, was told to leave and refused. He was last seen currently walking northbound on the sidewalk of the strip mall with his bike.

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1: Go ahead.
0: Take a vehicle complaint 3023 South 84 Manor Park. It'll be in the visitation lot. A maroon Focus and a gray Infiniti were both asked to move by the manager. Did not move. Would like them ticketed.
1: 10-4.
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0: 442, be advised that open line disconnected. I tried to call back and went to a Spanish-speaking voicemail.
2: Can we get B&B for one?
0: 10-3.
1: Construction crews out here, most likely coming from somebody at the Hale House.
3: I did a couple apps around here. Nothing suspicious. There's a bunch of workers out here, so it could have been one of them. I'll be 10-8.
0: 10-4.

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1: Go.
0: Tyrone's calling to you. Can he just come in?
2: If you want to stop him, we have his property.

0: Lieutenant, update. Time for. Station, is there anything else?
1: Negative.
0: Time for. I'll be available for calls.
1: Do you still have me on this call at this up?
0: Yeah, yes, we still have you on this call.
1: I copy. We're just waiting to confirm that I can go east.
0: Copy.
2: The area of 250 East Howard Avenue, 911 abandoned. Call from a dead cell, so we are unable to call it back. Howard Village area.
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0: Are they sure he's not wearing a blue jacket, baseball hat, and tan pants?
2: He's just looking to make us all aware of the situation. Order they delivered was clothes from Amazon on May 7th. He was counseled on possible other options as far as Amazon pickup locations instead of having things delivered to the front lobby. Lieutenant.
0: Never.
3: It's only the last one.
4: AD-119, were you asking how long ago the last phone call from that phone number was?
3: Correct.
4: May 11th.

0: suspect from the assault was an elderly gentleman, 84 Maple Leaf ish.
1: I just sent you a picture of him. Looks like he's got a goatee too, or a beard.

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0: Hey guys, I found a black bicycle underneath the bridge, as well as some footprints and looks like tire tracks.
1: 10-4, his missing did say that he was on a BMX style bike.
0: Time for walking up to it now.
1: Back up,
0: yeah. Is this going to be a black BMX bike?
1: 10-4. Have fun.

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1: 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Affirmative.
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3: 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That someone may be out here. 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
0: 10-4.
4: Babcock out of Mequon. I did attach two phone numbers to her.
1: Thank you.
5: Gary Y. Young and Adam in LaSalle Ocean. Give birth 27 of 04, 27 of 04, female.
1: Perfect.

0: anyone. Take on 911 open line. It's flooding at the 5700 West Layton Avenue.
1: Never.
2: Pretty fast.
3: The subject is Uncharted Avenue out of Milwaukee. There's no license issued. Status is suspended. No marks.
2: Town for.

0: 29 to dispatch on 2.
1: Foot.
0: Did we have any calls for service regarding razor blades or somebody bleeding heavily? 12200 Black Oklahoma.
1: There was a male being in that area earlier. He was transported. They believe he fell and hit his head.
2: Dispatch squad 21.
0: Good.
2: Miller Parkway, telephone at National. It's a black Lincoln IV abandoned in lane 2.

0: 10-12.
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0: Are you up in the building?
1: Coming out right now.
2: Do you have a squad available? You send them down to the jail for that run. It's going to be a 10-17.
3: Copy. Negative. Thank you.
4: Point 2. Hi, copy.

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1: I'm telling from the address. I'm going to be 19 to enter the party.
0: 10-4.

0: withdrawn with it. Actually, 3-3 in this regard, there is no disabled vehicle abandoned at National.
1: Copy. Can you open a special assignment at the high school and put me on it, please?
2: 10-4.
3: 41, get you on it as well.
2: 10-4.
0: 3-2 dispatch, 21 disregard, 213.
1: Copy. Dispatch to 21.
2: Hi, 21.
1: Affirmative 32, so you can disregard it. C-15. Squad 22 to squad 12.
0: Click.
1: Can you give you back his ID, Frank?
0: Hey, sir.
4: ...226 Elston Avenue, however, if you want to go en route to 7330 Endicott Avenue and speak with Dana in regards to her neighbor threatening her while she's walking her dog.
1: Go ahead.
5: Can you put me 81 Myros, please?
1: 10-3.
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1: Go for 30.
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1: Perfect. Thank you.
7: Sunday, Rodney. 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
1: Never.
2: Yeah, sir, in regards to the arrest you guys recently took down for the AWI 4th, we've got the county jail calling asking where that vehicle got towed.
5: Oh, you want something wild?
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1: 10-4 and 2 separate vehicles, marked, unmarked.
0: One mark.
2: Door.
3: Hey, what's your 20?
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5: What? I'll be out with that male. I believe it's not him. I believe it's the person that was with 106.

0: 18, just don't move the light yet. We're going to get pictures with the drone.
1: It's also chained up, just so you're aware.
0: 10-4. If you just want to back away, 17 will be over with photos.
1: 10-4.
0: What?
2: It's confirmed. It's not him.
1: Yep. 37. Go ahead. Take a vehicle complaint in front of 1935 South 83. 1935 South 83. Check for a white van parked in front of the no parking sign.

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0: Wanda 34 desk.
1: Go ahead.
0: I'm going to be giving James a 59 to El Rancho on 27th Street in Franklin, beginning miles 081.
1: Time is 12:33.

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0: Squadron 10-8.
1: That's right.
2: Do you see the drone?
0: Go ahead.
3: Oh, we have a PDO 45 North Meineke Avenue. They're going to be in the construction area. The maroon Toyota Highlander versus a black Ford F-250 with a trailer.
0: I copy.
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4: 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She's telling the whole story, but sounds like her daughter left the house on Saturday, hasn't come back yet. 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
1: Okay. 39, do you guys check that? I got a reading one. Certainly gonna not tell one.

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1: Good.
0: Take a motor vehicle that happened at 2139 South 95. 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I'll meet her there to get information. She thinks her husband took the vehicle without her permission.
1: Sampler, I can advise her.
0: Denver.
2: Denver. 27723 West Faith Drive. Fire department en route. Rescue. Female gave blood earlier. Passed out. She's currently awake and breathing.
3: 45, I copy. I'll take it.
2: Denver.
4: 145, she's in a silver Toyota Camry. The vehicle is in park.
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1: 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I'll be 19 for property 75. It's going to be 10-8 soon.
0: 10-4, what kind of report?
1: POCS.
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3: 41. Adam Henry Frank 9842. Adam Frank 9842. Phone number Menards, 27th and Riverwood, Oak Creek side.

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2: That original address for follow-up, if you need it again, I can go with it.
3: If you could go ahead with it.
2: Time for standby. It's going to be 3746 Star Grass Lane in the city. No back needed.
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4: If you're not busy, do you mind head over to over by Fairfield behind it on the tracks? Might have an issue with this guy.
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4: 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We'll go ahead and send us a welfare check.
3: 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And 12 with you?
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1: Ten 22 for a warrant pickup.
2: Okay.
3: 12. He's cleared by 142. I'm going to hit him this time.
2: Copy.
3: I'm just 12. Sorry, that per his request.
2: Copy.
4: Mike chained up.
5: A-firm is chained up. It's going to have to be cut.
4: 28th station. Can you have DPW come over with bolt cutters to cut some staffing by 18? If they just want to call them to get an exact location, so we can cut that.
5: There might be some bull cutters in 7. You want to take a look?
3: Squad 7.

0: called 32.
1: Go ahead.
0: Can you just go to the tracks in Greenfield Avenue and just make sure this guy makes his way off? He's headed that way.
1: You said the tracks on Greenfield Avenue Parkway.
0: Yeah, affirmative.

0: 14-2.
1: Go ahead.
2: The attorney for the site just called. They're still waiting for you to come over. If you could either give him a call or stop.
1: I've lost my little man. AP.
0: Go ahead.
1: I'll pick up those bowl cutters from the PD and I'll come over with you.
0: I'll check the back as well. I also think I remember seeing a smaller pair back there. I'll check.
2: Did you say one was Lisa Kovac?
3: Hey, from Lisa Kovac, Darren Waller, Karen Waller, and a Christopher Kirsch.
2: Lisa's on there.
3: That we're thinking.
4: Comfort. I'm heading back that way. Traffic was just a bit heavy. I had to flip around.
5: That's fine. White male, blue hoodie, and jean shorts.
4: Comfort.
3: And 14 on 2.
2: What?
3: Can you send me the property owner's phone number, MDC?
4: ...1500 block of Williams. So...
6: Lieutenant Senator Frank.
2: Over.
5: Okay, from...
4: 10-4, from this perspective, it looks like just you two, but I'll still check Panda.
0: This might be from there. He might have been in the,
4: Go again.
0: He might be in the tree line, a little south of Panda.
4: 10-4, I'll check.
7: Constantly had a measure of William 1027, AXW 1027. We had 74 in Lloyd. It's on a blue Subaru on Carranza.
5: Told that the vehicle to be a zero attempt, sir.
4: Copy.
8: Reopen case, I believe it was 6800. The retail theft that also put me back on it and show me transferring one adult male in custody to CJF.
7: 10-4, sir.

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1: Tougher.
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0: 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The location is Komatsu building number 155.
1: I have it.

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1: Good.
0: You can create a miscellaneous call at the middle school. You can clear it out with no report, all that, everything.
1: Devil?
2: Five.
1: ME is 2-3.
2: This is 122 and 124. If you could respond to Once Upon a Child, 5431, cell 76. Trouble with subject, police John DeWallace. He has no shirt on today. He's by the fire lane, no parking. The business owner wants him officially trespassed from the property. 22.
1: 22 and 4.
3: 24. 302 Dispatch 124 is not here. Is there somebody else who can back him up?
4: 35 off of there.
2: Dispatch copies.

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1: Go ahead.
0: If you could put me at 1041 in squad 1904, and then I'll be at 107 at the courthouse.
1: 10-4. Station.
0: Yeah.
1: Go ahead. I'll be out of my. I'm just checking the fence line about the 1200 block of Miller Park along the tracks. Tap up.
2: AT-27.
3: Emperor, what's you?
2: Emperor, I drew the bolt cutters in the back of the as well.
3: So far, I got the van, so I'll still head over by you.
2: Emperor. Sure is.
1: Emperor. That's

0: 18, best point to get you would be, was that the temp agency off of National?
1: Honestly, I would just go back and come out to your property and go to the tracks before the building.
0: Copy.
1: Hey, we got the bike off. We'll be bringing it to my squad.
2: Fill on that mail. I'll be 10-8.
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1: A PDO crash in the parking lot, 2600 North Main Road, 146.
2: That worked. Hey, 18, that's 10-8.
1: 10-4.
2: To dispatch 10-49.
3: Yeah, sir.
1: Copy. Go ahead.
3: 10-10 out of the city and squad 5 for a few.
1: 10-4. 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

0: 236. Ticket DC at Sona, 6675 West National, 6675 National, apartment 325. Speak with Esperanza. She's got ongoing threats from a known party saying he's going to snatch her son and other family members and kill them.
1: 10-4.

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0: If you'll log me to Squad 4, put me out at Circuit Court.

21 dispatch. 21. We'll be 10-8 from here. We'll be en route downtown. Case number 8240. Transport.

And attention all spots for reckless driver, 794 eastbound from Jackson Street. It's a Volkswagen Passat with plates of Adam Tom Zebra 5492. Got the caller off of you, Titan.

0: Fenerbahçe'deyiz başkanı.
1: With the caller reporting the individual made finger gun signs at the caller, but no weapons observed. They exited at lakefront. No further.

0: 138, can I have my number?
1: 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Repeating, 15613.
0: Copy.
2: Going to add Once Upon a Child to his list of trespass properties. He's still in the area. He's just advised to move along.
1: I copy.

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1: Hey, PJ, 7821, 5400 Bounty Road.
0: Good for. Dick Slinger, a male walked in and asked for police assistance. Didn't give any further info. He's waiting outside.
2: Yeah, but I'm assuming it's related to that 911 call. Also, I'll check the area.
0: Yeah, thanks. The one for this call is a black male, 55 years old, white t-shirt, black coat, tan pants.
2: Copy that.
3: A-154, if you can begin heading towards the park behind Target. Anonymous caller is reporting that while she was at the park, there was a man that approached her saying inappropriate comments and then asked for her information. He did show her a card with a QR code on it and wanted her to come closer to him. She has since left. This occurred about 20 minutes ago. Described as a male black wearing gray shirt in his 30s at the park behind Target.
1: 5-4 copies, 13 and Ryan.
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3: Can you hear me? I copy. 8187, do you copy? Eighty-one, eighty-seven.

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2: 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Go ahead.
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0: You did head to Dairy Queen 8770 South Howell Ave. Call reports that there is a male wearing black pants, a brown jacket, playing a violin, soliciting for money. Dairy Queen on Howell.
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3: 135, I'm 10-8. I can head to Dairy Queen, Howell and Rossa.
0: Number.
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2: A load of branches fell out of a truck that they're putting back in right by College Park, I believe, middle school or elementary school.

0: I'd be 1060 checking. The number in the notes for the parent of the caller is out of service.
1: 10-4. Again, the mother called on behalf of the daughter, as the daughter did not want to report anything at the time, but the mother decided she should.
0: Copy. Any other numbers? That one is not working.
1: That is the only one that she called from.
0: Chamber.
2: They're going to be getting ready to go for the notification. 15th. I don't really contact you. Still for house level, will you?
3: Radio, 45 North on at Center Street. It's going to be a green Ford Edge versus a white sedan out of traffic to the right.
1: I can't get.
0: Case up base class name.

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1: Was that 35?
0: Yes, 135. I have a parole conditions call at College Park Elementary School.
1: 10-4.
0: 135. Road conditions, 5701 West College Avenue, College Park School, which was called in by Franklin, saying a truck lost a load of branches. It's in the roadway. They should be there trying to load the branches back up.
1: 10-4.
0: Go ahead.
2: 1, Charles, 3, Charles, Charles, Boy, Adam, Boy, 7, Charles, Nora, 181626.
0: 10-4.
1: Three, two, Violator.
0: Go ahead, 3-2.
1: 894, just north of Lincoln, in the median. Cleek Lake out of Illinois, F over Paul, 129344 on a black Chevy Traverse.

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4: We're on 911 hang up. Rapid SOS has been plotting the 1805 South 44 with immediate hang up and no answer. Call back.
3: 10-4.
0: Wait on 2.
1: Go ahead.
0: My computer's wonky right now, so if you run a QW for me.
1: Go ahead.
0: Name Swift. First name Edward. G. David Mill, male black. 330 of 62, 033062.
4: And 32, we have no records of that phone number in house.
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0: Are you able to take a 911 cell hang up call that's plotted to Tulsa East?
1: 10-4, 23.
0: 10-4, I was not able to leave a voicemail and I did send a text. Sorry, Marshall,

0: Station clear from Customs Staffing. Inspector Kamatsu.
1: 10-4. Ethan, are you still... Go ahead.
2: I'm here, 10-8.
1: 10-4. Ethan.
0: Go ahead.
1: Still on the welfare check at Fairfield, or back on the original welfare check at Kamatsu?
0: Kamatsu. The one at Fairfield was just at 532. Are you good there?
3: Go ahead.
4: I drove around the lot, surrounding businesses, and around McDonald's, Starbucks area. There are no counters going on currently.
3: Copy that. Management said that he was setting up by the porta potty in the parking lot, and they shoot him off.
4: 10-4, 134-UPL, 10-8.
1: 10-4.

0: Myself and 27 are going to 1729 South 60th Street, next location.
1: Elementary, passerby reports that there is a fox on the playground, and they are concerned as it does not appear to be afraid of people and does look a little bit unwell. My review, elementary.
2: 1-100 Shepherd, I can handle it myself.
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0: 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Situation was he was choking on a coin. Held is no longer choking. Medical decline. Tenant update.
1: Denver.
2: Good.
3: I'm not going to be able to catch it. It took the off-ramp to Rawson. I was trying to turn around and catch up to it, but it's eastbound on Rawson now.
2: Denver, eastbound on Rawson.
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0: On a found animal in Chosen, the 7400 block of Melrose.
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1: He's out at 1200 south 98, he just called.
2: There, I'll start heading over there.
1: Stand for 71.

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1: Well, I can start heading that way.
2: Everything appears to be in order. You can clear me on a finish.
0: 10-4. Are you in the west?
3: I am, but I can go wherever you need me.
0: I can't understand you.
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0: You can back 24, 1200 South 90, that missing is there.
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0: Ten four.

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0: Hey, I disconnected. He was no longer phoned.
1: 10-4, UTL 10.
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0: Dispatch 335, 341, respond to Rogers, 4600 Schrader Drive. We have a patient trying to leave. 13-year-old wearing pants shorts, sweatshirt. They're on the north side of the lot. 335. And 41 copy. 41.4.
1: Burlington.
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1: Affirmative, an employee called. He's in the lot in between one spot out in Burlington. They want him removed. And he's listed as trespassing on both businesses now.
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1: The Fox is DOA. The staff here is aware of it. They all know to look out for it. It's been in the area for the last couple of weeks.
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2: Jennifer.
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4: Please respond to 7616 West Rawson. Ellen and the health department are doing tobacco checks and the business sold to an underage subject.
5: 10-4.
2: This is a mental wellness check in the area of Aurora Site, 1220 Dewey Avenue, 1220 Dewey Avenue, building number 4. For a male who took off from the location about 10 minutes ago, he's either intoxicated or high, said he would kill himself. His name is Logan. The male white, wearing a blue shirt and tan shorts. 129.
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0: Victor. I'll pass along your info to Children's Security.
1: Right. My lockout tool is not complete. Are you able to meet me down at Chick-fil-A?
2: Somewhere.
1: Templar.
3: Are you done with that complaint?
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3: Where do you want to close out with an IR?
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4: Honey, accidental. 1611.
5: Good. If I could have you head to Franciscan Villa, 3601 South Chicago Ave. Speak with Todd, the manager. 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He's not supposed to drive. And I guess his son dropped off a vehicle and keys. Well, the resident doesn't want to give up the keys now. 3601 South Chicago Ave.
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6: What's the 2326 South 12, case number 7992?
2: I believe Ann Dalberg's attached to our call. Can you just see if there's any additional numbers besides the ones we already have for her?
5: How far, stay by.
6: First one is BAG4900, boy Adam George 4900. Break for second. Next one is BAP8191, boy Adam Paul 8191. Break for third. Boy Lincoln 5593 BBL 5593. That's it.

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2: Go ahead. First NFA list is 1708 South 60. The other two list you, Tulsa and Milwaukee.
3: 10-4, thanks.
4: Is there a fire alarm at the high school?
1: Negative. No, that's just a test fire marshal. At Nicolay Park.
4: All right, well, thank you.
2: No problem.
5: Go.
0: Can you respond to 5761 South Merrill and personal welfare check on Frances at that residence? My caller says she's 96 years old and she missed her monthly lunch with friends today and has been answering her phone. Says that she has been having ongoing health issues recently.
5: Zero.
0: Fire records, and we've not had a call over there.
5: Double.
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0: you. 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
1: I was right behind you, but crossing the tracks now on the front for you.
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0: very suspicious.
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0: 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Apparently the owner of this vehicle left the vehicle, walked to Walmart to get a new battery. So I'm not exactly where she is right now.
1: Temporary.

0: press the five, please.
1: All right, so.
0: Go to the sub for a vehicle relief.
1: Thirty-five.
2: Just Frank, he's on the south side of PNC Bank.

0: Last suicidal statements were about 4 days ago. No homicidal statements. He may have a knife. Doesn't know this area. Doesn't take buses. Doesn't have a car. He's at a hotel in Brookfield, and at one point they found him at Park Park last time he ran away. So I'll be checking there.
1: Never.
2: Just be advised, we're going to the Franciscan Gardens, which I believe is 1000 Williams.
1: So far.
3: Three zero four dispatch, I will be 10-8, see your report.
1: 10-4.
4: Can you stop? Just slow down, I gotta slow down there.
2: Desk, is there any flags on this residence for a Knox box?
1: 10-3 stated that it's located on the back door. There isn't a code.
2: Does our fire department have access to it?
1: Confirm.
2: If they do, send them out here, please.
1: Confirm.
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6: Never.
2: Go ahead.
1: Is it a small white box that says Knox on it?
2: 34, can you confirm it says Knox on it?
4: 10-3.

0: 15-1.
1: We're finally able to make contact.
2: Hey, okay. We have...
0: number 307 on a 2013 Buick Regal gray in color showing expired as of April 30th.
3: 10-4, can you add him and advise of his driving status?
0: He is showing valid.
3: 10-4, not showing any restrictions or anything here?
0: Negative.
4: Everyone's 23. 10-4.

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3: Area was southbound on Lover's Lane Path. But one lanes just south of Speedway. Temporarily, they must have fixed whatever the issue was. No vehicle in the area, I'll be fine.
4: Never.
5: Log me in the squad too, and I'll be headed back to the PD.
2: Temper.
4: Temper.
6: One 48, I'm out of Dewey.
2: Temper.
0: Ninety-eight, 160.
4: Temper.
7: Tower 11 to Nate, do we have enough for a chapter?
8: No, do.
7: Ten 4, what's the family looking for from us then?
8: Just to locate him because he took off from here. Now we're just trying to see if he'll talk with us and possibly go talk with his caseworker here.
7: That works.

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1: We'll be 10-8, 10-19. There's no answer at the residence.
2: He was checked off by fire. I'm going to be en route with him back to his home address.
3: Ten four.

0: 213.
1: 213, request for police at the middle school. Group of three people riding motorcycles around the middle school into the parking lot.
2: For Washington Street.
3: No idea. Deputy Roach should be prime on it.
2: Copy.
4: 42 dispatch.
2: 42.
4: D20.
2: Copy.
4: Temper.

0: 13 and 12. Dispatch to 213.
1: 213.
0: Update, got another caller. Said that it's three kids going fast on the bikes, about 30, 40 miles per hour. They're over at Elmsworth in King. Lock up the gate. Property.
2: Direct control, 13th at college.
3: Temper.
0: Is that better?
3: Perfect.
0: 3-3. Nice information. I've got a lost property. Walk into the PD lobby.
3: 7-4.
4: Ten three.

0: 2 tonight.
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2: The president, Bush check. She's not inside. Brian was checked. She's not in there either. At this point, we're guessing she's probably in the hospital somewhere.
1: 10-4.
3: Tom Robert, Tom King Robert, vehicle 555. Good afternoon.
1: I copy. Good afternoon.
3: 210, sign on.
1: Good afternoon, 210.
3: Copy. Good afternoon. Two dispatch.
1: 82.
3: I'm 10-42.
1: I got you. Have a good night.
4: I will be 59 to 84th on late in the Donna bus. Mr. Wallace.
3: Good morning.
4: 326, let me turn in.
3: Good morning.
1: Jewel, I got your negative, no plate assigned, 2009 Lincoln MKZ, correction, MKX black and color to a Lawrence Muscovich out of Appleton.
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0: 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On AT tenor.
1: In Capital, 2-0 in Capital. He has one in custody from a bank robbery. 149.
2: 4.
3: Calling 803.
4: Yeah, you said that with me quick.
3: 9-4.
1: There is nothing in cages. 9-4.
0: Three twenty-two lobby for a walk in. Go.
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2: It's 26-11400, and D'Angelo James was taken into custody in the 1900 block of Atkinson.
3: Ever.
2: Now I'm following MPD squad to district number 5, and I believe Tulsa squad's going to meet us there.
3: Affirmative, you have 149 en route.
2: 10-4, thanks.
3: Ten-4.
4: 135.
0: Go ahead.
4: I can't have battery.
0: I guess so.
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0: Mike 2JF1.
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1: 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It's a white Dodge Caravan. 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

0: 16. 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
4: You can put me 10-8, log. You can assign me that traffic complaint.
3: 10-4.
2: Again, heading towards Meyer, 171 West Townsquare Way. Caller Steve, who is the store director, is requesting to speak to an officer in regards to an employee who made a threat against him. He will be waiting in the AP office for you. There is no further information on whether that employee is still on site. We did attempt call back with no answer. Meyer.
1: 135 copies. Holland Centennial.
0: 8187 copies, Oak Cliff Parkway.
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0: 67 block, South Pennsylvania, this is Nakade with Boy Boy Paul, 1239, BBP, 1239, 67 block, South Pennsylvania.
1: 10-4.
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0: Yeah, these robots on follow-up.
1: How far? Trying to use this as a follow-up for a different case or for the same call?
2: Different case. Family trouble from last week. I don't have the number.

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6: 10-4. I have an errand to run first. I'm going to be personally citing that subject from Smoke Fix.
2: 10-4. All right, you're headed to the business then?
6: Yes, I am.

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0: 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Got the vehicle out of traffic. I'll be 10-8 with a update.
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0: Vehicle's out of traffic, 10-8 update.

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0: So when I head to Culver, 7841 South Color Tan reports another customer hit her vehicle with their car door and then subsequently left. She'll be waiting inside the restaurant for officers. Culver's on Howell.
1: 13th and Ross.
2: 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Tegan will be 231.
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0: 2019, she did provide a plate of the other vehicle that left. It's going to be a white Buick LaCrosse plate of 260 King Victor Charles.
1: Never think the I ran it.
0: Never.

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1: Can you switch me into P-280? 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
0: Affirmative.
2: What is it?
0: 10-4. 10-4-11, you're going to be 221.
1: Okay. 221, I copy.
0: And 160, you were stepped on. Does that switch you over?
3: That will.
4: 163, you switch me over.
0: You'll be 210.
4: Got it.

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0: 23.
1: Zephyr.
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2: You can put me in the 5100 block of National.
3: Zephyr.
4: Squad 8 and en route to downtown court.
3: Zephyr.
1: Just send me his number and I'll call him on the way in. I just need to clarify some things with him.
0: Squad 143.
1: 143.
0: You can put me on the left.
1: Zephyr.
0: Forty for me.
3: Three five nine.
5: Put it back in route to the jail.
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0: Four 34-7-3, I see.
3: Confer. I will find you a back. I need you to break ahead over to Home Buds. Reports of a two-car accident without injuries in the lot of Home Buds. You'll be looking for a blue Santa Fe and a blue Lincoln.
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3: How much?
2: 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Go ahead. Didn't hear any dogs barking. 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
3: 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You'll be looking for a blue Lincoln and a blue Santa Fe.
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5: 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I can head to back that too.

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0: The subject Doler just called back and stated that he did not dial 911 on purpose. It was an accident. He was advised that that was not the reason that officers were arriving on scene. He was not the original caller.
2: Never.
3: Station. Ten A, and you can send those.
0: Ten four.
4: 263, 1041.
0: 10-4.

0: 19-23.
1: Denver.
0: Yeah.
1: 1-34-S. Go ahead.
0: You should have two Dolores, the caller born in O2, and then the subject we're going to be doing the welfare check. He was born in 1963.
1: 10-4, that is who we have added to the call.
0: 10-4.

0: Squadron?
1: I'm just stuck at the light right now, Holland Pete, so you can put me 23 IC. I'll be there shortly.
0: Temper.
2: 8187, this is 23.
0: Temper.
3: Caller provided an address of 1954 on Rose Court, and I'll be checking out.
0: 10-4.

0: 135, that's what's the I number?
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2: C176, respond for a flak hit, 27 on Layton, stolen, silver, Lincoln, boy Adam, Adam, 8888, armed and dangerous, he's been homicide.
3: Six is 10-4.
0: Two's on it. 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
1: 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And it was Telephone 27 from Layton.
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0: Black Squad, it just hit North 76 from Layton.
1: I did.
0: That it is. That one is a white GMC Acadia, Adam Frank Paul, 1202.

0: 22 to Section 23.
1: 24. Put you back on it.
2: Copy that.
1: Two sixty. For a chapter hold at EIU room 11, ready for transport. 260.
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0: 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I'll be 45 for admin. 10-5.

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1: Summer. Squad 14. MPD is requesting backup on the Oak Leaf Trail near Oakland and North Avenue.
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1: That's a negative. 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
1: 10-4. Is not to allow me to speak to Anthony Klukinski, reporting that his ex moved out of his home and would like to report that he's missing some property in the building.
2: That's where.

0: 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N42, have a good night.
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2: Take another.
0: We'll take another.
1: 1611 in route. Do you need me to step it up?
0: Negative.
1: 10-4.
0: Ten eighty four,
1: go ahead.
0: I'll take that call in the lobby.
1: 10-4.
3: 1084, I'm already out there. You can disregard.
0: Three oh one, 43 minutes. G24.
1: Go ahead.
0: DC, 84th and National, 84 and National, call corps of male and female arguing and screaming at each other, southeast corner, north of the tracks, in the wooded area.
1: Ever.
0: 223 to back.
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0: Be advised, we're in the driveway of 1301 Columbia. 11, when you get here, we'll just use you as a back. There's going to be a vehicle pointing out of the driveway because we're in the driveway. It's not the vehicle that we had stopped.
1: Copy. I'm going 23. Just copy.

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2: 42, 21, 23, in the drone.
1: Sir.
0: Sure. 128, 2 to 14.

0: 36. 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I'm going westbound still. I'm not sure if I'm going to catch up to them.
1: 10-4.
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0: black hair, no shirt on, blue jeans, black shoes. 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
1: G33 and G29. 362 08.
0: Yeah, they're still going westbound. I guess where can I drive to meet them somewhere in the tracks?
2: You can get there off of like 89 or something like that. 90. 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
0: And drive there to see if I can touch base with them.
1: Good night.
3: 10-4, useful.
0: Thank you.
2: I would not drive your squad though down by the tracks or anything at all.
1: 14, go ahead. Car 47, portable 123, rifle 15, hit 6, Terminator 3.
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3: North.
5: 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Have a good night.
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1: Sir.
2: I'm at 96th Street in the tracks.
1: Sir. You'll be 241. That's 784.
2: What?
1: Can you attend 22 to dispatch?
2: Gone. You saw it on the day, either of them here in distress.
3: Now they saw me and they both started to run westbound. I don't even know if they need either help or.
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1: Yes, squad 8, please.
0: Copy.
2: 4, they're both still on the tracks, but they're east of the 92nd Bridge.
3: UIP from Audi North Shore, 440 westbound your road. I can spoke to Latanya, there's no emergency.
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1: 24 on 92 bridge. Seems like they're just sitting on the tracks. Not moving.
2: Do you guys want to come over here and put those watch in so I can talk to them?
0: 34, I'll be with you.
3: 36, I'll head that way.
4: 10-4, 33, and 36.

0: 29. They're going to be in like the 8700 block on the tracks.
1: Oh, 8.2.
2: Done.
1: Can log me in the spot 45 now.
2: At Warren, do you want the train stopped?
1: Stand by a minute.
2: Sorry.
1: Boy, the spot, are they sitting on the tracks or are we going to stop the train?
0: 29A firm, looks like a male, is sitting on the tracks. You know, looks like she's trying to talk him down. I'll see what's going on.
1: Then we're going to dispatch stops the train then.
0: All right, squad. They're running east. They just ran north of the tracks. Someone headed to the 8700 block of, like, Maple. Male ran north, female south.
3: Dispatch 511 for a driving complaint.
0: 511.
3: Postal vehicle eastbound on Calumet from Santa Monica 3 minutes ago. Vehicle was driving erratically, swerving back and forth and drove over some grass.
0: Tempor.
3: Arm via a firearm. They said that he does not believe that he has a firearm on him currently. He is still in session with a doctor. 9809 South Franklin Drive, Unit 302.
4: 4210-4.
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7: In the backyard of 8506.
5: I'm going back. Cell towards the tracks.
1: Right here, I'll get him.
5: Still cell.
1: I'm 23.
5: He's probably on the tracks by now.
1: Yeah, he's probably hiding in the woods somewhere.
0: Go ahead.
8: Chris, respond to the lobby to speak to Kathleen. 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
0: 10-4.

0: That's Veronica.
1: Jennifer, you can move me around.
0: Jennifer. Probably not going to dispatch. You can attach me and show me that as well.
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0: Stand by.
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1: Denver.
0: We got him to say.
7: Denver, one to say.
8: Whoever's on the track, you copy?
0: 499, I copy. We're getting on.
7: Fourteen, you're up, down, go again.
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1: 85. Anybody have the female?
0: 29, I'm with it.
2: Fourteenth, court.
4: Go ahead.
2: Looks like it's going to be that same party from our open case.
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1: 10-4, I was asking 8135 status.
2: Attention all spots for reported reckless driver, Andy Park, eastbound from 116th to Dark Gray Tesla, cutting through traffic with no turn signal and passing on the shoulder. I'll follow her.
1: Ten 42. 10-4, have a good night.

0: 29. Female saying is looking for their dog. They both currently live underneath the 92nd Street Bridge. Seems like there might be some ML stuff going on.
1: Ten four.
0: I'm just hanging out with her. I see that in 89.

0: Since Flossing Mayfair and Capital, she must have said she had a blue carpenter van pull up next to her. The passenger window rolled down. It was a 12 to 13-year-old boy that stated that he was being kidnapped. He did have a slight smile on his face. She was not sure if it was a joke or not. The driver is a 20 to 30 female white, Flossing northbound Mayfair. Time delay is 5 minutes. 244.
1: 10-4.
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0: First line 3809 South KK at Unit A for a commercial 1090 panic. No location was given inside. And 3809 South KK Unit A.
1: Mm-hmm.

0: I'm not receiving 8911 saying somebody grabbed somebody outside. We are working that further.
1: You can put me in the 5400 block, National.
2: Cover.
3: They just happened. They leaving the car on foot.
0: According to my notes, as they drove off, my call taker is working on trying to get further. Looks like to me they're Toyota RAV4, navy blue, left northbound.
3: Got for it. We're going 23.
0: Over.
3: Well, I'll check on TK. We'll check what happened.
0: The offender was the victim's grandmother, it sounds like.
3: How far? All right, then we know who she is.
1: Can I bring the tank?
0: How far?

0: 178-23 Quinn. 10-4. 2908. Aurora is claiming they're in court today at 8:30 in the morning, and that they amended the no contact order allowing contact. I'm going to double check on CCAP.
1: Yeah, that's all right. They're going to figure it out at the station. Going back anyways.
0: 10-4.
2: 29.
3: 7-29.
0: Good.
3: Yeah, they did have a court hearing today where they did amend it to a no violent contact order.
0: Copy. Yeah, that tracks. That's what she's telling me.
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0: Southbound 43 at the Saks, plate out of Wisconsin, Boy Charles X-ray 8237 on a white Chevy.

0: 500. You can put me on the crash at Calumet and I'll be police man. 10-4.
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2: 10-4. I'm sorry, can you switch me over? Tower, you'll be 240. 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
2: Squad well, responding to 3700 block of East Garden Place for the solicitor complaint. Our caller, John, is going to be at 3720 East Garden Place to speak with officers, stating he has photos of the vehicle and the subject is no longer in the area. He is now a named complainant at 3720 East Garden Place.
0: 171 copies.
3: I'm caller on Woodfield Court at the 8500 block. 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
0: Third cover. 44 cups. Round 4. Adam Young, call 5683, AYB 5683.
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0: Three 04.
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0: Go ahead.
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0: 10-4.
5: B518.
4: You're on 2.
3: By the front door. Mother's looking for her 5-year-old, so mom is going to be waiting by the Franklin Library, and caller is out with him on that Woodfield Court.
0: Timer.
3: I put his name in the notes. It's Zayed.
0: Timer.
5: Q46, citizen assist.
2: Good.
5: I think respond to 73rd and Imperial. Meet with Paula Zier. She'd like to speak with an officer regarding a spring green truck that almost struck her while she was walking her dog. The truck and her are still unseen.
2: 46, 70.

0: 171 desk. I'll be out with our caller.
1: 10-4.
2: Yeah, 10-4, just confirming she was at the library.
1: Yeah, I told her to go away by the entrance. Her name is Noor.

0: 16.
1: Ryan.
0: You're up to M. Heck with one.
1: Tower.
2: Well, the female juvenile of this half in my squad have taken over to the residence on St. Francis Avenue. We'll talk to Graham with the other half of this. Mileage 97918, 97918.
1: Copy, 1537 to time.
2: Tougher.
1: What is the address of your
3: 37, that she was looking in all of a Kathleen Kuhn and a Samantha Kuhn at King Union, Henry, Nora.

the tower 4200 National. Sound like a child playing with a phone. Dial twice.

0: 33, Jenny.
1: Sir.
0: Forty-four to the 28th.
1: 351 at attention. 351. You couldn't show us back and route to the CJF. Come here. Create an assist call at Tulsa East, clear me on a finish, and that'll be 1042.
0: 10-4.
2: Caller says that he has all of his stuff and has left the property. They did call 911, though.
0: 44. Got it. 28 lists of 2 males and no female. Kappa.
3: Hey, 28, does the caller still need police contact for any reason?
0: Negative, you can disregard, we're closing up. We will not have SWAT 2. 9-4.
4: Randall will have 28 now.
0: 10-4. Squad 28.
1: Copy. 356, take copy. 210.
2: Sorry about that. Skill 11, can you put me on another one in the same spot?

0: What time do you have a plate?
1: Pretend that plate will be Boy Boy Frank 6498. I believe it was a silver Chrysler minivan.
0: Derby. Sorry, 1039.
2: Calling 39.
0: Affirmative. I have a Tyrone on a 21 for you.
2: Can send it to voicemail for now.
0: Fair enough.
3: Terry, when else again, the mileage?
0: Go with it.
3: 97919, 97919. I'll be out the residence and she'll be sitting in the back of my car till we talk to the other half.
0: Copy. Your time is 1541 and Kathleen is valid at once.
4: Copy. 64, you can add me. I think we got him here.
3: Therefore.

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1: Go ahead.
0: 221 for 1046 in traffic, 68 in state, 68 in state. It's a 2018 Chevy Colorado, white in color. It's on 68 right before the light to head northbound. 221.
1: That works.
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6: Timber.
5: Respond to Tinglewood Apartments, 1834 West Meyer Lane, to the lot. Caller Hannah, who resides in Unit 18301, reports her license plate is missing. She will be waiting in the lot near her 2017 Black Jeep Cherokee at 1834 West Meyer Lane. 158 Hall and Pute, I don't need her back.
4: I don't even talk to you, thanks.
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1: Good night, and we'll be meeting to get you.
0: Tougher.
1: Two-three-six for info.
0: Yeah.
1: Talked to a worker in Nolan. Said he did not see anyone driving erratically or yelling here.
2: It's 429.
3: It's going to be Zebra Adam Adam 3307. Again, Zebra Adam Adam 3307.
2: Hello.
3: Hi.
0: Turn to Villa Wayne Lynch on 93rd Street, or Margaret Gleason out of back one. 22 Kia Sorento White, I want.
3: Tower.
1: Three, you can put us both details in here.
0: Tower.
2: Spelling. First name, Andy, Adam Nora, David Young, Mel White, date of birth, 2-8-86.
0: Does he have a middle?
2: Sure.
0: And you said last name of Moon, M-O-O-N?
2: Sandra.
4: Can you put me 19 for a command?
0: Came back with an Andrew Everett Moon.
4: Ten four. If you could go 6-8 and state for the 1046 in traffic.
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2: Check welfare. 2170 South 9 Unit 1. 2170 South 94 Unit 1. Checking on Mackenzie Martinez, female black, 1 and 14, has been left home alone by the mother, Vanna Edwards, and caller hasn't had contact with him in the last 3 to 4 hours.
1: Got it.
2: 236 is back.
1: Yeah.
5: Zero East Carlisle. The caller is not home. It was seen through their Ring camera. The subject was on the property. Looks like they were trying to sell something. Black, unknown, heavier set with red pants. Main concern was that they were on the property while they weren't at home. No need to call back.
4: Copy.

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1: You can go ahead and put me on the PDO.
0: Nissan Pathfinder in white with no plates, gesturing to shoot the caller, attempting to turn the caller off the road, almost sideswiped our caller, no gun motions with fingers, no follower, no further.
2: Okay, for 23030, 23030.
1: That's Wisconsin Tech Day. I believe it's Young 8898 Frank. It's a black Dodge Charger, or a silver Dodge Charger.

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0: It'll be 42. Good night.
1: 10-4, good night.
0: Go ahead. You can open two. Wait, hurry up, I'm almost done.
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0: Super, do you want for follow up? One, 3, 5, 1, 2, and copy an address, 49 will be in route 2. Four, 9, 0, 7, west of Meineke Avenue.

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1: Respond to the area of 9650 South 10th. Correction, 9650 block South 20th Street to the tower. 911 abandoned call from a dead cell. We have received two calls similar from the same dead cell. 9650, the tower at South 20th Street.
0: 171 DTS.
2: 194 300 West Ryan.
3: So long.
4: Good.
3: All right, we have 3053 83 apartment 2 attempting contact.
5: I have a lady on a 21 from Performance Asset Management for you.
4: My cell phone.
1: Hi, copy. Good afternoon.
4: City by the second welfare check at 1600 East River Park Court, Unit 621B, 1600 East River Park Court, 621B. Caller would like us to check on Jessica Poor. Contacted the caller an hour ago saying she's bedridden, has no food, has past mobility and mental health concerns, history of suicidal ideation, but no threats remain on the phone, unknown weapons.
3: Poor.
6: My home is occupied one time. MCSO in pursuit. Silver Toyota Prius running for reckless driving, no plates. So, exiting lap, I'm going. Drive down the grass to go east. Heavy traffic. I'm going to shut it down. Heavy pedestrians.
1: Five South Shepherd Avenue to speak with caller Teddy Bates, who is reporting ongoing harassment continuing into today from last night. Teddy's brother has been calling and texting him. 9635 South Shepherd Avenue.
6: Okay, 13th and Ross.
1: Go ahead.
6: No bikes, blue sports bike. 68th and Magnolia.
1: Hello. Copy.
6: Just really Teddy nearly struck a panhandler on the left home off. She checked with her. She's okay. Did not strike her.
1: I copy.
6: He might have just passed 68. 230-81.
1: Good.
6: Wisconsin Flight, Lincoln Union Victor, Mary Lincoln North, LUV, M1, V, Blue Mona, 110th, Eastbound, on a black Volkswagen Jetta.
7: I think you were copying a high flyer northeastbound on Loomis. It was a darker silver Infinity. No plate was obtained. I don't believe the officer was able to catch up to it.
1: We copy.
7: Silver Infinity, no 28 obtained.
1: Milwaukee Police, clear up CSO.
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7: We were advising of a pursuit. One of our deputies was in. They terminated. It was last seen going westbound on Lapham from 6th. It was a silver Toyota Prius wanted for reckless driving. No plates. They shut it down.
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7: 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Can I transfer a bunk?
2: I can handle it. Turn 4.
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1: Fire 24.
0: Southbound 43, southbound through the Marquette. It's going to be a tow truck towing a vehicle. I'll manage the plate here in a second.
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3: 2-4-1. 20 to the lobby for a walk-in. I advise if you need a call traded.
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4: Take an alarm at Diane's Designs, 7344 Greenfield, 7344 West Greenfield, going from the hallway motion. 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Confirmed her phone number, didn't see anything on camera, and she's out of town.
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0: Done.
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2: 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I can take the disabled minivan in the market.
1: I copy. It's going to be a Greyhound that minivan out of traffic to the right, west of the south of the market.
3: Copy.
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0: I'm coming from the PD and the traffic's pretty heavy, so I'm probably not going to be able to make it there in time.
1: 10-4, we'll notify you.
0: 10-4, yeah, you can just clear it.
2: 10-4? Can I go back on that RR?
0: Yes, please.
2: Okay.
3: 44.
2: 24.
3: And I'll be transporting Jasmine Bazemore. Can I see you?
2: There.
4: Ten four.

0: Greenfield Squad Speed. I just out took a report of a reckless driver on 108 National, the silver Mazda SUV. The driver had a child sitting in their lap.
1: Dispatch.
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4: Two six, Edward Lincoln, 450602.
1: Silver. Comes back in the plate of Adam Young, Frank, 1200, negative expired, 2014 Ford Focus, grading color, Terry Joseph Neeb, out of Hawkins, Wisconsin.
4: 10-4.

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1: South 89 for a black Nissan Rogue parked between two driveways.
2: Edward.
1: That's enough class for reckless driver 43 eastbound from Loomis Road. The vehicle, blue Volkswagen Jetta with plate of Adam Tom Frank 9910, changing lanes without turning signals or looking, merging without looking. Caller had to get over the lane to avoid them. No further.
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2: Today
4: we're boarding. If you could put me on special assignment, use the 2500 block of Capitol.
3: Summer.
2: JC8.
3: I got it.

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1: Sure.
0: One
1: 8178, go ahead.
0: Can you get another call for the state charge, and that's going to be the male subject?
1: 10-4. Suspicious circumstances at Metro Market, 4279 South 76th Street. Anonymous caller stated the vehicle was backed into a spot next to the shopping carts in front of the building, occupied by a male black, female black, who was drinking liquid out of a glass bottle, which he believes to be bourbon, even though he did not see it labeled. Also stated it smelled like marijuana.
2: What's that for?
3: Shoved her boyfriend and was screaming at him. He then proceeded to run away into his house. She believes that is at 3666 Lunham. This all stemmed from the neighbor claiming that he was mowing his lawn. 3672 East Lunham, you'll be making contact with Betty.
4: Never.
5: Squad, RG2, please, 32.
6: I'm gonna need southbound traffic blocked for sure. Can you just direct them from Carlisle? To Susan Halimic to report a machine order violation in the lobby.
1: Over.
0: Traffic. 3:36. 4900 block of West Rodger Road with Wisconsin Auto Adam X-ray Boy 6949 AXB 4969. 10-4.
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7: Versus Adam X-ray Boy, 2678 AXB, 2678 is a white Subaru. And the second is going to be Adam Sam Henry, 4203 ASH, 4203 on a blue Toyota.
0: Never.
1: Good.
3: Disabled 45 at Mill. Is there an SUV out of traffic on the right?
1: Hey, copy.
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3: Copy.
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0: One minute for Vesco 29. Class of Chester, Sam, Charles, Henry, Adam, Tom, Nora, Edward, Robert, Frizzle, Randy, Robert, Adam, Nora, David, Young, Middle, William, to me, male unknown, date of birth, 0305-1970.
1: 10-4.
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1: Kuzbeck expired in Wandsbek, Trina Williams, out of Milwaukee for a 2010 Nissan Rogue Black. Driving status and ready.
0: Number 2834, it's on a black Chevy 197.

0: 148 on two. Can you attach a 28?
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0: Victor John 1665, VJ 1665.
1: Tower. One, so need this, South Valley. Toyota sedan. Don't need that, you close it, and I will be property drugged.
0: 15823. 10-4.
2: 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Do you have an extension or yourself?
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0: 166 on 2 with a 2729.
1: Go ahead.
0: We'll be in the RO of the Toyota Richard Kiefer. If you need a full thing, just let me know.
1: I have a valet class D and M out of Fox Point. I got no offs.
0: Send for that current, if you can add him as a driver, please. I have a second when you're ready.
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0: I'll give it to you by DL number, as follows: R. Robert, 152-8646-485003.
1: Valley Class D out of Sherwood, I got no offs.

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4: Boy David Frank, 8460, BDF 8460, the westbound Rossin in the 5800 block on the blue Hyundai Sonata, occupied 110.
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0: 328. 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
0: Hello. 148, are you on the call with 166?
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0: Three, five, six, dispatch, 1049.
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5: Presses Domitello, Zebra Adam Mary, Ida Tom, Adam Lincoln Ocean. First is Michael Common. Middle A Adam, date of birth 03-25-63. 03-25-1963, Mill White.
0: Southbound Wisconsin on ramp to 43. Out of Wisconsin, Adam Zebra Young 4576 on a gray

0: 38th and Greenfield. It's going to be three vehicles, all in traffic, no injuries.
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0: 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Alarm company called in a commercial alarm, unknown area. 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
1: Fraser, got me.
2: 46, got me.
1: 1, was bad for the sign-in. David, Mary, Sam, Zebra, X-ray.
2: X-ray. X-ray. X-ray. X-ray. X-ray. X-ray. X-ray. X-ray. X-ray. X-ray. X-ray. X-ray. X-ray. X-ray. X-ray. X-ray. X-ray. X-ray. X-ray. X-ray. X-ray. X-ray. X-ray. X-ray. X-ray. X-ray. X-ray. X-ray.
0: X-ray.
2: Sorry. 24, 23. Sorry. 24, 23. Sorry. Good. We'll be in Robert.

0: Ben, wait to 28. You know, I passed him. He was going to be walking southbound on Oakland, past Capitol.
1: Say 18 minutes till I get there.
2: Over. Next.
0: 3:28:23.
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1: He's in the northwest corner.
0: Jungle.
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1: They contacted with John. 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
0: Silver.
2: Everybody's on the roadway. 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
0: Silver.
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1: 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It's in lane 1.
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0: I just ran a subject. Last name is Ditchkowski, first of Jonathan. Can you just confirm his 99, please?
1: Never. Text 21. Got two sign-ons. First one is Robert David Boy. Second one is Lincoln X-ray Mary Lincoln Mary.
2: Recover.
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4: 14 dispatch by there. Southbound through the Marquette. Out of Wisconsin, Adam Robert William, 3676 on a gray or black Jeep SUV.
0: Charles Young, 8264, BCY, 8264.
2: 10-4.
0: Hello, Division.
2: Good.
0: MPD's on scene. 10-8, other agency.
2: Pepper.
5: Adult Mountain Pass the 1600 off Capitol back to the PD and just pen that fraud for a while.
0: 10-4. 908 Delta 926.
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2: 10-4. 936 Walgreens regarding.

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1: Cancel my tow. We got the car started. David 7.
2: I copy. And then could you head to the Granville for that accident in traffic? It's from the north to the east.
1: I copy.

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1: Can you still show me in route, though?
0: Copy.
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0: 70.
1: For 45, she'll have to turn around at Main Street to get that one.
2: Copy, thank you.
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0: 7:34 dispatch. I'll be 10-8 citation.
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2: Can now put me at the metro marker returning property.
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2: Wait, the 26. When you walk in the self-checkout on your left, there's a older female working that said she can get your receipt filled out.
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0: Take a juvenile complaint, 1553 South 96th Street, 1553 South 96. Caller Michael states that kids were playing Ding Dong Ditch. He chased them into the field at Reservoir and like to speak with officers. Notes one kid is in sixth grade, black glasses, black t-shirt, black pants.
1: 7-4.
2: Pulling into the Wisconsin Vision parking lot.
3: They're open out.

0: Milwaukee Police for Milwaukee County Sheriff's Office.
1: Over the sheriff.
0: We received a report of a vehicle being struck at 5th and Lapham. Caller states that due to the pursuit that terminated in that area around 4 p.m., we're asking that you respond to that. It's 2543 South Howell Avenue.
1: Copy, are there any injuries, and are you with it?
0: No injuries. We have one squad on scene.
1: Copy. Do you have the plate or description of the vehicle?
0: We do. Plate to be Adam Sam Franklin 355, the white Tesla Model S, year 2015. My apologies, it's 1335 for the last four of that tag.
1: Copy.
2: I'll be 10-7 on follow-up case ending 6721. Location will be CJF.
3: C-11, do you want me to head to that rolling disable that feature?
1: Oh, firm. Thank you.
3: Copy, I'll be in route. Is there still a follower with it at all or no?
1: Negative.
3: Copy, I'll just clear the area then.
1: Copy, I'm sorry, you said C-11?

0: Young Fellow Church.
1: You can put me 10-8 with the report. Government.

0: Northern 928.
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0: Go to 3 quick. I was able to get the vehicle out of the ditch. No tills required.
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1: Can you go to Okay.
2: Call over that to report a scam. She sent an invoice over PayPal to someone she was billing. That's an ad to add $1,000 extra dollars to the bill. Caller thought that was suspicious.

0: one dispatch. Can I get a case number, please?
1: 11945.
0: 11945. Thank you.
2: A3-1 to dispatch with a violator. Southbound 145 at Silver Spring, Wisconsin plate, Boy David King, 5247 on a blue 4 Fusion.
1: I got it.
3: Just advising of a lockout at 5300 North Blythedale Park.
1: Sorry, you can send it to me.
3: Denver.

0: 148 is that?
1: 148.
0: I'll be clearing up here in a minute. You can assign that block out to me.
1: 10-4.
2: Any wind dispatch?
0: Good.
2: Can you show me out at 4260 South 35th Street?
1: Okay. McDonald's, 10915 National Avenue. It's going to be for a blue sedan with foiled windows. Caller was concerned for the subject's welfare.
2: 10-4, all of us.
1: 10-4.

0: 5 dispatch. Is that PDO at Wisconsin in or out of traffic?
1: RJ 8499. Going to be at 1084 zone.
2: Can you create a separate retail theft call? 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
4: 5065. 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Hi. Dispatch 15. You can disregard our call taker made contact with the caller. She stated it was a fender bender, and they exchanged info. 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
5: Copy.
4: Close at C-20.
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2: Good.
5: Yeah, we're about to clear.
4: Go ahead.
5: 29 deal number out of Illinois.
2: We'll be in the building now attempting to make contact.
5: Done for.
4: Go ahead.
6: Situation was mediated. Be kind of interesting.
4: So far. So, taking service money to 7-Eleven Marion Avenue, Lakeview School, we have a principal, Chris, reporting a juvenile setting off smoke balls in the trash can. Juvenile left, bike is still there. Principal knows who he is. He advised to park on Manistique out the back. Lakeview School.
7: 10-4.

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1: Poison.
0: Hand over to a valid driver. I'll be 10-8.
1: Denver. 1740 Miller Parkway for a male black and a tan shirt, green cargo pants, yelling at customers and asking to push carts for a quarter. May also be in Octopharma.
0: Denver.
1: 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Caller's landlord stating that the tenant in the lower unit is not listening to procedure in regards to moving out. The caller advises once you get there not to ring the doorbell as the Rottweiler will be set off. They'll be waiting to let in. 2:30. 2:31.
0: Door. Southbound 43 at Locust. Otto Wisconsin, Adam Charles Boy, 9912 on a gray Toyota Highlander.
2: Distance 12040 Florence Lane, 12040 Florence Lane. Speaking with Jolene, states she's afraid someone is coming to kill them because they can't walk and their caregiver was in a car crash today.
0: Start of the 21.
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0: Okay.
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0: Dispatch.
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0: 21.
1: Tigris Canada food cart in the mall. I have an employee with one of the group homes reporting one of their patients is refusing to leave with them, and she's just sitting on the floor in the food court. He's requesting assistance with her. 5300 South 76th Street.
0: 28, 10-4. 21, 10-4.

0: 36. 336. Did you got that black alert of a stolen plate? Boy, boy, Mary, 8497. Boy, boy, Mary, 8497. On the back of a Nissan Titanium Tremor.
1: That's negative. I'll put a call in.
0: I believe I got that vehicle at the intersection of Brown Deer and Green Bay. I'm turning around. Racing northbound.
1: 10-4 Brown Deer and Green Bay.
2: Go ahead.
3: Could you put the phone number for Justin in the call, please?
2: Stating, I think from description it's you, that you sent a call if the boyfriend was at 616 Mackinac Avenue. Is that correct?
4: I'm not aware of anything at 616 Mackinac, but I can head there.
2: 10-4, I'm going, the kid's not there right now. I'm going to get him to stop and... Well, actually, it looks like Unwrapped SS, he's right outside there. I'm showing him at the 600 block of Mackinac Avenue.
5: Two there, 605, now 10, 18, 10, 8.
0: Zephyr.
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0: Green Bay, stand by.

0: Romeo at 68th and Edgerton. The caller and the other driver pulls off near Paramax Bank.
1: He says that he sees an officer now. Stand by. And he's standing, he knocked on the door to see if his friends were home, and the boyfriend was there, and the boyfriend is not allowed to be there because CPS says so.
2: In addition to last night's welfare check, do we have any other types of calls at 616, like restraining orders or anything like that?
3: No. 31 OAV. I appreciate it. And 6 dispatch.
0: Go ahead.
3: Oh, yeah, with a disabled vehicle in traffic here in a second. It's, 27 and waiting.
0: 10-4, dispatch copies.
4: North Town, North Shenandoah, Idaho City. No middle. You know, black hit for 0515 of 70.
1: Machine order, get them.
0: Thank you.

0: 3, say you want to extend.
1: Go ahead.
0: 1 Nora 4.
1: Adam Lincoln 2-1. Edward 28 Nora 456-409.

0: 43 reckless driver. From the PD, reckless driver, the black Chevy Trax, Adam Victor, Frank 4582. I think we have three separate callers. You went into the median and almost hit the other caller, continuing northbound on Loomis.
1: 10-4. I'm at Loomis and 76. 23. Today.
0: 10-4.
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3: I got nothing in Wisconsin or surrounding. I put it through the Dakota. It's on a 2008 Nissan Altima.
4: 10-4. They're saying they bought it from Virginia. Can you try to run it out of Virginia?
0: 2-2 O'Brien out of West Dallas, 1999, Mercury, Sable, Blue, and Color.
4: 10-4. He's the driver if you get wrong.
0: 10-4.
4: .331 dispatch. Can you start confirming that stolen status?
0: Unsure of the boyfriend name.
5: Did you say there's a restraining order?
0: Affirmative on Casey John Schultz, but unsure if that is the boyfriend.
4: 10-4.
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7: 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Disregard.
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8: Playing with a 29.
0: Good.
8: Last name Robert Adams, David Ida, Tom Zebra.
9: First name
8: Peyton. Paul Edward Young, Tom Motion, Nora. Female, white date of birth, 11/13/2008. And do the caller 29 back.
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0: Jump.
10: Could you change this to a request for police? I'll be 10-8 in the report.
6: 10-4.
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1: We've arrived at our destination, ending mileage 144309.
0: Okay. Thank
8: you. Good.
0: Call it fairly negative. I was not able to get paint on file. Negative.
8: 10-4. Peyton will be our patient.
0: 10-4.
8: Go ahead and confirm.
0: Control, can you repeat?
8: Confirm.
0: 10-4.
8: The 20 dispatch, we'll take up the OS unit out here, come clean. No clean at time, she's just requesting one for her to get out.
0: 10-4.

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0: 10-4.

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0: 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One 7 3 can bag 20 is in college.
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3: There.
0: Two 1281. Go ahead. 593, Victor Nora, Zebra, 593, VNZ. We are northbound 68, 2600 block. It's going to be a black Charger.

0: southbound 43 at Good Hope, out of Wisconsin, Adam Union Mary 8944, black Nissan Armada.
1: Good.
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2: 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We're taking a 911 call for a possible 1095 inside of the school. In Brookins.
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0: to advise, that's going to be an incorrect flight number. All those flights list on a white Subaru I've ever seen. 10-4.
1: Then for info, I don't have a clinician. Do you think a clinician would be helpful?
2: I guess just maybe just the second face. He doesn't like me from the get-go.
1: Then for we'll see how I do.
3: I'm headed there. I could try as well.

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0: Colonel wants to do a Jade Krzyzewski 2061 South 67 place for an 11 Honda Pilot EXL Silver.
2: Seven ten to six oh one. So he's on the spectrum, and a call from a while back. His mom, Daisy, is a psychotherapist who has good rapport building with him.
3: Yeah, she's here. He's not listening to either one of us.

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1: 744, I'm 23 there. 710, go ahead.
0: Possible plate on that Zebra Adam Adam 8460, VA 8460. It's on a black Jeep Compass with the all black Wisconsin plate.

31 to 30. Is Ms. Gordon okay with Zelle payment?

0: 2:30 with everyone. She's okay with us all. And before she start moving now.
1: Lights. Oops. T-21-42.
2: Door.
1: Juvenile complaint, 1950, West Dean, report of a juvenile on a dirt bike going up and down the road. Last seen west of mountain about 2 minutes ago.
0: 10-4.
1: Go ahead.
0: Homeowner is going to be inside while you guys do that, so if you need to receive a result.
1: 10-4.
3: Okay, we'll be transforming to the PD shortly.
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3: 27, give me a set, 2-4.
4: Jennifer.
5: My actual Phoenix doesn't work in my squad. Can you look up a name for me, run him, and just let me know what his current address is?
1: Go ahead.
5: It's going to be for the name that's in my call. Last name Loganberg, first name David.
1: Definitely.

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0: Disregard. It just, I can't figure out his address.
3: Ten four. We should have numerous in-house contacts. I can give you his last name when you're ready.
0: Go ahead.
3: Last name is spelled MOEGENBURG. First name David.
0: Yeah, that's fine.
4: 4223.

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0: Never.
2: Lincoln, Illinois, Edward, Mary, 92529 on a Honda HRV, gray in color.
3: Second. 10-4. List back on a black 2008 BMW four-door registered to William Roga out of Woodstock, Illinois. It is valid. No one's.
0: Four. You just said that.
3: 10-4.
1: Yes, yes.
0: 928.
1: You just told me 10-8. Send me that animal complaint defending, then show me 10-8 right away.
4: Good.
5: GU-19 and see me, please.
4: Got
3: it. 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

0: 10-4,
1: 1633, South 84, in the upper. Caller notes that the neighbor in the lower has been leaving inappropriate voicemails. Caller told the landlord and the lower neighbor had their sister and husband come over to harass the caller. The individuals have since left, with the exception of the neighbor staying behind.
0: Copy. So is the caller on scene?
1: They should be on scene in the upper.
0: 10-4.
2: Can you make a note of the PBT 0.19?
0: Sorry.
3: I think I was put on the wrong tag. I have the right tag for you.
2: I'm ready.
0: 6.02.623.
3: Park. Affirm.
0: Respond
2: to the Ryan Road Park and Ride, 1450 West Ryan Road. Caller reports a male subject laying in the grass. His hands are purple and he is responding. The caller left him some water but is concerned for his well-being. Male is described as late 40s, black bald cap on, flannel shirt, blue in color, and a male Caucasian at the Ryan Road Park and Ride.
3: 158, it's Mark Michaels. I'm from 301.
4: 171 from the cinema.
2: 10-4.
4: One
2: 181 to 171, you get 22
4: from Oak Creek Parkway. 171, 10-8.
2: 10-4. Copy.

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1: Good.
0: Could you run a DL out of California for me? It's going to be last name Paul, Ida, Charles, King, Adam, Robert, Tom. First name Charles. Charles, Henry, Adam, Robert, Lincoln, Edward, Sam. It's going to be a middle of P, Paul. It's going to be 1-8-2008.
1: You broke up on the date of birth.
0: Date of birth, 1-8-0-8-1-8-0-8.
1: 10-4, Simba.
2: I'll be in the American parking lot with a silver Honda Accord, 028 when I come.
1: 10-4.
3: Could you look up Mr. Mogenberg again and let me know if we have a phone number for him?
1: Stand by.
2: He's just currently male black, wearing a black winter dress inside the car, hanging on the general merchandise side for security.
4: Before dispatch.
5: C-11. I copy.
4: And we're 10-8. He's back at the school then.
3: Five.
1: 59.99.
3: Thank you.
1: She's in a red Toyota Camry. That's going to be our caller.
5: Yeah, they're in our cell slot. The second vehicle just pulled up as well. I'm going to be making contact. 928. Love the 1028. It's Adam Williams Frank. It's 6075 AWF 6075.
0: And you can also put 325 tonight and 1042.
2: That's more.
0: And 61.
5: Go ahead.
0: Verbal for speed tonight.
5: 10-4.
6: The payment was made. Did Greenfield give you instructions for? Just send back to him.
5: 10-4. Call Greenfield now.

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1: 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I might have some more info on it.
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1: .11-2.
3: I copy, and then could you clear the area for the crash notification? It's going to be 43 South on a Dean.
1: Copy.
3: 4-5 with the violator. 4-5. 245 northbound at the Mayfair exit. No place on the black Audi.
0: This occurred in the city of Milwaukee. The other person left the area. You can show me 10-8.
1: 10-4.

0: 7-26 dispatch. I'm 10-8 back in the city.
1: Yes, sir.
2: Victor Young Boy, the silver Honda.
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3: 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On callback, left a message and a text was sent at 230.
1: Tower.
3: Tower.
1: Lockupper Washington Road facing southbound with Adam Mary Lincoln 2763 AML 2763. It's going to be on a gray Mercedes sedan. Please don't listen. One open.
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1: Ending is 82.3. 10-4. 6-9, that was Sean, Summer. Regular valid, no, I just Norwich to San Francis.
0: 10-4, current in my back in this regard, thank you.
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0: Can you advise Milwaukee County Sheriff's Office? We have a sedan, gray sedan, southwest, of I-43, off ramp. Currently disabled.
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0: 10-4.
2: So the Pietro, St. Francis, Wisconsin, kind of wants.
0: 10-4, thank you.
1: Can you respond to the Bistroplex? It was an open line. Sounds of a movie playing in the background. No intern callback. We do it in house to it. Kyle Murray.
0: Two more. 519. Myself and 518 or 10-8 and 5 still on the call.
2: 10-4.

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0: Sir.
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0: 64 to 43. If you just pull over, I'll grab him from you and bring him back, and then I'll meet you at the hospital.
1: I'm just south of Roslyn.
0: Jimmy?

0: 6 months.
1: So?
0: Can you respond to the Hammond House, 3750 Hammond? I took a 911 call from staff there stating that they have a resident who's being combative.
1: General.
2: 6-7, can I?
0: 10-4.
3: As well, Nicholson and Grange.
0: 10-4.
4: Three dispatch.
0: Go ahead.
4: Just ran 8 and to the call. Sean Revolt, we check the state of local.
5: -25 dispatch violator.
0: -25.
5: Pretty cell phone, Brewers Boulevard at National, out of Wisconsin, boy Charles Robert, 6722, white Chevy Equinox.
1: Friendly with a warning.
4: Denver.
0: RID in the vehicle.
4: Apple. South Boston, Brazil. Wisconsin, template. Zebra 2375, Tom. On a white Chevy Silverado.
0: Alright, copy. Time for it.

0: You just want to take a second.
1: 36.
2: Oh, yeah.
1: 43 south on the ground here, off ramp.
2: Copy. Turn around.
1: Vehicles in the lot they would like to have sighted.
2: Squad 180. Dispatch.
1: 25.
2: We were in a bad spot. We're now westbound on National at 46th.
1: Coming.
2: 210 dispatch.
1: 210.
3: You're not to the sub of that fence.

0: And that's 2-4. Could you step out with this PDO from 210 Pursuit? It happened at 5th and Lavo. MPD was with it. It was, wait.
1: Taser 44 and a PDT.
2: 10-4.
0: Adam Sam Frank, 1-335.
3: Seven.
2: 1-5-23.
0: Okay.
2: 210-24. If you just want to get info together, I can write that.
4: Hi, Bobby. There. I'll advise.
2: Hey, 3-1 to dispatch.
0: Hey, 3-1.
2: See 11 times, Jill.
0: Before.
5: I'm going to be 1042. I'm going to be 1041, squad 1110.

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0: Body only through MCSO for sex offender registration violation.
1: 10-4. When was that entered?
0: December 25.
1: 10-4.
0: Hey, degree.
2: Alright, thank you. Put out of Wisconsin, boy out of Frank, 7874, Blue Mustang.

0: kind of excitation.
1: I'm sorry, you're on your lunch. Abram. It's okay.
0: Dispatch to 132.
2: 132.
0: 132, apologies. Did you say you were going to be covering east and west? I was on the phone with someone and didn't hear the half, the second half.
2: That is correct.
0: 10-4.

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Tuckaway Shores Drive. 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Could not make out the plate or maker model. You're on Tech 1.

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0: Hi, Robbie. 8-0. 8-0.
4: 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Robbie, that's Forest Park on an assignment.
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1: You can change the CFS to a disabled flat. They were able to fix it, and that is now David 7.
0: Kevin?
2: Edward 277, 2 X-ray. Edward E2772 XE. I'll be 108 and Kelm is showing on 99th Road Creek.
0: I'm 41 second runway.
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0: 23. Go ahead. 74. Ten four for property pickup, 1003 South 74, meeting Martin. We'll be waiting in a black GMC on 74 and Walker to pick up property from Adriana.
1: Copy.
0: Then there is a no contact order in place. Four.
1: Copy.
0: 14 head center back.
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Adam William John 8771 AWJ 8771.

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1: Go ahead.
2: I'll be 15 with Liddell, 250-50.
1: Jennifer.
0: Oh, no, I'll be calling.

0: Tech 1, Tech 1.
1: Go ahead.
0: Could you note the arrest location was in the parking lot of 6250 Industrial Greendale? And you can advise NNS that's where I'm at.
1: Yeah, I'm 76 in Fond du Lac, facing north. No plate on a black Malibu. I copy.

0: 211.
1: Go ahead.
0: Animal complaint in progress, 946 South 56, 946 South 56. White pit bull running loose in the neighborhood trying to attack people.
1: 4?
0: 13 to back.
2: Okay.
3: Go ahead.
4: Can you 22 to take the dog to medic?
3: 10-4.
4: I copy.
5: Thank you.
6: 352
4: dispatch 49.
6: I copy. 355
7: Neither. I'm gonna head back to the PD for a DIE evaluation.
2: The 99 is going to be for my driver.
0: Good.
7: You're good with what you listed on that blood analysis.
2: Done for. Do you or 42 have a blood kit with you?
4: You could respond to the area of the 4478 South Whitnall. A caller is reporting a male in a black vehicle sped by him at about approximately 60 miles per hour, which scared him while he was checking his mail. Last seen going northbound on Whitnall, he was unable to determine the type of vehicle, but stated it was a very loud black car. 4478.
2: Never. I shall be turning the one.
0: 6-4.

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2: Affirmative, respond for the burglar alarm 6101 Valete. 6101 on Valete. It's coming from the upper office.
1: 10-4. 10-4, thank you.
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1: In 94 eastbound at 35th Street out of Wisconsin, 178 Young Edward John on a blue Mitsubishi sedan.
0: Come here.
2: AU for dispatch violator.
0: 84.
1: East to south in the zoo, place out of Wisconsin, Adam John Zebra, 8122, Silver Toyota, no vehicle associated.
0: I have it.

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1: Pepper.
2: Skechers, 1744 Miller Parkway. 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Sounds like they may now be in the Applebee's. 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
1: That's right.

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0: 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Otherwise, I'll hang around.
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0: Trip. Go ahead.
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3: Continuing westbound Global Link through 67, speeds are 61. No traffic, roads are dry, no pedestrians. Continuing westbound on Global Link, through 70th, speeds are 54. Traffic is light, roads are dry, no pedestrians.

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0: So we're on squad 3 and I'll be on the ground.
1: I'm working.

0: attend this session. Evans locker 7, I have distance when you're ready.
1: Locker number 7?
0: Affirm. Well, 59, as you close, that'll be 0 on property.
1: 10-4.
0: C1, C11, C12.
2: He's in the cell. He was WA on his behavior at the Hammond House. He put squats to 8.
1: 7-4.
3: Guys, has it been confirmed?
4: 3. They have it on the board. They come pick up. Who knows when that'll happen?
0: 10-4, thank you.

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1: Buzz.
0: In route to medic with the dog.
2: About 5 minutes. Alright. 6-8, Lincoln.
0: Do you want to back?

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1: Heavy 14.
3: Tell me what a trail sub. Going to be 10th and Wells. This guy, MPD started as well. Looks like this happened on the city streets.
1: Copy, how many subjects?
3: Two subjects. It's a report of a theft. I'm with both of them. They're not arguing. They're not aggressive or anything, right? But I'm with them.
1: When you say a theft, are both parties there, or are they reporting one theft together?
3: These are here, and one subject's reporting a theft of his phone.
1: Copy. Anthony, go ahead. Can you please send a squad to 10th and Wells, 10 and Wells, for the report of a theft of a cell phone? Both subjects are on scene. I have a deputy with them.
4: Is there somebody inside, or did they just leave?
1: Unknown.
5: Eighty-four.
4: Sheila.
5: Yellow DV form should be upstairs by the TV. Santi left it in there.
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7: Check welfare. 8004 Rogers. 8004 Rogers. 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
1: Abram.
4: 10-4.
8: We're about 25 now.
1: I got me. I'm going now.
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1: Yeah, bro.
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4: God.
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5: One.
2: 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Did you want me to cancel?
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1: Caller, Nosecons reporting her little brother's receiving text from someone he doesn't know. It was a 911 call, 412 North Chicago Avenue.
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3: 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It's a Jillian band, 716 of 25. 230.